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1: The new rugby schools list that has come out, highest ranked rugby schools, factoring all things, under 14s, under 15s, under 16s, and the first team, all together. 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
2: Western Cape. 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
1: 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The Western Cape has 1, 2, and 3.
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4: In die mees kwesbare oomblikke van verlies, kan deernis jou grootste troos wees. 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
1: It's Matthew Mole, Countryside, all thrown into seven in a row as we kicked off this Thursday morning. Alex Warren, good luck. And the Black Eyed Peas, Let's Get It Started. It first dropped that track in 2004. Honestly, it still hits like the party. You just walked into the party uninvited. A great one. And it wasn't actually the original version. It was remade for radio. And look at it. It took them through to become these global superstars. So that was just seven in a row this morning. That's just a snippet of what you can expect to come. We've got our fitness guide, and I love this because it's not going to full beast mode. It's about finding classes that are doable in and around the Western Cape, wellness and lifestyle events in and around the Western Cape. Whether you're energetic or just curious, there's something for you in our fitness guide at 20 to 6. 10 to 6, you'll get up and go song. That's a little bit more of a boost that you need to shift you out of the waking up gear into something that's waking up the body and the mood. And sometimes it's just one track to get you into that mood. That's on the way. 10 to 6, we'll look at traffic and weather. I can already tell you partly cloudy skies this morning in Cape Town. Bit of a southeasterly making its presence up to 28 k's an hour. So an extra layer this morning just to keep off the chill. And we've got Feel Great Music still on the way for you. So music on the way from Steven Sanchez, Bukleji and Brandy here on KFM 94.5.
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2: 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But when you're surrounded by people doing their best, it becomes less about counting the reps and the moments and the breath and more just about finding your rhythm. 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So a really beautiful social morning. 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Then don't forget this evening, the social running group called Social Striders in Brackenfell have their meet every Thursday evening at Bootleggers Coffee at Brackenfell Corner. The group heads out at about 30 for a 5:30, not for 30Ks, at 5:30 for a relaxed 5 kilometer run around the schools and their suburbs. Best part is completely free. All fitness levels are welcome. Social Striders 1 on social media if you'd like to find out more. Then if you need an excuse to head up for the West Coast this weekend and combine fitness with a little bit of fresh sea air, then the Saldanha Sea Harvest Foundation Health Run takes place 20 June this Saturday, Vesca's High School, and this event offers something for everyone. A 21.1K that starts at 8 a.m., a 10K starting at 8:30, and a 5K at 8:45. And entries are available. I've posted them actually onto primemediaplus.com. Then the Total Sports Table Mountain 16 kilometer takes place Sunday, 21 June. Starting at Constantia Glen, runners tackle a challenging route that climbs from Constantia Neck to the top of Table Mountain before heading to the historic Woodhead Dam and then back to the finish. This is one of Cape Town's iconic trail run events, and those entry details can be found at Race Pace. Now, this is about fitness, it's about community, and sometimes it's about challenging yourself. It might be standing on top of the mountain, reminding yourself that you're really capable of anything. Sometimes it's just standing in a yoga class, doing 108 poses and being proud of yourself. Our fitness guide is here to help you move more, feel stronger, and discover your own fitness community in your neighborhood or your city.
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1,000 years, Christina Perry, KFM 94.5, early mornings with me, Liesl van der Westhuizen. You know that moment when your alarm goes off and your brain negotiates just 5 more minutes, or you think it's Saturday, and suddenly it's a full debate committee under the duvet? That was my moment this morning. Hands up, I'm sure I'm not alone. The blanket was winning, the cold air was not my friend, and then stepping out into Cape Town in that crisp air waking me up this morning. I'll have a full weather update for you in a bit. Let's actually get voting in our Get Up and Go songs this morning. 2 songs, 2 emojis. I'm going to use the microphone emoji and the moon emoji. Microphone emoji gets your vote for this track. It's called Scatman Do by Scatman John. Scatman.

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Otherwise, completely opposite, I need the moon emoji for NXS and need you tonight.

0: 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That's your second option for your Get Up and Go song this morning. The moon emoji, get your vote for that. Scatman Doo, this microphone emoji, get your vote for that track. Vote now, 082-945-0940. 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Going across the Western Cape, coolest parts today. I don't think I've ever mentioned Robertson or Ladysmith being the coolest parts in the province, but today they reach highs of 16 with misty conditions and cloudy conditions later on. Then Worcester, Laingsburg and George will see highs of around 17 degrees. George is holding on to cloud and light rain throughout the day. Topping out at 17 is Cape Point, but do take a note that southeasterly wind gusting up to 46 k's an hour there. Moving into the 18-degree range, places like Sutherland, Langebaan, Rabaul and Beaufort West remain clear to partly cloudy. Langebaan is also quite windy today with gusts up to 28 k's an hour. Then along the coast, Hermanus, Cape Agulhas at 18 for you. Swellendam, Riversdale, Knysna and Plettenberg Bay also sit at 18 degrees. Cloudy conditions and expect rain later on. The low 20s, Atlanta's Paarl and Ceres reach 20 degrees, while Malmesbury warms to 21. The warmest spots today are Alexander Bay and Fredendall, both reaching 27. Alexander Bay will see some thunder showers before clearing later on. Cape Town, a partly cloudy day with a high of 19 degrees. It will be breezy though, very breezy, a southeaster of up to 28 k's an hour. Then Cape Town warms up nicely into Friday with a high of 21, climbing to 24 on Saturday before cooling to 21 on Sunday with some cloud returning. And that's the latest Western Cape weather we have for today.
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3: 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I'm

scat, my message to you. As a matter of fact, I don't let nothing hold you back. If the scat man can do it, so can you. Everybody's saying that the scat man stutters, but does and never stutter when he sings. But what you don't know, I'm gonna tell you right now that the stutter and the scat is the same thing. Yo, I'm the scat man. Where's the scat man? I'm the scat man. Why should we be pleasing any politician? Reasons would try to change the seasons if they could. The state of the condition insults my intuition, and it only makes me crazy and hard like wood. Everybody stutters one way or the other, so check out my message to you. As a matter of fact, don't let nothing hold you back. If the scat man can do it, brother, so can you. I'm the scat man.

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As a matter of fact, I don't let nothing hold you back. If the scat man can do it, so can you. I hear you all asked out the meaning of scat. Well, I'm the professor, and all I can tell you is while you're still sleeping, the saints are still weeping, because things you call dead haven't yet had the chance to be born. I'm the scat man.

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0: I want someone to love me.
1: That's what I want. It's Little Nas. And just before that, you picked it as your Get Up and Go song this morning. Scatman Do, Scatman John. Interesting fact, he was actually 52 years old when that song blew up. 52, most artists are winding down. He was just getting started. Gives you hope today, gives you motivation today with something that you're facing or struggling. So Get Up and Go song, that's done. Our fitness guide is done. We'll do it all over again tomorrow morning. Stay tuned. The KFM Morning Show ready for you with a jam-packed show as usual. 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You can enter at primemediaplus.com. Darren's prank coming just after 8. Here's a look at what's happening out on the roads. The motorway is slowly starting to get congested as you head into the city this morning. Lights are faulty, Kuilsrivier, Van Riebeek and Polka dry. And anything else to report, let us know on 082-9450-940.
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3: Impeachment committee set to meet today and Leiden community frustrated without power. Good morning, I'm Vanya Kluter-Collison. Parliament's Impeachment Committee is set to meet today to discuss President Cyril Ramaphosa's plans to interdict its proceedings pending a court review of the parliamentary report that has triggered the inquiry. Ramaphosa served the application on Parliament on Friday, saying he will suffer irreparable harm if the committee launches an inquiry before the court has ruled on his application to set the 2022 report aside. Committee Chair Person Makashula Ghana says he's now taken legal advice and is prepared to share this with the 31-member committee today. Frustrated residents in Leiden say they are at their wits' end after months without electricity and remain uncertain about how to make sure Eskom restores their power supply. Community leader Jermaine Nehemia says about 50 households in the area had no power for at least 2 months. He adds he has been relying on his neighbor for power supply.
4: For me, for one, I can't buy food because my fridge is dead. I've gotten electricity from my neighbor, and it is uncomfortable for them also because now they need to go to work. Sometimes you switch on something because the load is so heavy. It trips, and then we're sitting without electricity, and that is the frustration that we have.
3: Ward councillor for the area, Deneo Masio, says she has also been trying to call Eskom but has had no luck. She adds that instead of resolving the issue, the power utility has been referring residents to her office.
5: The other thing that the Eskom is doing currently now, whenever people are calling them or also asking for them to come out, they refer our people to the councillor's office, which is that we do not understand why, because we are, Delft is not supplied by City of Cape Town, it's supplied by.
3: 5 men accused of robbing congregants during a church service in Cape Town are expected back in the Athlone Magistrates Court today. The suspects allegedly stormed the Apostolic Faith Mission Church in the Kosovo informal settlement in Samora Machel during a praise and worship service last Sunday. They are accused of robbing worshippers of cell phones and other valuables before fleeing with church equipment. And Tuduzelo Nene has more.
6: The accused made their first court appearance last week. The robbery was captured on the church's live stream and quickly went viral on social media. Yang Ngai, who is allegedly seen in the video directing the robbery, faces a charge of robbery with aggravating circumstances. His co-accused Zugisani Mkatu, Anda Ngalo, Siyamdumisa Ngalo and Sinethemba Mzo are charged with possession of stolen property. The incident has left the Kosovo community shaken, although some congregants have vowed to continue attending service despite the robbery. Dutuzelo Nene, Eyewitness News.
3: And with the legitimacy of the 2024 general elections in question, the IEC says it has demonstrated beyond reasonable doubt that the polls were free, fair and credible. The Electoral Court heard arguments in the MK party's case against the IEC yesterday, in which the party alleges the elections were rigged. Taking a look at today's weather temperatures, Cape Town sees a high of 19, while Grabow and George peak at 18, Paarl reaches a high of 20 and a sunny 27. 7 is forecast for Vredendal. The top story at this hour, Parliament's Impeachment Committee is set to meet today to discuss President Cyril Ramaphosa's plans to interdict its proceedings.
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0: It's Marshmallow Miles on it here on KFM Mornings. Good morning, Rise and Shine. Hello. Thursday.
1: Yes. And just like that, it's Thursday.
0: Thursday.
1: Happy Thursday. Hello, hello. Good morning.
0: Fantastic. Oh, yes, please.
1: It does feel good, hey?
0: It does.
1: And you know, tomorrow, it's Friday.
0: That's right.
2: Oh, for those of you who took half the week off. Yeah. Thursday feels lekker. Yeah. Some of us have earned this day because we clocked in since Monday.
0: It's dragging for you, man. Yeah.
1: I was in the lift with one of our colleagues yesterday. She took off. I won't mention her, but she said, wow, this just feels right. I'm working towards this permanently.
2: 3-day work weeks feel right.
1: Mm. And I said, manifest queen.
0: But, when's our next one? I think we're done now. We're officially done with long weekends.
1: But don't you feel like this one was just so perfectly timed?
0: It was. It was needed. Well, well earned.
2: Almost like a reset, you know, that mid-year reset so that you can finish off strong.
0: Yeah.
2: Because really, we can't ask for more.
0: The next holiday is Christmas. I hate to break it to you.
2: Oh, the next big one.
0: The next long weekend is
1: we have
0: Christmas.
1: Women's Day. I think we missed that one. Doesn't Do we not?
3: No, it's a Sunday. Yeah. So the Monday.
1: Yes, so the Monday.
0: Oh, lovely.
1: Ramiz is that colleague.
3: I'm there.
1: Very open when it comes to the leave. He knows.
0: Give me the date, Ramiz.
3: It's the 9th of August, which is a Sunday. So the 10th of August, we get off the Monday.
0: Great. I'm taking Women's Day.
3: Yes.
2: Take your day, Queen.
1: It's our pleasure.
0: All right, listen, we got to work still. All right, I love work. I love work. Let's do it.
1: Werk is lekker.
0: Come
1: let's
0: on.
1: Go.
0: Let's go to work.
4: Good

0: It's Rihanna, We Found Love, here on KFM Mornings. It's a quarter after six. We've got your 20K pop quiz with Suzuki, as always, coming up before 7 o'clock this morning. Let's start with your first clue, please, Sherlyn.
1: Okay, here is your first clue this morning. Name Tom Holland's wife.
0: Zendaya.
1: And you would be correct.
2: Aya.
0: What, Zendaya?
2: Yeah, yes.
0: Oh, okay.
2: Zendaya. Rihanna, Zendaya.
0: You know, I was actually having this argument with someone the other day. Is it Tanzania or Tanzania?
2: Yeah.
1: Do we not accept both?
0: Is I was like, well, it depends where you're from, I guess.
2: Which emphasis do we put the syllable?
1: I say Tanzania.
2: Yeah. I say what feels good in the moment.
0: Exactly. I can change. Whatever yes. my mood feels like. I've said both.
2: Yes.
0: They are interchangeable terms.
2: Correct.
0: Tanzania and Tanzania.
2: Yeah.
0: So, yeah. So, Zendaya.
2: Yes. Mm-hmm.
1: And also, officially now, wifey husband, because there were rumors, but now he has confirmed it. The two of them, of course, met in 2016 on the set of Spider-Man.
0: Okay. I was watching the soccer last night.
2: England, Croatia, Ghana. What were you watching?
0: You know what I was watching, eh?
2: What were you watching, Darren? Tell us more.
0: Yeah. Well, I wasn't watching a Portugal that I thought would arrive at the World Cup. I won't lie. Ronaldo was non-existent.
2: I love how you called it Portugal, because usually you just say Ronaldo's team or Ronaldo, but they're Portugal now.
0: Yeah.
2: Couldn't get a win against DRC.
0: Yeah. But what I like to think is you know, this is like in the Rugby World Cup, the first game is always, it's a bit of a slow start, and you want to peak at the end and not at the beginning of the tournament.

0: And celebrating their wins. I mean, even with the DRC, for example, getting their first World Cup goal, you know, that was such a big deal. And seeing smaller nations that are underrated perform on the global stage. Yeah. Cape Verde, what a story.
1: Yeah, how's that goalkeeper? How many followers does he have now?
0: I haven't checked in today.
1: But I think because after the game, he went from 50,000 to 2 million. Whoa. Then over the next couple of days, he went to 6.5 million. Mm-hmm. I think he's close to 20 million followers now. The world loves a story.
0: Yeah.
1: Electrician by day, previously a bus driver, part-time goalkeeper at 40 years old.
0: I mean, having more Instagram followers than the number of people that reside in your nation.
1: I mean...
0: That's impressive.
1: I just want to watch him play his next game.
0: Yeah.
1: It's a great story. Mm. It is. All right. 20K Pop Quiz. If you want to play with Suzuki, then you need to go and enter right now on 082-945-0940. It could be yours this morning. I don't feel like... When last did we even have a winner? It's been a while.
2: We haven't had a winner this month.
1: No.
2: We're 18 days into June.
1: Okay.
2: This every morning, but it really is doable.
1: Yeah, we'll see about that. Okay, good luck. Take your chances.
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0: 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In your traffic this morning on the R300 North, there's a crash in the right lane before Hindle Road. N1 incoming, an accident after the R101. And then on the N2 incoming, traffic slowing down from Spine Road to the R300. I'll have more traffic at 6:30.
1: Good morning, Mzansi. It's a beautiful Wednesday. It's Thursday.
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1: TGIF, am I right?
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0: Love that song, Semisonic, Closing Time on KFM Mornings. Let's have a look at your weather forecast. It is brought to you by Suntum. Ensure nice, not twice. Suntum, this is freedom. So today, nothing really much to report. It's going to be a good day. Cape Town, 19 degrees, partly cloudy. A little bit of wind out there. Nothing too crazy. The wind will die down tomorrow. Tomorrow we go up to 21 degrees. We're inching into the 20s. Saturday we've got a fairly decent day at 24 degrees. No wind, clear skies. It's a great day for a braai. It's also the URC final, right, Sibs? Saturday.
1: Sure, it's all happening because there's the Blow Buller. There's Proteas Women at a World Cup. There's Bafana Bafana. There's so much. Springboks. I actually need to put a calendar together.
0: Springboks?
1: They're Barbarians.
0: Oh, when is that? Saturday
1: as
0: well?
1: Saturday.
0: Sure. Okay, it is time to light the fire on Saturday.
1: Come rain or shine, that fire is on.
0: Yeah. Sunday, we got 21 degrees. It's going to be a little bit cloudy, but it's going to be a peach of a day as well. Those are the conditions for Cape Town. Stellenbosch, Paarl, not going to be much different than that. Worcester, it's going to be a little chilly out there today, 17 degrees, Otsu and 18. Garden Route, George, Knysna, Plett, you're around 18 degrees. Your weekend forecast on that Garden Route, also going into the early 20s, around 21, 22. No rain forecast there at all, partly cloudy all weekend. Wind will be negligible. It's going to be a good weekend. It really is.
1: Very much so.
0: That is your weather, brought to you by Suntum. 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
1: EWN Sport with Checkers. The final whistle hasn't blown on big savings yet. 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Let's start with news from the cricket world, where the Proteas women finally got a win at the World Cup, there at the T20 World Cup, as they beat Pakistan by 2 wickets in a solid bowling performance from the South Africans that saw them restrict their opponents to 126 for 9. Marison Kapp with figures of 3 for 23. The Proteas chase was wobbly, but they got over the line. Player of the match, Anari Dirksen, scored 52 from 35 and admitted that her heart was in her throat in the chase.
4: I say to the team, I'm probably going to die 30 years before I should, because we have a knack of doing this. But yeah, I think the main thing is that we ended up on the right side. We've done it a couple of times in World Cups now, so credit to the team, credit to the people coming in and pulling that game through for us, because I think at one stage that odds were probably stacked against us a little. So yeah, credit to, I think, Nadine, Chloe, Kayla, Jaffy.
1: And India women, they beat the Netherlands by 95 runs in the other match. In the men's game, it is now stumps on day one of the second test between New Zealand and England at the Oval. And at the end of the day, New Zealand were 291 for 7. And India beat Afghanistan by a massive 170 runs in the second ODI in Lucknow. Moving on now to the FIFA World Cup, a massive day for Bafana Bafana. They're in action at 6 o'clock tonight. They face Czechia, hoping for a better showing than the one they put forward in their opening game against Mexico, where they lost 2-0. And in terms of recent results, another slew of matches at the tournament threw up some interesting results. It was a forgettable start to the tournament for one of the favourites, Portugal, as their match against the DRC ended in a 1-1 draw. For the DRC, though, it was celebrations all round. They made history, getting their first goal ever at the World Cup. Yohan Wissa making history for his country with that strike. England beating Croatia 4-2, and Ghana getting the better of Panama, winning 1-0. A vital late goal in stoppage time from Caleb Rienki in Group L, proving to be the difference for the African side. And the most recent match, Colombia getting the better of Uzbekistan, winning 3-1. And in rugby news, the Springboks are raring to go with the international season kicking off this weekend. Andre Esterhazy starts in midfield for South Africa in Saturday's clash against the Barbarians, and gave us some insight into some of the team's targets.
5: I think we just want to go out and play our game. I know it's a Barbarians game that everyone looks at and think it can be loose, and they might, or they want to try and make it loose, but we're just going to stick to our processes as we do in every other game. For us, it's a normal test, and that's how we're going to handle it and go into the game with that, and obviously hope to be successful in that way.
1: Meanwhile, Bulls head coach Johan Akerman named an unchanged matchday squad for the URC final against Leinster at Croke Park in Dublin tomorrow. There are 16 Springboks in that matchday squad. That'll be captained by Marcel Kutsia, who will start from open side flank. He's joined in the back row by Cameron Harnacombe. For a full rundown of that squad, you can visit ewn.co.za.
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0: It's Good Neighbors. People need people here on KFM Mornings. All right, let's give another clue here, please, Sherlyn, for the 20K pop quiz brought to you by Suzuki. We've been nowhere of late, so...
1: take this money.
0: Maybe this will get us over the line today.
2: So do you want business or sport?
0: Business. I didn't even know that was a category before.
3: Yeah.
0: What is business? What is the share price? What is the current share price of SpaceX?
2: It's a very easy question. Number four, in business, what does the initialism CFO stand for?
0: I thought you were going to say KPI.
3: Oh, no.
1: You wouldn't know anything about that, Darren.
0: Oh, guys, we've got to have a KPI meeting.
1: Oh, man.
0: Whenever I have to give people KPIs, I say, give them all fives. All fantastic. I'm not a gross.
1: And they say, Darren, please take this seriously.
0: Yeah, I say, I'm not a gross. Give them all fives.
2: And then you hope you'll get some good karma and some fives in turn.
0: This company made a law after I used to do that. And they said no one is allowed to get fives.
2: Mm-hmm.
0: The maximum is a four. There's always got to be room for growth.
1: Yes. Room for improvement.
0: Yeah. Okay. So, CFO.
1: Mm-hmm. Yes.
0: There's so many C-suite titles now. So, this is the chief financial officer, right?
2: Mm-hmm. Correct.
0: Okay.
1: Yeah. Shout out to the chief happiness officers, chief people officers.
0: Chief content officer, chief creative officer.
1: Indeed.
0: There used to just be chief executive officer and then MD. And that was it. Now there's just make up a title.
2: We're a lot more diverse now, yeah.
1: Yeah.
0: Okay, so...
2: chief of Geest.
0: Yeah. 082-945-0940 on our WhatsApp telephone. Go pop your details there. And who knows? In a few minutes' time, we could be doing an EFT of 20,000 rand. Simple as. All right. Come play. It's on in a few minutes.
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2: 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In your traffic this morning, on the R300 North, the crash before Hindle Road has been cleared. On the N1 incoming, there's an accident after the R101. And on the N2 incoming, traffic slowing down from Baden-Powell Drive to the R300. If I missed anything, please WhatsApp us on 082-945-0940.
13: Things people stress about in traffic. Number 47.
14: Did I turn the iron off?
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10: 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In your traffic this morning on the N2 incoming, we've got a vehicle broken down in the left lane after Lisbeck Parkway. N2 incoming, traffic slowing down from Spine Road to Muway, and then traffic also backed up from Plattekloof Road on the N1 incoming. I'll have more traffic in 10 minutes. 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The OUTsurance pointsmen are traffic heroes, easing congestion and helping you get where you need to be quickly and safely for the past 20 years. Just another way you always get something out. 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
0: The flags are out, the jerseys are on, and millions of Mzansi fans are rallying behind our boys as they take on football's biggest stage. Suzuki Auto South Africa is proud to celebrate the players representing the country and inspiring the next generation of football fans tonight. Every tackle, every pass, every goal is another chance to make the nation proud. To our boys carrying South Africa's hopes onto the global stage, go show the world that Mzansi football, what it is truly made of. Okay, good morning and good luck. Insaf, good morning.
13: Hi, good morning. Morning team. Hi everybody.
14: Morning.
0: Good.
13: Is it...
15: Hello.
14: Hello.
0: Hello. What's your name?
15: Zion.
0: Zion.
13: And York. I also have twins.
0: Zion.
14: How old are your twins?
13: They're 10 years old. Oh, they're turning two now in a couple of...
0: So it's Zion and Bjorg.
13: York, like York. New York.
0: York, okay. Zion and York. You're going to help mom today, boys?
15: Yeah.
11: We'll do our best.
0: Okay. All right, let's see if there's any appropriate questions for you. Maybe not. All right, just do your best for Mom there, all right?
13: Yeah.
11: I'm shy now.
13: They know all the ads of the show, everything. So now they're quiet.
0: Oh, cute.
11: There's no KFM mornings ads in the quiz, unfortunately.
0: KFM mornings.
11: Sing out jingles.
0: And you.
14: Are you good at you?
0: KFM. Nani pom pom pom.
11: Pom pom pom.
0: All right, so let's do this, Insaf. Yeah. So your qualifying question is true or false. I'm going to hand this one to Zion and York here. Mm. Boys, listen up. True or false, the Suzuki Fronx is a crossover SUV.
15: True.
0: Yes, legends. Yes.
11: In unison, a team.
0: Amazing. Okay. Are you ready? For 20,000 rand. That must seem like a lot of money when you're 10 years of age.
13: Is it a lot of money?
11: Yeah.
0: Okay, let's see what we can do.
14: Yeah, let's win you some money.
0: All right, Insaf, good luck. Your time starts now.
14: Name Tom Holland's wife.
13: Zendaya.
0: Yep.
14: Who does Bafana play today?
13: Boss.
14: What color is Marge Simpson's hair?
13: Yellow.
14: In business, what does the initialism CFO stand for? Uh-huh. What public holiday do South Africans commemorate on June 16th?
13: Youth Day.
14: Complete the LMFAO song title, Sexy and I.
13: And I know it.
0: Yep.
14: Name Serena Williams's 2026 Wimbledon doubles partner and sister.
13: Just say that again?
14: Name Serena Williams's 2026...
0: Yes.
14: Name the world's first trillionaire.
13: Elon Musk.
0: Yes.
14: What's 85 minus 7?
13: It's 78.
14: Spell elevate.
13: ELEVATE.
0: Yep.
14: What color is Marge Simpson's hair?
11: Come white. On.
14: Marge.
0: Yes. What did you say? White.
13: I said yellow earlier on.
11: No.
13: White.
11: No, yeah, the hair, no. Not the skin. The
13: I did say yellow earlier on.
0: No, but it's not yellow, it's blue.
13: Oh, yeah. It's blue. Oh, that's awesome. Never seen Marge's hair.
11: No, you do.
0: Of course you have.
11: You have, definitely.
14: How do you not know that iconic blue honeycomb?
13: Some will say Afro. Oh my gosh, how can I miss Czech Republic?
0: Do you know what? You absolutely, Czech Republic, you could have done this.
11: Yeah. Yes.
0: In South. You absolutely could have.
11: This was very doable, team.
14: I said so.
11: Yeah.
0: Oh, it's an 8 out of 10, but I know you are going to be gutted all day today because you're going, well, yeah.
14: So sorry it's not that 10 out of 10, Insaf.
0: Have you got the visual of Marge Simpson's hair now?
13: Oh, not at all. I'm just picturing Bart's hair. Is Bart's hair yellow?
0: Yes. Bart is yellow, yeah.
13: It's really Marge.
15: Oh, it's the mom's one.
0: Yeah. Now you've seen
14: is
0: it.
14: Is that Zion or York?
13: That's York.
14: Yes, York.
11: Okay. Signature style.
0: Oh, look, I'm sorry it's not 20K, but it is at least 1,600 rand this morning.
13: Adorable. Thanks, guys.
0: Okay.
11: Thank you.
0: Look, thanks for playing, fam.
11: Lovely meeting you all.
13: Bye.
14: Bye.
0: Ciao, bye.

0: Yeah, it's Sean Paul, Cheap Thrills here on KFM Mornings. It's Thursday today. We have got what's happening at the courthouse coming up later on. We've got a prank coming up after 8 o'clock. And we've got something that's very interesting that we need to chat about after 7 o'clock. It's coming out of China. They really are changing the game. So what is that about? Find out in 10 minutes.
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2: Impeachment committee is set to meet today and Leiden community frustrated without power. Good morning, I'm Vanya Kutu-Collison. Parliament's impeachment committee is set to meet today to discuss President Cyril Ramaphosa's plans to interdict its proceedings pending a court review of the parliamentary report that has triggered the inquiry. Ramaphosa served the application on Parliament on Friday, saying he will suffer irreparable harm if the committee launches an inquiry before the court has ruled on his application to set the 2022 report aside. Committee Chairperson Makashule Ghana says he's now taken legal advice and is prepared to share this with the 31-member committee today. Then frustrated residents in Leiden say they are at their wits' end after months without electricity and remain uncertain about how to make sure Eskom restores their power supply. Community leader Jermaine Nehemia says about 50 households in the area have had no power for at least 2 months. He adds that he has been relying on his neighbor for power supply.
3: For me, for one, I can't buy food because my fridge is dead. I've gotten electricity from my neighbor, and it is so it is uncomfortable for them also, because now they need to go to work, sometimes you switch on something because the load is so heavy, it trips, and then we're sitting without electricity, and that is the frustration that we have.
2: Ward councillor for the area, Deneo Masiu, says she has also been trying to call Eskom but has had no luck. She adds that instead of resolving the issue, the power utility has been referring residents to her office.
4: The other thing that the Eskom is doing currently now, whenever people are calling them or also asking for them to come out, they refer our people to the councillor's office, which is that we do not understand why, because we are, Delft is not supplied by City of Cape Town, it's supplied by...
2: 5 men accused of robbing congregants during a church service in Cape Town are expected back in the Athlone Magistrates Court today. The suspects allegedly stormed the Apostolic Faith Mission Church in the Kosovo informal settlement in Samora Machal during a praise and worship service last Sunday. They are accused of robbing worshippers of cell phones and other valuables before fleeing with church equipment. Ntuduzelo Nene has more.
5: The accused made their first court appearance last week. The robbery was captured on the church's live stream and quickly went viral on social media. Young Ngai, who is allegedly seen in the video directing the robbery, faces a charge of robbery with aggravating circumstances. His co-accused Zugisani Mkatu, Anda Ngalo, Siyamdumisa Ngalo and Snethemba Mzo are charged with possession of stolen property. The incident has left the Kosovo community shaken, although some congregants have vowed to continue attending service despite the robbery. Ntuthuzelo Nene, Eyewitness News.
2: And with the legitimacy of the 2024 general elections in question, the IEC says it has demonstrated beyond reasonable doubt that the polls were free, fair and credible. The Electoral Court heard arguments in the MK party's case against the IEC yesterday, in which the party alleges the elections were rigged. The official opposition's claims stem from the malfunction of the election results dashboard and leaderboard during the vote counting process. The party argued in court that the technical failure compromised the system and created an opportunity for vote tampering to occur. Taking a look at today's weather temperatures, Cape Town sees a high of 19. 18 is forecast for George and Grabouw. Paarl reaches a high of 20 and a sunny 27 for Vredendal. The top story at this hour, Parliament's Impeachment Committee is set to meet today to discuss President Cyril Ramaphosa's plans to interdict its proceedings.
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0: Bomba Home Wrecker here on KFM Mornings. Welcome to Thursday. So China is rocking the boat. What do you think of this? Is this for better or for worse? So they're shining a spotlight on the whole education system. They have quietly, you know, China, they do their business very quietly in the background. They never show you their next move. And what they have been doing over the past 5 years is they have systematically, their Ministry of Education has gone and cut 12,000 degrees and courses in humanities, arts, foreign languages, management and human resources, and information systems and informations management. They've gone and cut things like out of their universities. You can no longer go and study photography. You can't go and study journalism. You can't go and study a whole bunch of things that was kind of like normal. Fashion design, gone. Cannot study it. Drama, gone. Cannot study it. And they are replacing it with serious degrees in artificial intelligence.
1: Of course, I knew it.
0: Embodied intelligence.
1: I knew it.
0: Robotics, semiconductors, advanced manufacturing, data science, and big data. That's where they are going. You can no longer study archaeology, literature, heritage studies, history, art history.
1: Sure, that's brutal.
0: Gone.
1: What a long list.
0: Philosophy, no more. Linguistics, religious studies, gone. Anthropology, gone.
1: Sure, it's like you're walking through my degree, actually.
2: Yes.
0: Fine arts.
1: That I studied.
2: Coming hard for the humanities.
0: Fine arts, gone. All these sociology, gone.
1: Oh, the way I enjoyed studying sociology.
0: It's all now aligning towards the future as they see it.
1: AI, tech focused.
0: All of these degrees and courses that they've cut over the past 5 years, they say you don't need it anymore because AI is there.
2: Sure. And this is not something that they're talking about. This is something they've already done.
0: They've already done it. So they are not interested in all these things that they go, well, there's an app for that, basically.
1: Oh, man.
0: We don't need philosophers anymore, but we do need people who can teach a robot arm how to fold a shirt. That's what we do need.
2: This is so heartbreaking. What does this say about how we prioritize, or in this case really not, art, music, photography, all of the beautiful things that we enjoy as human beings.
0: The tangible things.
1: Because also going to school is not just about getting the job, right? It's about building yourself as a human being, holistically.
0: Well-rounded. However,
1: correct.
0: They are focusing, obviously, they're the manufacturers of the world.
1: The job market.
0: And you know what? They're also becoming the leaders in technology in the world. They used to just copy everything, you know, but that is also changing with China. So,
1: but you also do need the thinkers, you need the writers, you need the artists, you need the people who inspire.
0: Of course. It can't just be, but you see, it's also that work ethic. It's all work and no play.
2: And that thing of wanting to be first. We don't care about your holistic health and well-being. Are we beating everyone else?
0: And as much as we hate this AI thing, you know, it's like it's the new space race where we go, well, if we're not going to go for it, someone else is going to get ahead of us.
1: Sure.
0: So it's that where you're going to be in the race.
1: Oh, I don't want to live in a soulless world.
0: Well,
1: we need creative people alongside everyone else.
0: Exactly right. But they're outsourcing it all to AI, which it's going to fall flat. We know. We absolutely know. But
1: That means then we need to take back our power, right? Mm. Where we say what we prioritize by putting our money into real art.
0: Mm.
1: By investing into people who create.
0: Yeah.
1: That's the only way.
0: I mean, you see now, I saw a meme, not a meme, it was like a post that somebody had done where they are so tired of all these AI pamphlets.
1: Oh, yes. Yeah. Everyone is crashing out about that.
0: Everybody, you do a little advert for something for your company, boom, 30 seconds, AI's punchline. They all look the same. They're kind of like overproduced, they over polished, and it just. It looks so inauthentic. Yeah. It's like, nah, I'm not interested in that.
1: Let's go back to Canva. What happened to us making posters on Canva?
0: What happened to PaintShop Pro?
1: Exactly.
0: Yeah.
2: What happened to buying posters and pencils?
1: Hiring graphic artists. Yeah. I don't know. That's an idea.
0: So I can only imagine in the school system in China, it's following the exact same suit, you know? Mm. I mean, you probably don't have to play violin anymore in China.
1: And what does that mean? You could be robbing.

0: fine arts lecturer. Do you know what I mean? Like, where are the where's the fine arts places hiring? Mm-hmm. Yeah. You know what I mean? So, I don't know. What do you think? What do you think? This is...
1: Yeah, but also, is that our only motivation? Just like, where's the job? Where's the paycheck? What about the passion and the joy?
2: Because we also have seen what happens when people do go that direction. Where mental health down the toilet, deeply unhappy. You try to then pivot, you know, and actually do the thing that you wanted to do in the first place. So there's also consequences to that too.
1: But again, what are we prioritizing? Mm. Technological advancement or happiness?
0: Yeah.
2: And humankind.
0: Well, you know, it's we know China's all about the work. Oh. It's all about the work. You know, like in Japan. I did this story a while ago. Japan is one of the best passports in the world. Access free to all these countries. But Japanese people are some of the least traveled people. Take Americans out of the equation. But it's because they don't get time off to travel. So that's why they don't travel. It's not because they don't want to. Mm-hmm. It's because they don't get the time. So, yeah, what do you think? Let's hear your thoughts. Should our education get a bit of an update?
2: Yeah.
0: And get, you know, I mean, you can look at some of the stuff your kid brings home. And you go, is this really relevant, like, in 2026 that they're learning at school? Is it? Is there a deeper meaning why they learn this stuff? Like I've always said, maths is not about the numbers. Maths is about learning, teaching you logic and reason. It teaches you how to look at something and solve the problem. It's not necessarily 4A plus 2B minus C. Where am I going to ever use this in life? It's not about that, you know? So... let's hear your thoughts on
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Pardon Island on Marine Drive. We've got a crash at Pardon Island Road. In Epping, a crash on Cypress Avenue and Viking Way. Into incoming, a vehicle broken down in the left lane after Liesbeek Parkway. And traffic slowing down from Danefontein Road. Traffic also slowing down from Plattekloof Road on the N1 incoming, with more delays from Racecourse Road on the M5 and Wynberg Hill on the M3. More traffic at 7:30.

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0: It's Pitbull, Kesha with Timber here on KFM Mornings. So, okay, we'll take your messages. I was just saying the story that's come out of China. They're cutting 12,000 university degree programs. It considers outdated. This ain't a small education reform. This is a signal of where the world is heading. According to China, they've cut degrees, courses in history, literature, photography, journalism, anthropology, linguistics, languages, fine arts, media studies, religious studies, archaeology, art, drama, to name but a few. And they are now leaning heavily towards AI, robotics, semiconductors, all that stuff that we don't really know anything about yet. But they will teach you. They will teach you. I mean, like, they're going, well, why do we need to learn all the languages of the world? We don't need to sit here and learn French. Because we've built an app for that. You've seen on your phone, like my phone, I can put a screen, I can show my phone to you, say, listen, translate whatever you say. You can talk to me in French, and on my screen it tells me what you're saying. I talk to it in English, and it translates it into French for you. So they're going, there's no need to learn languages now. No need.
1: There's no need to try anymore.
0: I mean, these things are doing it in your earbuds already, you know. It automatically translates it for you. So they're going, well, why are we wasting our time on learning a language? We don't need to anymore.
1: And they're saying there's no jobs at the end of this.
0: Yeah, exactly.
1: If you want a job at the end of it, you better focus on tech and AI.
0: Those days of having a French teacher arriving or an English teacher arriving in China to go and teach a class English.
1: Oh, and my English teacher was my favorite in the world.
2: This is all so very, very sad. Oh. And I mean, they could have been like, you know what, we're just going to add all of these courses and classes. But no, they said,
1: scrap.
0: Yeah,
2: they said. And then add.
1: Yeah.
0: They're moving to where they think the future is. And they think, well, why are you wasting your time on all the stuff that is now absolutely obsolete? So we don't agree with it. We'll see it.
2: And the beauty, everything.
0: I know. But like I said, China's all work, no play. You know what I mean? Work 18 hours a day. Sleep, wake up, rinse, repeat.
1: So we're making laborers. We're making workers. You know? As opposed to humans, people.
2: As opposed to saying we only all have this one experience of life. Right. Let's make it as magical and as beautiful. No, Sebenza.
1: Sebenza, girl. Sebenza, boy.
2: Clock in.
0: Yeah, that's right. So what are your thoughts? What are your thoughts? I mean, and looking at our education system, where are we? So let's hear what you have to say.
3: My wife is a pretty well-known photographer in Cape Town, and she's been struggling to get business terribly, up to the point now where we actually need to look at renting out her studio as accommodation because we need to make ends meet. She needs to sell all her photography props and her camera equipment, everything. And it's all got to do with AI. AI definitely came for her job, that's for sure. When AI reared its head, I actually told her, look what's going to happen to your business now. And she told me yesterday that she sees all over Facebook that all photographers are selling all their equipment, all their props, everything. All of them are struggling. They can't make a business out of photography anymore.
4: If the study directions are changing to something that the career paths are going to support, then with all means. It doesn't mean automatically that all forms of hobby, whether it's music, writing, will deteriorate. Typically, or there's many successful artists that didn't have a formal education in that direction at all anyway. So I think if it's your passion and your craft, then you pursue it in your own time without, you can do your research on your own if you need to do, but does it really have to be that formal, especially something creative? I don't know.
5: Not a fan of what China is doing, absolutely not. I am a proponent of AI. I work in AI. However, AI is designed to aid humans in becoming more productive and efficient and to save us time. It's not there to replace us or replace different sections of our society.
6: Not being able to study things like fine arts and sociology and archaeology, a lot of those are a little bit more subjective and open to interpretation. And it's almost as if the hidden agenda with all of this is the world's richest people are paying everyone to become exactly the same. Because if we're all exactly the same, we're easier to control.
1: Whoa.
0: Yeah.
1: It is that deep.
2: Oh, drops microphone.
1: It is that deep.
0: Yeah. We got a lot of messages, long, very well thought out messages. We're going to get to them as well. We just need time to lay them down. So, yeah. You sit here and you think your kid is entering high school. What are they going to study? You can't decide yet.
1: No, put the recorder away. There's no point in pursuing music.
0: Yeah, you know, like
1: put the piano away.
0: Remember when we were in high school and you'd get to standard 8, grade 10, and now you got to pick your subjects?
1: Mm-hmm.
0: What do you start thinking of?
1: What do we do now?
0: We don't know what the future looks like. It's quite scary.
1: Yeah.
0: Okay, we'll get some more of your messages on. We've also got what's happening at the courthouse coming up before 8 o'clock. Let's have a look at those roads quickly, shall we?
2: 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The all-new Citroen Basalt is here. Book a test drive at citroen.co.za. In your traffic this morning in Pardon Island on Marine Drive, there's a crash at Pardon Island Road. In Epping, an accident on Cypress Avenue and Viking Way. On the N2 incoming, we've got a vehicle broken down in the left lane after Liesbeek Parkway. Traffic also slowing down from Danefontein Road. Traffic backed up from Plattekloof Road on the N1 incoming, with more delays from Racecourse Road on the M5 and Wynberg Hill on the M3. I'll have more traffic in 10 minutes. 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
1: Good morning. In cricket news, the Proteas women have finally got their World Cup campaign back on track. This after they beat Pakistan by 2 wickets in their T20 Women's World Cup clash yesterday. It was a solid bowling performance from the South Africans that saw them restrict their opponents to 126 for 9. Marizan Kapp with figures of 3 for 23. But it was really tough to bat on that surface. And the Proteas chase was quite wobbly, but they got over the line, mostly thanks to player of the match, Annery Dirksen, who scored 52. Here's Dirksen on batting in the power play.
9: It's quite nice. It's something we spoke about. I think I've been doing it for a while in ODI cricket, so it hasn't been too foreign to me. I'm happy to bat wherever the team needs me. It's quite nice to face the ball when you're in the power play and only got two fielders out and a hard new ball.
1: And just having a look at some of the other results, this in the men's game, where India beat Afghanistan by 170 runs in the second ODI in Lucknow. And at stumps on day one of the second test between New Zealand and England, England had chosen to field first, and at the stumps, New Zealand were 291 for 7. And moving on now to some rugby news, where the Springboks are ready for action, ready for the international season, which kicks off this weekend. Andre Esteyzen starts in midfield for South Africa in Saturday's clash against the Barbarians and starts alongside regular centre partner Jesse Creel. He acknowledged that there's enough cover in the match day 23 despite the 6-2 split on the bench.
10: Yeah, I think there's more than enough cover in the squad. We know a lot of players can play different positions, and everyone at the moment knows who's going where and what, if something happens, who's going to what position. So everything is sorted and everyone knows exactly what to do. But yes, everything's covered on our side.
1: And Bulls head coach Johan Ackermann has named an unchanged matchday squad for the URC final against Leinster at Croke Park in Dublin. The team will be captained by Marcel Kutsia, and there are 16 Springboks in that matchday squad. You can have a look at it at ewn.co.za. And the South African men's hockey team have secured a place in the semis after the side battled to a thrilling 3-3 draw against Ireland this week in their FIH Hockey Men's Nations Cup clash at Hartley Vale Stadium in Cape Town. They face New Zealand on Friday. And finally, the Soccer Sports Desk with Sporting Bet, betting amplified on KFM 94.5. Well, we are back here again. Bafana in action this evening at 6 p.m. They take on Czechia, hoping for a better showing than the one they put forward in their opening game against Mexico, where they went down 2-0 to the co-hosts. Here's captain and goalkeeper, Ronan Williams.
11: We've seen what it means to the entire South Africa. For us to be part of the World Cup again, it's amazing. We're inspiring now a whole nation. Now it's just for us to play our football now. The opening game is done now. It was very difficult for many reasons, you know, but I think going into the next two games, we'll be much better. We've analysed, we've done our homework, and I think we're much ready.
1: And plenty of results that have also come through. A forgettable start for Portugal in their match against the DRC that ended in a 1-1 draw. DRC, though, with their first ever goal at the World Cup. Johan Wisa making history for his country. England beating Croatia 4-2. Ghana getting the better of Panama, winning 1-0, a vital late goal in stoppage time from Caleb Yerenki in Group L, proving to be the difference there. While Colombia got the better of Uzbekistan, winning 3-1. More at ewn.co.za.
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13: This is Alima from Summers Always. I spend a lot of time in front of my PC, which can be rather monotonous. But the morning show and the energy of the team keeps me sane and going strong.
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0: It's Clean Bandit here on KFA Mornings. It's a quarter to eight. We got what's happening at the courthouse with Ramiz. But where did you go, Ramiz?
1: Oh, yesterday I was out in Muizenberg because I was off yesterday. So I decided to go and explore a bit.
0: Nice. Okay.
1: Yes.
0: That is coming up in just a sec. We're just going to finish off with your messages on what China's doing. They are, well, they already have dropped 12,000 degrees courses and the like in their education system. The Ministry of Education, they call it there in China. It's all the arts, humanities degrees, history, literature, photography. All these are now deleted. They have rendered them obsolete and they said there's no need to study this anymore, so they've dropped them all. You can't go and study any of these things in China now. Journalism, anthropology, linguistics, language, drama, art, archaeology, religious studies, media studies, fine arts. There's many more. There's 12,000 of them. All right. Not all, obviously, degrees. Courses. A little 3-week course on this, a 3-week course on that. What? Dropped. Gone. And they've gone all in on AI, robotics, semiconductors, and a whole bunch of things that I don't even know. They don't even exist as yet, but they're going to build them. So it's quite a sad indictment on where the world is going. And we've had one round of your comments. Here's more of what you have to say.
2: So my only hope for AI is that we all can get a humanoid in our house. That is Elon's goal. And with that, get more humanoids to do our job for us. But yet we get the income. And in that way, we can spend our money and our days with our family.
3: Yeah, what, young? We're living in two worlds, live and direct, in your face, two worlds. We have some first trillionaire, what the f***, bro, trillionaire. So he's going to move now to developing countries and then, yes, AI, that's what they're going to do, my brother. They're going to take over the poor countries with AI.
4: Even in India, they're doing the same. People are working like dishwashers, people that iron, people that fold clothes, the basic manual labor essentially, and they are wearing these like AI captivated glasses, and that is literally just programmed to teach the robots how to do that job. So it's not just the arts and the languages and all that that are going to be falling away. It'll literally be like you go into a kitchen in a restaurant, and the guys that will be doing the dishes or cutting the veggies or whatever the case is will actually be robots. There won't be actual people there. It's crazy.
5: I agree with China 100%. All of those degrees that they have cancelled are not careers or jobs. They are hobbies. Just don't do it as a degree.
6: AI has basically taken away the passion, the joy, the excitement, the thrill of life. I mean, there was nothing more exciting than learning another language or creating a little poster and seeing the outcome of it. It has taken the joy, it is squeezing the joy out of life.
7: Darren, just imagine in an emergency scenario where the people around you are foreigners, right? You haven't dealt with the language before and you need to translate and you must still download a gig file for that said translation.
8: What happens when AI has no more human input to draw from? There is no real AI art. There is no real AI knowledge. It's all aggregated from stuff that it finds online and puts it together based on what you ask. So it's just pulling from itself, and it's already happening. What happens 5-10 years down the line? It's literally just going to be feeding itself, and we are going to get absolute hogwash, and people already don't know how to find information online. Mm-hmm. Imagine when it's all actually just made up by the computers.
0: Yeah, true. But you see, this is the next thing that they're working on, these super nerds. Mm-hmm. There's like 10 of them in the world that are all working on this actively. They've gone, okay, there's AI, but the next thing is super AI.
9: So they're already there.
0: It's AI on steroids. It's to get it to a place where it's sentient, which is it can feel things.
9: Oh.
0: It can create things without the world's internet as its knowledge base. Mm-hmm. It can now think for itself.
9: And these very, very smart people, do they know what their end goal is?
0: I don't think they care.
10: Yeah. Well, the rich get richer. And that woman, I love that woman who mentioned joy, which is such a big thing about, you know, the human experience. But also it seems as though we are trying to avoid inconvenience and discomfort to such a level where we actually don't feel being alive anymore. Because part of the human experience is being slightly inconvenienced.
0: Yeah, being imperfect.
10: You've got to iron those clothes, babe. You've got to know. go to the grocery store and do the shopping. You've got to do all of these things that make up the sum of life, you know?
0: I don't know. You know what? You just want to be like just a James Bond movie. Ugh. I just want this James Bond movie where Summer goes and he just unplugs all of it. Was like Jason Bourne. Just unplug it and it just gets destroyed and nobody knows who.
9: Imagine it was that easy to just
10: a little vigilante.
9: A physical plug somewhere to unplug. If only.
0: Who's gonna take who's gonna be the James Bond here?
10: Step up.
0: That's the villain. All right, look, we'll see. But we've got some real world stuff coming out.
10: No, humans still committing crimes.
0: Exactly right.
10: Oh, no, everyone's framed. It was all a mistake.
0: It's coming up in What's Happening at the Courthouse next.
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9: EWN Traffic with Pick and Pay. Before traffic jams, let's chat strawberry jam, apricot, or anything else you like to put on your toast and in your trolley at Pick and Pay. In Pardon Island on Marine Drive, there's a crash at Pardon Island Road. In Epping, a crash on Cypress Avenue and Viking Way. Into incoming, a vehicle broken down in the left lane after Liesbeek Parkway, and traffic is slowing down from Danefontein Road. Traffic also backed up from Plattekloof Road on the N1 incoming, with more delays from Racecourse Road on the M5 and Wynberg Hill on the M3. I'll have more traffic in 10 minutes.
19: Sleeping in? Not for me. 5 a.m. in the cold room. I'm checking every cut. 28-day mature rump, racks of lamb, ribeye on the bone. By 8 a.m., the first customers are arriving. Me, I'm ready. Because what's in our fridges is worthy of an Mzansi weekend. It's quality that says... My name is Philip, one of the butchers at Pick and Pay. Come take your pick. Come home to Pick and Pay.
0: Okay. Listen, we've just got to reorganize the dining room table here. Mm-hmm. While we're trying to save the world and avoid the AI takeover, we've lost time. So we've got to move everything down a slot. So courthouse, we're going to have to do that after news. All right. Still got ads to do. Still got lots of stuff to do. So apologies. We've got to bump everything down a little bit. We're trying to save the world. Where's James Bond when you need him? Zara.

0: It's Zara Larsson, Midnight Sun, here on KFM Mornings. What's happening at the courthouse is coming up after the news, which is next.
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7: State witness claimed in Kensington and court to hear final arguments in Cape Union Mart case. Good morning, I'm Vanya Kluter-Collison. A high-profile state witness in a multi-million rand case allegedly linked to international drug cartels was shot and killed in Kensington yesterday. 37-year-old Christopher Karelser was gunned down outside a property in First Street just 2 weeks after turning state witness against his former co-accused in a case involving cocaine worth an estimated 18 million rand. Police say Karelser was standing outside the premises when a gold vehicle drove past before returning a short while later. Carla Peterson has more.
8: Police say two armed suspects jumped out of the vehicle and opened fire, shooting Christopher Karelser multiple times as he tried to escape. He was declared dead on the scene. Karelser and former Standard Bank manager Raid Cupido were arrested in July last year after police confiscated 15 bricks of cocaine, along with firearms and ammunition, at a storage unit in Ruland Street. Investigators have described Karelser and Cupido as so-called first receivers for drugs smuggled into Cape Town. Western Cape Police spokesperson Frederick van Wyk.
9: The motive for this shooting incident forms part of our police investigations.
8: Cupido's trial is set to resume in the Cape Town Regional Court. Carlo Peterson, Eyewitness News.
7: Then a grade 10 learner from Belleville South High School is set to face disciplinary action following the death of a fellow learner. The Western Cape Education Department says a very serious and distressing incident between two grade 10 learners in a classroom resulted in a fatal head injury. No arrests have been made. However, police have confirmed a murder case has been opened for investigation. Education Department spokesperson Brona Hammond.
10: Counseling support has been provided to the school. The school will cooperate with authorities in terms of their criminal investigation and the alleged perpetrator has been suspended and will face disciplinary action.
7: The Western Cape High Court will hear final arguments today in a legal battle between Cape Union Mart and the Palestinian Solidarity Campaign related to protests outside the retailer stores. Lawyers for the Palestinian Solidarity Campaign yesterday argued the retailer failed to meet the legal requirements for a final interdict. The applicants argue Cape Union Mart and Philip Krawitz have been subjected to sustained defamatory statements and falsely accused of funding genocide in Israel. Carla Peterson has this report.
8: The Palestinian Solidarity Campaign's lawyer, advocate Ismail Jamy, told the court slogans used during the protests in question amount to protected political speech and hyperbole, not defamation.
11: This is a classic gagging order.
8: Lawyers for the retailer argue its chairperson, Philip Krawitz, is falsely accused of funding genocide in Israel, which has harmed his reputation and dignity. Final arguments are set to be heard today. Carlo Peterson, Eyewitness News.
7: And frustrated residents in Leiden say they are at their wits' end after months without electricity and remain uncertain about how to make sure Eskom restores their power supply. Ward councillor for the area, Danae Masiu, says she has also been trying to call Eskom but has had no luck. Masiu says Eskom must take accountability.
12: Eskom needs to take accountability for their services. At this current moment, we have over 50 households that are without electricity at the moment. We even have a box that is blown, which is made out of plastic instead of metal. Community has been asking Eskom to change it to a metal because it keeps on blowing and melting away.
7: Taking a look at today's weather temperatures, Cape Town sees a high of 19 degrees, while Grabo and George peak at 18. Highs of 20 is forecast for Paarl and Vredendal, a sunny 27. The top story at this hour, a high-profile state witness in a multi-million rand case allegedly linked to international drug cartels was shot and killed in Kensington yesterday.
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0: It's David Guetta, Gone, Gone, Gone, here on KFM Mornings. Good morning, Thursday. How are you? Courthouse, these people aren't great. Let's dive straight in right now. Everything is delayed here this morning.
1: For some, prison is where it ends. For all, court is where it begins. This ain't no TV show. This is the real world. And this is what's happening at the courthouse on KFM Mornings with Ramiz.
0: Okay, so listen, we had to bump the prank this morning for courthouse because we're trying to save the world. All right, Rami, so you were out at Musenberg.
2: Yesterday, yes, I was out in Musenberg.
0: Okay, let's see who's in trouble for what.
3: Know. All they do there is surf and drink coffee. I mean...
2: Not really.
0: Doubt that. I'm sure there's some maintenance issues, there's some divorce issues.
3: Some neighborly drama.
0: And some crime.
2: Let's see.
0: Some crime. Okay. Otherwise known as who's in cuck for what?
2: Hey!
0: Ramiz asks everybody one simple question.
2: What are you doing at the courthouse today?
4: I'm literally supporting my friend that's got a JBH against him.
2: So what does a JBH mean?
4: To my understanding, it means assault with intent to harm.
2: Why did your friend try and do that?
4: What happened was about 3-4 guys came at him at one of the local bars that they go to.
2: Okay.
4: This guy's known for causing absolute havoc. And then he stabbed my friend.
2: Okay.
4: And a couple of them were ambushing him.
2: Why would he just randomly stab your friend?
4: Because there was drama within the community. This guy's a troublemaker. They just had something against my friend. Basically drunk and egotistical and I'll teach him a lesson.
2: Your friend now?
4: Yes, because he was standing on his own. So my friend picked up a bar chair.
2: After obviously being stabbed now.
4: And proceeded to defend himself.
2: Okay. Which obviously is okay. I mean, at the end of the day, you were just stabbed by this guy.
4: Yes. So, yeah, so he proceeded to hit these men with the bar chair. This is what the surveillance footage was.
2: You should be bringing those guys to court.
4: Yes, 100%. So this guy lost his teeth.
2: Oh. Yeah.
4: He went to get his teeth sorted, and now he's claiming 192,000 rand from my friend.
2: For new teeth?
4: Yes.
2: Are the diamonds in your teeth?
4: I know, that's what I said. So obviously my friend said no.
2: Is he claiming that he paid that amount of money?
4: That's what he's saying. So now we're in a plea. That's what the legal aid attorney suggested. But she's now withdrawn.
2: Oh, you have a legal aid attorney?
4: Yes.
2: Nothing against these legal aid attorneys, but I feel like your friend should get an actual attorney.
4: Yes, well, that was the advice we actually got now because the legal aid attorney withdrew from the case now.
2: Oh.
4: And the judge wouldn't have any of it and said that's not the conduct that the court operates on. And it's not fair because he has a right to an attorney. So we're hoping that today it gets postponed. He can then consult with his own private attorney.
2: So, okay, so your friend's not, like, locked up or anything?
4: No, he's sitting inside. He's very stressed out.
2: Yeah.
4: That's why I'm just here to try and support him, try and calm him down.
2: Where are these guys now? That part of the story is not coming out.
4: 100%. So that's why they said he needs to plea. However, he's got so much evidence, which he sent to the legal aid attorney. She said that she's not willing to proceed with the case.
2: Come again?
4: Yeah. I mean, she's gone to find her senior now because that's what the judge has instructed. Then we're still waiting to go back into the courtroom. Why aren't these people being prosecuted?
2: For doing what they did to him.
4: Exactly. If they didn't do any of that, none of this would have happened.
2: Correct. Thank you very much for your time, ma'am.
4: No, only a pleasure.
2: Bye-bye. Ciao. What are you doing at the courthouse today?
5: I'm actually appearing for possession of drugs. First appearance, actually, concerning drugs. Not actually my drugs.
2: Are you on drugs?
5: I do a bit of cocaine now and then, you know.
2: Okay. You've literally just gone from 0 to 100.
5: Yeah, super quick. Super quick. But yeah, that's more of a self-leisure vibe. But other than that, nothing more, nothing less.
2: Okay, okay.
5: It's a free world, bro. You can do whatever you want to.
2: You said it wasn't your drugs?
5: No, no, no.
2: How did this happen?
5: So I was sitting like in the opposite room with my mother at the time. Wi-Fi was kind of crappy. And then I decided, let me go to the spot where so-called boyfriend is.
2: In your home?
5: in our home, so-called little living arrangement.
0: Mm-hmm.
5: The Wi-Fi is quite good. As we went to go sit there, myself and my buddy over here, the police ended up pulling up, right?
2: Oh, okay.
5: Yeah, three police vans. And then they came straight to my mom's boyfriend's room. Like, obviously, they're not going to believe me if I tell them, look,
2: none of these things are yours.
5: Are mine, you know what I mean? And he already doesn't understand English that well.
2: He okay.
5: He interpreted what the police is saying. And when he wanted to answer, they took us out the room. They smacked the living daylights out of him, and he was already, like, out of it and so on. So he didn't actually give a reply concerning whose drugs and stuff.
2: Did they lock him up?
5: They locked all three of us up.
2: Who snitched on you guys?
5: That is something we will never know. You won't believe how much people was at the back of those vans. And then we were still loaded as well for something that wasn't even ours. He's never been arrested. This is his first time being arrested.
2: Your friend now?
5: Yeah, yeah.
2: And you?
5: No, not myself. I have a previous so-called life that I so-called lived, you know? Yeah, I was really naughty, man. Oh, I was f***ing naughty. I was really bad. Yeah, came out on Monday and we're appearing today. 500 and bail for something that we wouldn't even... They didn't give us a chance to speak or give an explanation. None of the above.
2: Judging again from the amount of bail that you were given, because it was your first offense, your friend's first offense, maybe not yours, because you said that...
5: Concerning possession and drugs, both of our first offenses,
2: I see.
5: Yeah. All those people then, like, people actually, like, doing, like, hectic daily, get out free and just walk out, and then we have to pay because now considering all three of us are working, knowing that we're working, asking us whether we worked or not, having money of our own, we have to pay. But yet they're busy letting everybody out, one by one, one by one, one by one.
2: Without any sort of appearing at court?
5: Nothing whatsoever. There's something called gates, the back door.
2: Oh!
5: The back door, keeper's gate.
2: I didn't even know about that.
5: Yeah, no, it's quite deep, bro. It's quite deep. I just hope for the best. We've spoken to my mom's boyfriend. He better stand for that shit, man. That's not cool. That's really not cool. It's really not
2: cool. What does your mom say?
5: My mom's pissed. My mom put him off the property.
2: Oh.
5: Yeah, so he's kind of homeless now.
2: They broke up, basically.
5: Not broken up, but just having their time apart.
2: A little bit of a separation.
5: Yeah, yeah.
2: Did your mom know that he was on drugs?
5: My mom's a user as well.
2: Oh.
5: Yeah.
2: Like a casual user?
5: No, full-time heroin user, man.
2: Come again?
5: Mm-hmm. So, yeah, unfortunately, I am subjected to it, but yet I still keep things a bit tidy at least. But in cases of unfortunate events such as...
2: And a lot of people say that they're able to keep it tidy.
5: There's no such thing as keeping it tidy. Therefore, I stopped my drug abuse in terms of meth and so on like that. So therefore, I do coke occasionally and so on.
2: Like, you're just talking about it like casually, it's nothing.
5: Hey, drugs are being sold like sweets on a corner like this guy. But
2: got
5: just
2: you.
5: No advertisement.
2: Got you.
5: Because everybody knows.
2: I don't know.
5: You don't know?
2: I really don't.

0: What? His honesty was very refreshing.
1: But it was like an avalanche. The more he spoke, the more information he shared.
2: That's it.
1: The more I was not settled. I was so sad for him.
3: Yeah. But also a lot more understanding. Yes. Because at the start I was like, how does he speak about drugs so casually?
1: Oh, it's generational.
3: And then you understand. Because that's what he's seen.
0: Mm-hmm. It's just like having Cocoa Pops.
2: Yeah, exactly. That's the way he speaks about it. Like it's like it's porridge.
0: I had my Cocoa Pops. I had my cocaine.
2: Yo.
0: No, but I had off my the cocaine meth. In the Cocoa Pops.
1: Hey. Off the meth, off that. But
0: very, very sort of. It's.
1: I'm concerned though when he gets in front of a judge that he's not clear in his storytelling and.
0: No, he bounces all over the place, which is, I think, is a symptom of what he was talking about.
1: Sure. So I can also see now why he can kind of get himself into more trouble. Because henceforth, therefore, so-called life.
0: Yeah, wow. Okay, and good job there, Remy. So we thought it was all quiet there in Musenberg. Not exactly.
1: No, not quite. They're fighting there. They're fighting when they go out.
0: Eric says, I also don't know. I'm oblivious when it comes to this stuff. We've lived very sheltered lives, or maybe we've actively avoided these sorts of things. Mm-hmm. But with him, he can't avoid it. Yeah. It's happening in the room next to him.
1: In the house, yeah.
2: Yeah, close to the Wi-Fi, where the Wi-Fi is strong.
0: Where the best Wi-Fi is.
3: Also, that mommy's boyfriend.
1: He's gonna come back. He mustn't come back.
0: I'd hate to think what's by the TV.
2: Yeah.
0: What's by the kettle, my man? Oh, yo. Well, good job there, Ramiz.
2: Thank you very much.
0: That's what's happening at the courthouse. We'll take your comments now on 0294509404.

0: It's Derulo, Want to Want Me, here on KFM Mornings. Okay, so, yeah, we don't have time for the prank today. All right, apologies. But that was great, Ramiz. What's happening at the courthouse? A lot of comments flying around. Yeah, yes, some of them.
1: It's lekker stories today. The one guy was hit with a chair in a bar. It sounds like a cowboy movie. And the other guy is doing cocaine, like, because it's a free world, you can do whatever you want, but then you need to adhere to the consequences. I like the cowboys movie and the cocaine sniffing stories. Lekker. Thanks, Ramiz.
2: Okay, who all caught that sticky there? Keep a skype.
3: You just asked for a skype while being interviewed by Ramiz.
4: For that first story, in die woorde van Fritja Port op Fekko Paleis back in the day, drunk is a liderlijke ding. In the case of the second person, the so-called life I love, is either you loved the life, bro, or you didn't. There's no so-called. They can't say I so-called love the life. Neither of geliefd of nie geliefd nie. Oh, you came a bad thing over now.
5: I don't think this guy knows what cocaine does to you. It's like, it's a leisurely thing. We are free to do what we want to. What is happening?
6: Bro, who are you trying to fool? That's your drugs.
7: No, man, this guy just randomly doing stuff. But look, facts though. Cape Town, cocaine, two peas in a pod. At least he's being honest. At least he's being honest.
8: It's being sold like sweets on every corner. That's a really, really sad thing to hear.
9: I'm still shocked. What was that?
8: Help the so-called Bafana team wins a so-called World Cup game today.
0: Yeah.
10: Henceforth, we proceed to the next round.
11: There was a lot happening there.
0: Whitney, did he ask you for escape?
12: No. His friend. So the guy that was locked up with him, he was standing there with him. So there were three guys locked up. The boyfriend and his friend. Uh-huh. And the friend was smoking a cigarette. Uh-huh. And then he said, hey, just keep a skeef there. Mm-hmm.
0: Did he want a skeef or a bottleneck?
10: And the first story, that guy was stabbed, but he's the one now in court. But most of the evidence shows that you were hurt and you were also assaulted. So how are now you the one in trouble?
0: There's an old saying in law. Mm-hmm. The first to the police station wins the case.
10: Yeah. Sure.
11: Why are you coming for legal wise, Remy?
12: No. Don't. I'm not coming for them. Mm. This is what people tell me.
10: From the ground.
12: Yeah.
0: Mm-hmm. Yeah. Yeah.
12: This is what I'm being told. I'm not saying I've never used legal wise or legal aid. But these things people tell me.
0: Yeah. It's okay. Good job, Ramiz. Alrighty. We got to take a break. We got news and sports coming up. World Cup today. Bafana. Any updates? Because apparently Boston, as a city, has sold out of booze because Scotland has arrived. Did you see that story?
10: I have not seen that latest
0: Scotland,
10: update.
0: Boston City do not have a beer left. apparently they only have Bud Light because all the other beers Scotland has plowed through them. Hey, what a story that is.
11: So someone's having a good time today.
10: Yeah, Shem, if South Africans could afford to go, we'd also clean up there in Atlanta and wherever we are at the moment.
11: But I mean, with our exchange rates,
10: drink your beer at home.
0: Scotland are clearly the champions, but you see the mess. Yeah. Of Scottish fans. They are filling the stadiums. I don't know where they're all coming from. Maybe a lot of them live there already. But they are really becoming the fans that everybody's watching at the World Cup. Did you see that story with the guy with the bagpipes? They're just doing impromptu
10: like performances at the stadium.
0: On the streets.
10: On the streets.
0: Yeah.
11: For like vibes.
0: There was another guy that in Boston. So these four Scottish guys, they took this Airbnb house, which is just in the suburbs. But these Scots guys would wake up every morning with the bagpipes playing. Mm-hmm. And then
10: disturbing the peace.
0: Yeah, and people were like, you could either complain or you could just join in.
10: Join.
11: Go with it.
0: So have a listen here.

0: That's the way you embrace the Scots. Okay, so World Cup desk updates coming up. Let's get to news and sports after this break.
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7: 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In your traffic this morning, the roads are busy in Pardon Island on Marine Drive. We've got a crash at Pardon Island Road. Traffic is backed up to Loxton Road. In Delft, there's a crash on Symphony Way and Delft Main. Traffic also slowing down at Jake's Harville Drive on the N2. And then traffic also backed up from Platterkloof Road on the N1 incoming. If I missed anything, you can still WhatsApp me on 082-945-0940. 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
8: The motive for this shooting incident forms part of our police investigations. 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
7: In 5 maande wat daarvan beskuldig word dat hulle kerkgangers tydens 'n diens in Kaapstad beroof het, verskyn vandag weer in die Athlone Landdroshof. 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
9: EWN Sport with Rexona. It won't let you down. Another massive day at the World Cup for Bafana Bafana. They're in action tonight. Kickoff is at 6 p.m. They take on Czechia, hoping for a better showing than the one they put forward in their opening game against Mexico, where they lost 2-0. Meanwhile, SAFA wants to appeal the 3-match ban that's been imposed by FIFA's disciplinary committee on Themba Zwane for a mistimed tackle in that Mexico game that earned him a red card. Here's Bafana coach Hugo Bruch.
10: I don't think it was a red card. The Mexican player blocked my player. And Themba tried to get over him and he put his arm over his shoulder. That's all he does. And then 3-game suspensions. I'm sorry, but this is much, much, much too severe. And again, so when I'm a little bit frustrated.
9: Meanwhile, in the other matches, it was a tame start to the tournament for one of the favourites, Portugal, as their match against the DRC ended in a 1-1 draw. DRC, though, with their first ever goal at the World Cup, Johan Wisa making history for his country. In the other results, England were very good. They beat Croatia 4-2, Ghana beating Panama 1-0, a vital late goal in stoppage time from Caleb Urenki in the group, proving to be the difference, while Colombia got the better of Uzbekistan, winning 3-1. Moving on now to some cricket news, where the Proteas women beat Pakistan by 2 wickets in their second game at the T20 Women's World Cup. It was a great bowling performance from the South Africans, restricting their opponents to 126-9. Marys in cap with figures of 3-23. But it was an impressive batting performance from Annerie Dirksen, who steadied the ship in the chase as she got 52 from just 35 balls. Here she is on playing against spin.
11: I think we've been fortunate enough to play a lot of teams in the subcontinent recently. We also had Pakistan to South Africa, so maybe without realizing, you got to work on your game and spin. It was something I made a conscious effort about as well. But yeah, no, very, very happy that it paid off today. We had a couple of nervy moments.
9: In other results at the World Cup, India beat the Netherlands by 95 runs and Australia beat Bangladesh by 9 wickets in a low-scoring game. In the men's game at stumps on day one of the second test between England and New Zealand. New Zealand are 291-7 and India beat Bangladesh by a massive 170 runs in the second ODI. And the SA men's hockey team is through to the semis of the FIH Hockey Men's Nations Cup. They battled to a thrilling 3-3 draw against Ireland earlier on in the week. They take on New Zealand in a semi-final tomorrow. And finally, the Springboks are prepping for the start of the international season. They take on the Barbarians on Saturday. Andre Esterhazen will start for the team in midfield. He gave insight into their fitness levels coming into the new international season.
12: Yeah, I think there's a more than enough cover in the squad. We know a lot of players can play different positions, and everyone at the moment knows who's going where and what if something happens, who's going to what position. So everything is sorted and everyone knows exactly what to do. But yes, everything's covered on our side.
9: Oh, very exciting indeed. More at ewn.co.za.
13: South R. Yes, our beloved shield is now Rexona. 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

0: Noah Kahan, The Great Divide, here on KFM Mornings. I was thinking about this on my drive to work this morning, and I thought, you know, the fast lane, which technically doesn't exist. It's not the fast lane. It's the overtaking lane, a lane that brings us great frustration.
1: This is going to be your yearly rant about how people use that fast lane.
0: Not so much a rant. I say it's guidance.
1: Okay.
0: If we can all come and say together and go, okay, the right-hand lane / fast lane is the I'm late for work lane. And if we all just understand that, we'll all get to where we need to be on time.
1: Or my wife is pregnant, I'm rushing to the hospital for her to give birth lane.
0: Yeah. So it'll reduce road rage. It'll reduce getting to work in a bad mood. It'll create a more civil driving environment. If you are late for work, hey, my man, jump in the right lane. Go.
1: So this is your humble proposal? Mm.
0: Yes.
2: I'm sure if that happens, I would have a lot less to report on every day.
0: Well, that's a good problem to have, Sherman. Mm-hmm. Mm-hmm. It's like speed cameras are not there. Speed cameras were never put there to fine us. It was there to... Prevention better than cure. To slow you down.
1: So did anything happen this morning that prompted you to think of this?
0: Well, it was actually me driving, and I was like, come on, get out of my way. I've got to get to work.
1: Sure.
0: I've got to get there. Come on, man. Why are you doing this to me? You've got to be there at 8. I've got to be there at 6. Why are you slowing me down? Don't do me like this. You know?
2: Not a great way to start the day, hey?
0: No. You see what I'm saying? Mm. See what I'm saying? Okay, listen, Vinyl Classic coming up next.
1: Oh,
0: I'm very excited for our Vinyl Classic party, which is happening at Cabo Saturday night.
1: We have a date.
0: Yes.
2: Draw with us.
0: There are no tickets, I'm afraid. All getting these last-minute requests, but the tickets are gone. Yeah. All right, but Vinyl Classic, are you good to go?
1: Sips? Yeah, remember, right. it's a 3-day shootout. You won yesterday. If you beat me again today, I'm out. If I win, I live to fight another day tomorrow.
0: Just remember, Sibs, it's just a game.
1: No.
0: It doesn't mean anything in the grand scheme of things.
1: I don't partake in your psychological games.
0: It's just a game. Okay, and it's coming up after these.
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2: 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In your traffic this morning, last look, Coburg Interchange, a crash in the direction of Brooklyn, and traffic is slowing down from Kromboom Road. In Pardon Island on Marine Drive, there's a crash at Pardon Island Road. More delays from Milner Road. Traffic also slowing down at Jake's Harville Drive on the N2 incoming, and traffic backed up from Plattekloof Road on the N1 incoming. If I missed anything, you can please WhatsApp Tracy Lang on 082-945-0940.
18: 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It's a beautiful Wednesday. It's first.
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0: Becky Hill, Outside Love here on KFM Mornings. It is 5 to 9 o'clock. Sibs, let's go.
1: Oh, boy.
0: You know, I've been online. So, you know, I collect records. I collect vinyl records. So, I thought I had this in my collection. I've got quite an extensive collection that I've been collecting since the 80s.
1: Good on you for holding on to them. Yeah, because a lot of people let their collections go.
0: Yeah, so I've been actively looking for this record, and locally on import it's R1,200, and I'm like, that's just disgusting. But I found a supplier, HMV, in the UK, where I can get it for £22. All right, and it's one of those, if you are a baby of the 90s, it's one of those albums that will absolutely need to be in your collection. And that is Alanis Morissette. And one of these tunes, oh, so many hits off this album.

0: Because you got... Amazing stuff. Alanis Morissette, Hand in My Pocket. That's my pick for today. Sibs, your move.
1: Oh, we love Alanis. Hope she comes to South Africa at some point.
0: Been trying.
1: A band that has been to South Africa and gave us quite a show.

0: I'm getting 7 votes from Ramiz, his favorite band. It's Westlife. And you know, the memory that sticks out for me is the Springboks were playing at the Rugby World Cup and they came onto the stage wearing Springbok rugby jerseys. And I said, you have a fan in me for life. It was such a classy move and such an incredible concert. Westlife. Swear it again.
1: Well, my memory of Westlife's concert was their most recent one. And halfway through, they all came on and they did an ABBA remix. And I was like, what the hell are you doing?
0: Oh, shout out to legends, recognizing legends.
1: No, you've got your own repertoire. You don't need to come and do an ABBA mega mix.
0: You're acting like an artist has never covered another artist's songs before, Darren.
1: Well, Tsepo says he's off to see Alanis Morissette next week somewhere in the world.
0: It's in Europe?
1: In the UK.
0: Oh, yeah. Oh, probably a summer festival.
1: Yeah.
0: More lucky you.
1: Tsepo says he's actually listening in from the UK. Oh, he lives in the UK.
2: Oh, it's that Tsepo. Hi, Tsepo.
1: All right.
2: No, I know him because he messages me on DM.
0: Okay.
2: He listens to our show on streaming, the podcast.
0: Nice.
1: Keep up the good work. Love from sunny England.
0: Rude.
1: Okay, listen. So, Tsepo, you need to pop me a vote there, please. All votes. 082-945-0940. Alanis for the win.
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1: Okay, are you going pedestrian or Westlife or cutting edge cool 90s?
0: No,
1: pure,
0: literally both mainstream artists, Darren.
1: Alanis Morissette.
0: Oh, Alanis, one of the biggest artists of the 90s. Stop it now.
11: Clearly, for we sure. Say what we need to say to win this game.
0: I will not tolerate lies.
1: Okay, let's hear. Here are the votes.
12: Definitely Sips for the win.
13: Go, Darren.
12: Yes. Darren.
1: Yes.
12: Alanis Morissette.
14: Westlife, always.
15: Sips, please.
14: Good morning, team. Darren for the win.
12: No, man.
1: By Drunky.
0: Tight.
1: 3-3. The final vote. Here it is.
13: Sip for the win.
0: Yes! She's back, baby.
1: No, man.
0: Put on the pedestrian song from Westlife.
1: Nonsense.
13: Yes. Woo!
0: Enjoy
11: well done.
0: Enjoy it, Ramiz.
1: I hate to say it. It is a good song.

0: They do get me every time.
1: Oh, so good.
0: It is fantastic. All right, that is our show today. Go have yourself a fantastic Thursday. We'll be back tomorrow at 6 o'clock, early doors, on Kai. Go have a great Thursday.
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3: Good morning, I'm Vanya Kluter-Collison. Women and Men Against Child Abuse, WMACA, says it's disappointed that convicted pedophile Ian Wes will remain free for at least another month after his sentencing was postponed. Wes was convicted in March of indecently assaulting a former pupil at Rondebosch Boys Primary School in 1988. Sentencing proceedings were due to begin in the Wynberg Regional Court yesterday, but the court granted his legal team more time to obtain a private social worker's report. The court said the report was needed before sentencing could continue. WMACA's Claudine Shield says the delay is unfair to victims and puts children at risk.
4: Because once more, the court has indulged a convicted, not a charged paedophile, not an accused paedophile, a convicted paedophile, and has put him back into the community.
3: Shield says Wes has now remained free for more than 3 months since his conviction and continues to move freely in public.
4: It's now been over 3 months, and this man has been walking free where he lives in a retirement village where on Sunday afternoons, families with children come and visit grandparents. I have seen him walking freely in a mall. He's able-bodied, he's capable, and he's wholly unrepentant. And that is a danger to our children, and the court is
3: A high-profile state witness in a multi-million rand case allegedly linked to international drug cartels was shot and killed in Kensington yesterday. 37-year-old Christopher Carlser was gunned down outside a property in First Street just 2 weeks after turning state witness against his former co-accused in a case involving cocaine worth an estimated 18 million rand. Police say Carlser was standing outside the premises when a gold vehicle drove past before returning a short while later. Carla Peterson has more.
5: Police say two armed suspects jumped out of the vehicle and opened fire, shooting Christopher Carlson multiple times as he tried to escape. He was declared dead on the scene. Carlson and former Standard Bank manager Raid Cupido were arrested in July last year after police confiscated 15 bricks of cocaine along with firearms and ammunition at a storage unit in Ruland Street. Investigators have described Carlson and Cupido as so-called first receivers for drugs smuggled into Cape Town. Western Cape Police spokesperson Frederick van Wyk.
6: The motive for this shooting incident forms part of our police investigations.
5: Cupido's trial is set to resume in the Cape Town Regional Court. Carlo Peterson, Eyewitness News.
3: Then a grade 10 learner from Belleville South High School is set to face disciplinary action following the death of a fellow learner. The Western Cape Education Department says a very serious and distressing incident between two grade 10 learners in a classroom resulted in a fatal head injury. No arrests have been made. However, police have confirmed a murder case has been opened for investigation. Education Department spokesperson Brona Hammond.
7: Counseling support has been provided to the school. The school will cooperate with authorities in terms of their criminal investigation, and the alleged perpetrator has been suspended and will face disciplinary action.
3: And Ukraine has launched its largest drone attack on Moscow in years, sparking fires in and around the capital and forcing evacuations at the country's largest airport. Taking a look at today's weather temperatures, Cape Town sees a high of 19 degrees, highs of 18 is forecast for both George and Grabo. Paarl reaches a high of 20 and a sunny 27 for Vredendal. The top story at this hour, Women and Men Against Child Abuse says it's disappointed that convicted paedophile Ian Wes will remain free for at least another month.
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0: This song is perfect for Throwback Thursday. Justin Bieber, What Do You Mean? It is so crazy to think that this song is over 10 years old. It is nuts. We've just tuned in. Good morning. My name's Tracy Lang, and what a joy it is to be with you on this Thursday morning. Listen, there are so many different things happening in the Mother City. And of course, we also have amazing people doing amazing things. I'm chatting to a founder that's created an incredible app, particularly for small business owners. Not necessarily small business owners as in you're registered, but if you have a bit of a side hustle, if you sell things on the side, this is for you. That comes your way in the next 10 minutes.
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8: 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It's Thursday.
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0: 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Don't forget, if you have any updates, 082-945-0940. On FW de Klerk Boulevard incoming, there's an accident after Lower Church. You can expect delays from Marine Drive. On Kubek Interchange, there's an accident in the direction of Brooklyn. Traffic slows down from Cromwell Road on the M5. Then on the N1 incoming, there's a vehicle broken down in the left lane after Monte Vista. Traffic slows down from Platteklof Road and traffic slows down at Bunga Avenue on the N2 incoming. Your next traffic update will be at 10.
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0: It's Ladies Aman, Russian Roulette. 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I'm chatting about the Queely app next. So yes, if you've got a side hustle, if there are things that you're selling on the side just to make some extra money, but you would find a way to make this easier and kind of more official, stay tuned.
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0: You are tuned to KFM 94.5. Now, listen, what I love is how South Africans just go out and go, listen, we need to create something. Help is needed. How can we fix this? And we do. It makes me incredibly proud to be a South African. Now, there's an incredible app that has been launched quite a while ago already. And I want to chat about this because this is for absolutely everybody. But how exactly does it work and what exactly does it do? Well, we get to find out more about the Queely app. I have got the CEO and founder, Thandwe Fika, on the line. Thandwe Fika, thank you very much for your time this morning. Queely, what exactly is this app?
1: So, have you ever heard of Tupperware, Inuka, you know, those sales ladies who sell things on their WhatsApp and go door to door and say, would you like to buy this from me? So that's the type of person Queely is for. So it's typically a person who isn't earning from their day job, not enough from their day job. They're wanting to supplement their income. They want to start a side hustle, but have limited funds to do so. So what people do is they download the Queely app. You can start with as little as 50 Rand. And in the app, you can sell things like frozen meat, clothing, Wi-Fi routers and cell phones to your friends and family. Typically through your WhatsApp status by posting an advert that we give you. And, you know, we do everything from fulfilling the order. So if you place an order on the app, we deliver it directly to your customers, typically in townships, or to you. And you can do the last mile if you want to do the last mile. So it's really a quick and easy way for someone to start earning an income.
0: This is a very smart way to manage the process. And I think you've already answered one of the other questions, because I'm sure people are going, how is that different to me marketing things? But like you said, you also manage the other processes of it, the delivering, the taking care of those types of things.
1: Correct. So it's designed to be super simple. The only thing you need to do is take an advert and put it on your status and or talk to your friends and say, hey, I'm actually hustling. I'm selling cell phones, or I'm selling Wi-Fi, or I'm selling, you know, frozen meat. Would you like to buy from me? And we take care of the rest. All you need to do is deposit money into our app, place an order, and we fulfill it the same day. So it's designed to be extremely simple for someone who's wanting to start hustling almost immediately.
0: You've also joined the SAB Foundation Social Innovation Awards program. Tell me more about that.
1: The SAB Innovation Awards program was really designed for social entrepreneurs, people like ourselves, who are trying to, I would say, create ways for our people to really meaningfully participate in the economy. And the SAB Foundation supports that. So really a game changer of an organization. And then they offer a whole host of things. But I think one of the most important things to highlight here is the coaching that they give you.
0: That is quite incredible. So when it comes to Queely app, where can people go to download?
1: So it's only available on the Android or the Play Store. It's as simple as this. You know, typing in Q-W-I-L-I, and you'll find the app just there.
0: CEO and founder of the Queely app, Thandwe Fika, will make sure to share all the details online.

0: Enrique with Rhythm Divine. This is KFM 94.5. Now, this song takes us back to the early 2000s, and that's exactly where I'd like to go for the office anthems this morning. Take me back there, late 90s, early 2000s. Send that song to me in a voice note, and I will play it from 10 past 10. The number, 082-945-0940.
1: With the optimism of a new mom on a mission to wean solids, you attempt to grab one quick wet wipe from the pack, only for it to deliver 65 more until you're waving a trail of them as long as the list of rejected meals you've made this week, while your tiny puree-covered food critic abandons their spoon in favor of an unlucky strand of your hair, which means you're now performing a delicate hostage negotiation with one hand while trying to separate the wipes with the other hand and a foot, when suddenly, in one fell swoop that releases your hair and almost your soul, your baby not only 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Only $28.99. 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

it's been happening a couple of times last week. James Deacon, just rain on me. It is KFM 94.5. Good morning. My name is Tracy Lang. So in the next hour, I've got Alex Warren, Mariah Carey. We also get into Elaine, but then it's your office anthems. Don't forget, late 90s, early 2000s. Listen, for the last week, you were on point with the office anthems. Let's keep it going. When it comes to Throwback Thursday, it's always exactly the same. Just always very, very hot. I'm excited. 082-945-0940. Okay, let's check in on your traffic now. Don't forget, if you have any updates, 082-945-0940. On the N1 outgoing, there's an accident before Brighton Road. You can expect delays from Brackenfell Boulevard. On the N2 incoming, traffic slows down at Bunga Avenue. And then you can expect delays on the elevated freeway incoming. Your next traffic update will be at 11.

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2: 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That's what I asked for. 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
1: Good morning, Tracy. Can you maybe play something from Eminem? Any song from Eminem? Thank you.

0: Yum.
1: Christina Aguilera and Genie in a Bottle. That felt so lekker. That was so, so good. Got quite a few messages coming through for Eminem as well. People just saying the music has been lekker. That's what I love about Throwback Thursday edition. It is so, so good. So thank you very much. Monday to Friday it happens, but on a Thursday we take it back to late 90s, early 2000s, and it just is epic. Your Eyewitness News is on the way next.
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1: Goeiemôre, ex-Vanya Kluter-Collison. 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
13: Police deployed in the area who responded to gunshots also came under fire, and as a consequence, one police official suffered injury. The injured victims were transported to nearby hospitals for medical treatment. According to reports, a silver grey car drove down Rio Grande Walk. When it stopped and the occupants alighted randomly, shots were fired at the people standing in front of the premises.
1: 'N staatsgetuie in 'n multimiljoen rand saak wat na bewering aan internasionale dwelmsyndikate verbind word, is gister in Kensington doodgeskiet. 37-jarige Christopher Karelse is buite 'n huis in Eerste Straat getref nadat hy 2 weke gelede teen sy voormalige medebeskuldigde staatsgetuie gedraai het. 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
13: The motive for this shooting incident forms part of our police investigations. Anyone with information is kindly requested to contact Crime Stop on 0800 10111.
1: Die Vryheidsfront Plus verwelkom die verwydering van die DA se John Steenhuisen as landbouminister nadat hy glo nie suksesvol die bekkenklousier siekte bekamp het nie. 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

0: It's in my head. This is KFM 94.5 with me, Tracy Lang. So I came across a very cool post and I had the biggest smile on my face. Someone posted and said, yesterday I got a new iPhone and I threw the box away. I didn't save it. So fellow millennials, do you know how much willpower that took? And if you did, please do clap for me. And I was like, yes, I'm applauding. Can you believe it? I can't just throw. I'm still not there. Not fully. But at least until after the guarantee. After the guarantee has run out, then I can throw the box away. I grew up in the era of Mark Lottring where he said, your box is your guarantee. Okay? So we understand that. But huge applause if you can buy something now and get rid of the box. Let's get
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0: Michael Jackson, it's Black or White on KFM 94.5. Still on the way before the end of the hour, I've got Billie Eilish and Nars Barkley with Crazy.
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0: is Niles Barkley and it's crazy. This is KFM 94.5. We are heading into the final hour of the show. I've got Ariana Grande, Jamie MacDonald and George Michael. We'll just encourage us to have a little bit of faith. Not much to report, just on the N1 outgoing, there's a truck at a light in the left lane before Brighton Road. You can expect delays. And roadworks on the N1 outgoing in the left lane before Rawsonville. The time has gone exactly 11.
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Cause I gotta have faith. Ooh, I gotta have faith. Because I gotta have faith, faith, faith. I gotta have faith, faith, faith. Sometimes that's all we need. Just a little bit of faith. It's KFM 94.5 with me, Tracy Lang. Listen, in a bit of good news in SA, you know, the world often measures nations by politics, economies, and headlines. But a lot of the best work and the most important work is done behind the scenes, in labs, in lecture halls and research institutions. Now, two South African professors from Wits University has been elected as fellows of the Royal Society, which is one of the most prestigious scientific academies in the world. The two professors are Professor Glenda Gray and Professor Clifford Wolfe. Professor Gray is a renowned pediatrician and clinician scientist whose work has helped shape HIV prevention, maternal and child health. And Professor Wolfe is one of the world's leading neuroscientists and is recognized for his groundbreaking work on pain and the nervous system. Now, just a bit of perspective. They've just joined an academy whose past fellows include Isaac Newton, Charles Darwin and Albert Einstein. How incredible is that? Yeah, I know I'm not the smart one here, but I love being South African. As far as I'm concerned, I know them. I'm going to find a way to make sure I can tell people we're family.

0: Billy Joel classic, but this time by Westlife. It's Uptown Girl on KFM 94.5. Listen, if you're looking for something exciting, if you want to know where the vibe is at, when we try and figure that out, we always send out the KFM crew driven by Jatua. They are out and about, and I'm catching up with them in the next 10 minutes.
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3: Now, you know, when the KFM crew rolls through the Cape, something exciting is happening. They are driven by Jatua and they are out exploring the mother city, spreading good vibes, meeting listeners and uncovering hidden gems along the way. 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But it is time for us to get into your eyewitness news. 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
9: Good morning. The Manenberg Community Policing Forum has raised concerns about resident safety after an on-duty police officer was wounded during a mass shooting in the area. One man was killed in the gunfight last night. Six others, including a police officer, were wounded in the attack. Then an independent opinion to Parliament's impeachment committee has advised that the committee has strong legal grounds to challenge President Cyril Ramaphosa's attempt to interdict its proceedings. The committee has been addressed by advocate William Mokare today to help it determine what course of action to take, with tomorrow's deadline looming to indicate its intention. The Western Cape High Court will hear final arguments today in a legal battle between Cape Union Mart and the Palestinian Solidarity Campaign related to protests outside the retailer's stores, and Ukraine has launched its largest drone attack on Moscow in years, sparking fires in and around the capital and forcing evacuations at the country's largest airport. Taking a look at today's weather temperatures, Cape Town sees a high of 19, while Grabouw and George peak at 18, Paarl reaches a high of 20, and Vredendal can expect a sunny 27. The top story at this hour, the Manenberg Community Policing Forum has raised concerns about resident safety after an on-duty police officer was wounded during a mass shooting in the area.
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2: Yes, they are out and about exploring the mother city and spreading good vibes. Let's see where they have landed today. Adam, where is the Jatour Dashing taking you today?
3: Hello, Tracy. Well, today, Dylan and I are taking the Jatour out again, and we are in Kloof Street today at the Museum of Illusion.
2: Oh!
3: We are so excited.
2: Oh, that is going to be so much fun. Have you been before?
3: I have never been there before. But I'm very excited because it is my first time, it is Dylan's first time, and we have seen some content of it before. We've seen some videos and pictures of it, and we're just really excited to experience it ourselves.
2: Oh, I think you are going to have a lekker time. Now listen, I know Kloof Street is around the corner, which means the Jatour Dashing is the perfect car to drive because it's really easy. You get to drive in busy streets and it makes it easy. It also helps you manage things like tight parking, stop-start traffic and navigating narrow roads. So what feature makes it easier for city drivers?
3: Listen, Tracy, this car is so technically advanced and it's so safe. It just makes sure you get from point A to point B around the city safely. It has a 540-degree camera, aerial camera, which shows you, like, literally everything that's around you. It shows the cars that's on the left, right, in front, or back of you. And there's cameras everywhere around. Then there's also blind spot detectors on the mirrors, which allows you to navigate easily past tight areas, past other cars. Because, you know, Cape Town is very full, and especially Kloof Street,
2: those streets,
3: like, these cars park the entire day on the sides of the road, and there's traffic all day. So, the Jatour Dashing is very advanced. It's very technically advanced, futuristic, and it's safe. It literally, it's amazing.
2: Ah, that sounds incredible. There you have it. It's the KFM crew cruising around in their stylish Jatour rides. Be sure to give them a wave or snap a selfie. Keep up with the adventures. Just use the hashtag Jatour KFM crew.
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0: Katy Perry bringing us a bit of a teenage dream. This is KFM 94.5. And that is it from me, Tracy. It has been a fantastic morning. Tomorrow morning, it is Friday, which means Flow Joke Friday edition. And I am excited for it. So collect those jokes already. I'm sure we are all very ready to just share jokes and let loose. Can you believe it? Only 3 working days for most of you. If, like me, you've been working here since Monday, then you probably are just a little bit tired. But that's fine. We're still going to show up. I hope you have a very lekker afternoon. Evie Inglis is up next.
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3: That's right. So whether you are doing that school run, maybe the early one or the late one, depending on how old your kids are, maybe you're on your own personal lunch break, maybe you're just playing this in the office, wherever it is, thank you for choosing KFM 94.5 and welcome to KFM Lunch. Like the big voice said, my name's EB Inglis and you are my lunch buddy. We are lunch buddies for the next few hours up until 3 o'clock this afternoon. Big thanks to Tracy Lang. Like she said, she'll be back again tomorrow between 9 and 12 for the Flow Joke Friday edition of a show. And I must admit, she made me feel just a little bit guilty when she said, you know, for some of you, it's a 3-day week, which it is for me. But if you were like her that worked since Monday, then, you know, we're almost at the end of the week. And I just felt a little bit guilty about taking some time off. And then I needed to remind myself, no. You can't make yourself feel guilty about that. You need to also balance and take some time out for yourself. So everyone deserves a long weekend every now and then, you know, even a self-imposed one. Okay. But it is Thursday, so we are going to get into that forgotten gem at 20 to 2 this afternoon. And let me tell you, it is going to be a banger, a treffer. You just need to keep listening. I hope that you can stick around at 20 to 2. Billboard Bingo is there as well. Plus, we need to check in with the KFM crew as well. So lots to look forward to on the show this afternoon. But first, let's see what's happening on those roads. On the N1 outbound at after Okavango, there is a vehicle alight. All lanes are open, no delays, but still be careful if you're going to pass that. And then on the N1 inbound before Kuberg, there's been an accident. The left lane is obstructed. And finally, roadworks on the R300 south in the right lane before Stellenbosch Arterial. Anything else? 082-945-0940 as we get the music going this afternoon. Calvin Harris, Dua Lipa, Doja Cat, and Lionel Richie.

0: Lionel Richie and My Destiny on KFM Lunch. 12 after 12, if you just popped in, it's always liquor to have you around. And this weather, I'm loving it. I'm loving it. Yes, it is still very, very cold overnight because we are actually in winter, you know, just in case the weather is fooling you. And in the morning, it's also very, very cold and quite windy. But at the moment, not too bad here in Greenpoint. I don't know about your part of the Western Cape. And when I started the show, I said, you know, I was feeling a little bit guilty about having a short week because I put myself on a self-imposed long weekend. I took advantage of being a leave specialist by taking Monday off and Friday off last week. So having a liquor long weekend. And I said, sometimes it's necessary. And Tracy's saying, obviously, she was working since Monday. And then I felt a little bit guilty. But then I thought, no, man, sometimes you have to take that break. And then I got this voice note in.
1: Hi there. For this month, I should be working 180 hours in total, but I'm already on 293.
0: What? 293. Okay. Carry on.
1: And this morning when I got off the bed, I injured my wrist. So I'm having a long weekend. I'm booked off today, tomorrow, and Saturday. And then I'm also being forced to take leave. But I'm enjoying this. I'm having a drive from George to Slangrivier. So have a good one.
0: And you need to enjoy it. You see, sometimes if you're not going to take the time out yourself, your body is going to do that for you. And you don't want to get into that position, right? Where your body's telling you, listen here, it's time for a break. So now we're just going to shut down. We're just going to put the brakes on. And now you're forced to take some time off. Well, I hope you enjoy it and recover quickly.

0: John Legend and Used to Love You on KFM Lunch. Before that, I played you Tate McRae and X's, and something that you said in that song got me thinking. I never really got the concept of an on again, off again relationship. You know, at some point you got to realize, you know what, maybe the two of us are just not good for each other. When we are together, sometimes it's great, but we always seem to end up breaking up. And then we're going to make up and break up. That must be exhausting. You know, I mean, after all, we can't have a relationship like a cat. You know, a cat, when you open the door or the window for them and they can't decide, do I want to be inside or do I want to be outside? Do I want to be inside or do I want to be outside? Was this mosi kata ni man? Was this means?
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12: Goeiemiddag, ek is Karen Annel. 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
0: And they get up to the best adventures. Today, in fact, they've made their way to one of Cape Town's most interactive and mind-bending attractions, one that I've never been to before. I'm talking about the Museum of Illusions, to explore a world where nothing is quite what it seems. So let's find out what they are up to over there. Dylan, did you make yourself disappear?
10: Not yet, Evie. Not yet. We're still figuring out that works.
0: Okay.
10: Now we're just seeing big things, small things. My mind is just all over.
0: Okay. Is Adam with you? Who's with you today?
10: Yes, he is. We're here together, and it's also both of our first times experiencing, of course, the Museum of Illusions.
0: Okay.
10: So we're trying not to lose our mind.
0: Okay. All right. So you didn't make him disappear either.
10: No, not yet. I'm afraid because at some point I could maybe be leaving here without Adam. You know what I mean? So I'm just We just stand older together.
0: You know what? As long as you don't make the car disappear that you talk, because that's not going to be funny at all. You know?
10: No, that is not. We need that. That's the essential part of the crew team.
0: Exactly. Now, for those who have never been to the Museum of Illusions, where exactly is it?
10: Okay, so it's literally in Kloof Street. To be exact, it's opposite McDonald's.
0: Okay. All right. That's...
10: Like, it's not even that far up in Kloof Street. It's just like kind of on the corner.
0: Mm-hmm.
10: And you wouldn't miss it because it has this big sign that says the Museum of Illusions. And it just lures you in.
0: Okay, brilliant. Now, you say that it's your and Adam's first time. I've never been there before. So yes. What can visitors expect when you step inside to this mind-bending place?
10: So it's amazing. From the time that you step into the place, it's nothing like you've ever seen before, really. So visitors can expect mind-bending visual illusions, interactive exhibits, immersive rooms, and plenty of opportunities to, of course, capture some incredible photos, which you will, of course, see on the KFM socials. We're going to post it later. But what makes it so unique, Ibi, is that it's not just something you can look at. It's something you experience. And I think that is what we all want. It's just something that we can experience and be involved in. And I think the challenging part for me is the perception, right?
0: Okay.
10: So you're thinking, okay, cool, this is something else. But then it's just completely different to what you think it is. So it definitely guarantees like good laughter, good experiences, and just mind-blowing stuff.
0: Okay, so... Tell me a little bit more. Is it like mirrors that are involved, stairs that go to a place where you didn't think it would go? Is it a room that appears big but then it's small, or the other way around? What exactly are we looking at here?
10: Exactly like you're saying it, right? But to put it in context, it's just so much bigger, 10 times better, because seeing it and experiencing it, and you're just like, but Adam, you are literally there, but you look so small. Why is that the case? And then you can step into like this thing where it kind of makes your body, the shape of your body, but it's like little soft pins, and it's crazy,
0: okay.
10: Right? So for me, specifically, Ibi, the one thing that gets me is the vortex tunnel.
0: Okay.
10: That has me.
0: So to explain the vortex tunnel, what is that all about?
10: Look, even though you know the floor isn't moving, right?
0: Yeah.
10: But your brain is like, look, it's fine. It's like, I know the floor is not moving, but everything around me is moving.
0: Okay.
10: So it's this beautiful thing of like the thousand senses that you find yourself in, thinking you'll be fine. And then a few seconds later, you're kind of questioning everything.
0: Okay.
10: So, I think it's something beyond anything that we can kind of imagine or think it is, but just to be here, to physically be in it. It's amazing.
0: Okay, so I can hear the noise in the background, so it sounds like people are having fun. What is the vibe like at the moment? Are there a lot of people, kids? What's the deal?
10: So the vibe is absolutely amazing because there is groups coming in, of course. You have your tourists, you have your locals. But currently, right now, we have a group of school kids that is just losing their mind as well. So, hence to my point, it's also for everyone. It's like for the whole family, whether young, old, it's for listening for everyone.
0: Okay.
10: But You know, you could just walk out differently. You
0: know? I can only imagine. And you know what you need to do is you need to go and check it out on the socials, hashtag Jatour KFM Crew, whether it's Facebook or Instagram. What a way to spend a day in the mother city. So if you spot them out and about, the KFM Crew, in their stylish Jatour, be sure to give them a wave. Follow the adventures on social media using the hashtag Jatour KFM Crew. As we get back to the music, here's Huntrix now. And then Britney Spears, Baby One More Time. That's on the way next.

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0: Amy Jones. And again, on KFM Lunch, just after 1 o'clock. And on the N1 outbound after Okavango Road, they're still dealing with that vehicle that is alight. All lanes are open, no delays, but be careful. And staying with the N1 outbound, but at the ramp to the R300 south, there's been another accident. So that's just before that one as well. So the right lane is obstructed. A lot happening there on the N1 outbound in that vicinity. So please do be careful. Then on the R300 south in the right lane before Stellenbosch Arterial, these roadworks over there. Anything else? 082-945-0940. David Getter, Teddy Swims, Tones and I, Niall Horan, and a surprise is on the way next on KFM 94.5. The music goes on and
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you like my surprise? Do you like my surprise that I had for you? I know that this is something that you haven't heard in a while. Chill, crow, and soak up the sun. And I thought it was perfect for this winter sun that we are experiencing right now. And with the cold evenings and the cold mornings, maybe now is the perfect time in the middle of the day to actually step outside of the office and soak up the sun. And I've got another forgotten gem on the way in the next 30 minutes or so. But back to the music we go. This is absolutely, I just don't know you yet. But we do. We lunch buddies on KFM.

It is Drake and WizKid with One Dance on KFM Lunch. Almost 25 past one. News is coming up in just a bit. Then I've got music for you from Coldplay and Chainsmokers, Iggy Azalea and Charlie XCX, Fancy. When last did you hear that one? And speaking of songs that you haven't heard in a while, The Forgotten Gem is coming up in the next 15 minutes. And man, oh man, back in the day when that song dropped, it was all over the club. It was all over almost every radio station. All right. I'm not going to tell you what it is yet. All right. You need to stick around because guaranteed you're going to either sing along or dance along to that song. And that's coming up.

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6: Good afternoon, I'm Karen Ann Nall. The DA in the Western Cape has accused the ANC ICOSA KIP coalition government in Kannaland of driving the municipality deeper into financial crisis. The DA claims the municipality's debt has surged from about 109 million rand to nearly 136 million rand in just 6 months, with almost 96 million rand owed to Eskom. It warns that Kannaland could lose access to Eskom's debt relief program due to its alleged failure to meet payment obligations and revenue collection targets. Meanwhile, the Electoral Commission of South Africa is calling on eligible citizens to register to participate in the upcoming local government elections. The IEC is set to conduct its first voter registration campaign this weekend ahead of the municipal polls. The nationwide drive is aimed at ensuring eligible citizens register to vote or update their registration details. And China has welcomed a new agreement between the United States and Iran, while also calling on Israel and other parties to help preserve regional peace. The appeal comes after Israeli strikes in southern Lebanon reportedly killed at least 5 people, despite the announcement of the agreement. The deal signed by U.S. President Donald Trump and Iran's president is set to be formally launched in Switzerland on Friday and includes a 60-day negotiation period. Beijing has urged both sides to honor their commitments and continue engaging in dialogue. Now, taking a look at today's weather temperatures, Cape Town sees a high of 19, Grabouw and George 18, Paarl 20 and Vredendal a sunny 27. Recapping your top story at this hour. The DA in the Western Cape has accused the ANC ICOSA KIP coalition government in Kannaland of driving the municipality deeper into financial crisis.
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0: GG Wap, say do that, do that. GG Wap, whoa, who that, who that? GG Wap.
1: I just wanted to bring out your ratchet nature. Iggy Azalea and Charlie XCX with Fancy on KFM Lunch 20 to 2. I'm again jumping out of my skin because I can't wait to play you the Forgotten Gem. That's on the way next.
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1: Time for the Forgotten Gem, a song that you might not have heard in some time on the radio. And this one in particular was all over the clubs, all over radio. Almost every DJ set you're going to hear that you would have heard the song. Now, normally I would be going back to either the 90s, maybe early 2000s, but I'm not going that far back. But when I do the math, it is like 15 years. I'm going back to 2011. All right. And this song, even though it peaked at number 49 on the UK singles chart and 12th on the Belgian singles chart, this song was definitely a number one or at least top 10 year in Cape Town back in 2011, 2012. The song that I'm talking about is Joe Goddard featuring Valentina and Gabriel. And guaranteed, if you were around back then, you're going to be singing along. You're going to be dancing along as well. I'm talking about clench and release and clench and release. Here we go now.

0: come on. Joe Goddard and Valentina Gabriel. Don't lie. You were singing along. You were singing along. And especially that vocal sample in the beginning. I still have no idea what they were saying. And then I actually looked it up, what the lyrics are. And the lyrics, that vocal sample in the beginning and at the end and throughout the song, it says, he's falling all down. And back in the day when that song came out, my friends and I came up with all sorts of other lyrics, most of which I cannot share on air. But that was this week's Forgotten Gem. If you have ideas as to what we can use as a Forgotten Gem next week, let me know on the WhatsApp line, 082-945-0940. Coming up next, Beyonce and Jethro Tate, and then we'll check in on your traffic again.
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1: Jethro Tate and Sad on KFM Lunch just before 2. Let's see what the latest is on the roads in Newlands. On the M3 at Union Avenue, just before Newlands Avenue, there's been an accident over there. Then on the N1 outbound after Okavango, a vehicle still alight. All lanes are open, but no delays. And then on the N2 inbound before Roberts Abukwe, there's been a crash. The right lane is obstructed. In Strand at Victoria Street and Broadway Boulevard, those traffic lights are faulty. And then roadworks on the R300 South in the right lane before Stellenbosch Arterial. Anything else? 082-945-0940. Coming up next, Sam Smith, Normani, Kelly Clarkson, Kenya Grace, and then we play Billboard Bingo.
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1: Let us play indeed. Two clues will lead us to a former Billboard number one song. And the first clue is about the artist of this former Billboard number one. Second clue, the song title. Can't repeat the clues once they've been given. But once you've gathered both of them, then I need you to WhatsApp the artist and song title to the WhatsApp line 0829450940. And who knows, you could be this afternoon's Billboard Bingo boss. So let's find out what clue number one is.
2: Clue number one.
1: Okay, clue number one, remember it's about the artist, and this is what it says, and it's a lengthy one, so listen carefully. An American R&B band that has the same name as a military campaign medal instituted by the UK in 1945. I have no idea what that is. I have absolutely no idea what that is. An American R&B band that has the same name as a military campaign medal instituted by the UK in 1945. I'm going to have to Google that myself because I have no idea. But if you know, you can send your answers through in the meantime. Clue number two, that's coming up just before news as we continue with the music. Alex Warren now and Fever Dream on KFM. How

0: Halsey and Battered Love on KFM Lunch. 23 minutes past 2. And before we get to news, you need clue number 2 for this afternoon's Billboard Bingo that tells us about the song title. But before I do that, a few options came through for the artist of this former Billboard number 1. Now, although I cannot repeat the clue again, I can go through some of the answers. And after Googling it myself, I kind of know what the answer is. So let's go through some of yours. And I got a voice note in from Mel.
1: EBI, it's Mal here. Is that UB40?
0: No, it is not UB40. And it is not Boyz II Men. It's not the Marvelettes. It is not Imagine Dragons. And it is not the Commodores. Okay, now that we've eliminated those options, if you were around for clue number 1, maybe you can go back to the drawing board to see what answers you come up with the artist. But I can give you clue number 2 that tells us about the song title.
2: Clue number 2.
0: Okay, clue number 2. And after a lengthy clue number 1, clue number 2 is one word. All right, one word representing the song title of this former Billboard number 1 song. And this is what it says. Forever. That's it. Forever. That is it for clue number 2. And it's about the song title. Forever. All right, now that you have both clues and rethinking your answers for clue number 1, if you think you've got them both, then WhatsApp the artist and song title to 082-945-0940. And you could be this afternoon's Billboard Bingo boss. Coming up next, your latest from Eyewitness News with Karen Ann Null. Then I've got music from Taylor Swift, Elizabeth Taylor, and Aye from Sunset Sweatshop. Stay there.
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6: 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Net 'n enkele natlappie op 'n slag. 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
4: Goeiemiddag, ek is Karen en Nel. 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
5: I mean, and there are parts of our province where the education department have had to put on buses because you've got an 80 to 100 kilometer round trip to get to the school that you can see on the other side of the river because the bridge is gone.
4: Meer as 48,000 mense is aangestel om toesig te hou oor die verkiesingskommissie se komende kiesregistrasieveldtog. 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

0: Sunset Sweatshop and on KFM Lunch. And if you just popped in, aware. It's almost 2:40. Almost at the end of the show. Where have you been? But you know what? It doesn't matter. As long as you are here, that's all that matters. And we are playing Billboard Bingo. We're going to get to the big reveal in just a bit, but I want to go through some of your answers that have come through. It is not Eternity by Destiny's Child, but a good shout over there. Always by Bon Jovi. Very, very close. And then we got a couple of voice notes that also came through. This one from Derek.
1: The Guru Josh Project and Infinity. That's your bingo day, song for the day. Derek here, Brackenfell.
0: And I can see why you would say Infinity, but it is not that. And then this one from Nobuhle. That came through.
2: Hi, EB. I didn't hear clue number one, but just by hearing Forever, I think it's the Lighthouse Family. Hi. The song Hi, not Hi.
0: But hi, anyway, no, it is not that. It is not that. But we'll find out what the song is next.
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0: Okay, before we get to the reveal, there was one more guest that came through. It is not that same old feeling from the Crusaders. But let's see if Amanda, on her way to Uppington, has gotten close this afternoon. Hello, Amanda.
13: Hello there, Emmy.
0: and what is the road like? What is the weather like on the road?
13: The weather is lovely. The road is not too busy. No.
0: Lekker.
13: Well, thank you.
0: All right. And how far before you get to Uppington? How long is the drive still to go?
13: I've got another 4.5 hours.
0: Ooh! Are you taking regular breaks, though?
13: I do. I've got a sweet tooth, so yes.
0: Ah, of course, of course. And what is your poison? Chocolates or the soft gum sweets? Are you a sour worms girl? What is the deal?
13: I'm a gummy girl.
0: You a gummy girl?
13: Definitely.
0: Lovely. Okay. All right. So let's see how close you got this afternoon with Billboard Bingo. Clue number one, this is about the artist, and it was a lengthy one, an American R&B band that has the same name as a military campaign medal instituted by the UK in 1945. So what is the name of the band, Amanda?
13: It is Atlantic Star.
0: Atlantic Star. I had no idea. I know about Atlantic Star, but I had no idea that that was also a military campaign medal. Ooh, the cars are going by. the cars are going by there. They're furiously trying to get to their destination. Okay, so that is correct. Atlantic Star. Clue number two. This is about the song title. And the clue was Forever.
13: It's Always.
14: Bingo.
0: Bingo. Well done. And that's why I said somebody else's clue was very, very close. It is Always, but you got both clues correct. Well done, Amanda. Who do you want to say hi to this afternoon?
13: I don't know if any of my Cape Town family are listening. Hi to them all. The rest will hear.
0: Well, I hope they're listening. And you must tell them, if they're not listening, they should be listening. If they're not listening to us and they're listening to somebody else, I will consider that. I'll consider that infidelity. All right.
13: Oh,
0: all right,
13: thank
0: Amanda.
13: You so much.
0: Thank you so much for playing along. You are today's Billboard Bingo boss. Well done, Amanda.
13: Thank you so much. I'll take that.
0: And drive safely and get to your destination safely, okay?
13: Thank you, Evie.
0: All right,
13: thank
0: then.
13: You.
0: All right. Bye-bye. And here it is. It was number one for 1 week in June of 1984. I'm going to slow it down for you this afternoon. Atlantic Star. And you can sing along if you want to. Always. That's this afternoon's Billboard Bingo song on KFM Lunch.

0: number one for 1 week in June of 1987, rather. Not 84, 87. Atlantic Star. And always on KFM Lunch. And our billboard bingo boss for this afternoon, Amanda, on the long road on her way to Uppington this afternoon. Thank you so much for another liquor afternoon. Yo, I was clipping that in the studio and I was singing along. That is for sure. Coming up next, Khalid as well as Monarch, and then the flash drive will take you home. I'll catch you tomorrow for the Friday edition of KFM Lunch.
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0: Hey, welcome back. Another day, another show, another chance for you to come in until 7 o'clock. It's the Flash Drive. KFM 94.5. I got the zoomies. Hey, Cassidy J. Nicholson.
6: Hey, hello. How's it?
0: Everybody at the Red Cross War Memorial Children's Hospital says hi.
6: Hi.
0: Yes, they say hi.
6: Oh, my.
0: I was so privileged today to give them a massive surprise.
6: Yes.
0: And I was a delivery. I'll explain later. I was a delivery to the Red Cross War Memorial Children's Hospital. The Children's Hospital Trust, they put on an amazing 70-year anniversary or birthday, cake cutting and everything, staff members, patients' parents as well. And we wanted to celebrate everybody who is part of the fabric of that Red Cross hospital that we love so much. 70 years, they can be very proud. And then they said, Wastey, can we deliver you? So I was like, huh? How are you going to deliver me?
6: Right.
0: So you know 6060 have scooters.
6: No, stop it. Right? Okay, yeah.
0: I'm glad you asked me what the best part of my day was. Thank you so much for asking. Okay, so this is it.
6: Listen, we just went straight into it, and I'm glad you're telling me.
0: No, you're welcome.
6: Carry on.
0: Did you know that 6060 have a helicopter?
6: No.
0: They delivered me on a helicopter?
6: That is incredible.
0: It was myself and four drivers, and we went over there, and we donated some incredible treats and gifts, as well as coffee machines, air fryers, and microwaves to all of the staff at the Red Cross who work so hard, tirelessly, to make sure that those kids have the best possible experience if they're suffering from injuries or even palliative care in the cancer unit too.
6: Wow.
0: They deserve a bit of upliftment. Some say it was too dramatic. Others say it was perfectly packaged. Someone even asked me, like, Carl, why didn't they put you in a brown bag? So I was like, hey, come on. We
6: I
0: did what
6: only
0: we could.
6: Do so much,
0: yeah,
6: right?
0: Yes. So it was such a fun time. I left from the Stellenbosch Aerodrome.
6: Yes.
0: And it was literally like a 12-minute flight from Stellenbosch to the Red Cross in Rondebosch.
6: That's incredible.
0: In a helicopter. It was so much fun, but I think it was just about 70 years of an incredible hospital. It's Youth Month. Mm. They've been doing so much for youth. They deserved it. So I was honored to be a package being delivered to the hospital.
6: Wow. All right?
0: Don't forget about dynamite, eh?
6: No. Small packages. But I'm so glad that you had such a nice morning. I also just wanted to add that you look great today.
0: I do.
6: Why do you look so nice today?
0: Because not only because I was a delivery and I should have been delivered in a brown paper bag. No, I also have my Bafana Bafana jersey.
6: Yeah,
0: on.
6: You do.
0: Yes, I do. Because I'm ready for us to be Czechia.
6: Yes.
0: All right? Because we will use our foot and we'll take on Czech.
6: We are playing at 6 p.m. tonight, right?
0: 9 p.m. Yeah.
6: I don't know why someone messaged me and said, are we playing at 6? So 9 p.m.
0: We're going to build up from now, from 3 o'clock.
6: Oh,
0: we're going to build up right now.
6: Let's go.
0: And we're going to get behind our boys. I know the first one, yes, we beat Mexico on red cards. I get it. But now we can do goals now.
6: Exactly.
0: We can move on to goals.
6: Also, Madao, everyone's been asking, what brand of gum are you going to use tonight?
0: Whatever gum he used the first in fixture, that lasted for years.
6: I know.
0: So we need to know what the gum is. In fact, gum brands, now's your chance
6: now
0: to strike.
6: Now is your chance, right?
0: Yo, it's a campaign waiting to happen. But welcome to your show, Flash Drive, KFM 94.5. I'm feeling good today. I've had an incredible morning and I want to just share the energy with you till 7 o'clock. Let's go.

0: amazing.
1: So easy to fall in love with Olivia Dean. 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My name is Carl. This is Cassidy.
0: Hey, hello. How's it?
1: And we had a wonderful day today. Honestly, it's been beautiful. Despite the fact that my chest is still burning, Cassidy. I've had a wonderful day, thank you.
0: Okay. I did ask, so I just wanted
1: yes,
0: to know how
1: my chest
0: feeling.
1: Is still burning. However, I have been very, very good at just jamming as much immune boosters in my body as possible to try and nip this in the bud. My body hasn't ached, so it's a good sign.
0: Yes.
1: I feel like I fought it off before it actually happened.
0: Which is great.
1: So I'm feeling good today. I really am. Obviously, after what I did this morning, getting delivered by 6060 to the Red Cross to celebrate their 70 years, that was great. But I'm feeling good today. I'm feeling like I want to give a 2,500 rand Clicks Club Card cash back away. We've shared our dad to the rescue stories. Mine was waking up to my dad fixing all of the drawers and the cupboards in my kitchen. For Cassidy, calling her dad and getting pillows, decorative pillows sent to her driver's test in order for her to pass. And she was the cutest little bus driver ever.
0: Yeah.
1: Boop, boop.
2: Thank you, Daddy. Daddy. Thank you very much for the pillow, Daddy.
1: This is what really happened. So, Cassidy.
2: Wait, I'm not going to read the pillows. Please, Daddy.
1: And she messaged. Sends a message.
2: Boop, boop, boop, boop, boop, boop, boop, boop, boop.
1: Hello, my dear.
2: Daddy.
1: What's wrong, my dear?
2: I'm not going to read the pillows.
1: Okay, my dear. Dad goes there. Props the seat up. All the pillows.
2: Daddy, I can drive.
1: And then she got a driver's license. That's, that's in my mind. That's exactly how it happened.
0: That
1: right?
0: is exactly yeah, the right
1: so.
0: Story.
1: Yeah. And that's how it happened. Thanks, Dad. What is your dad to the rescue story? Please share 082-945-0940. Let's get on to some
2: traffic details with Cassidy.
0: First of all, what? That little giggle at the end. That, that was that's wild.
2: Yes, Cassidy.
0: And is this what I sound like when I do traffic?
2: Yes, you do. And anyone outbound, there are cars, and into outbound, there are people driving cars. Thank you.
1: That's what I
0: feel like
1: you're
0: I don't
1: doing.
0: Even need to do the traffic.
1: No, you don't. No, continue.
0: Okay, yeah. Fine. A stationary vehicle on Jake's Cardinal Drive. Don't make me come to that side of the desk. A stationary vehicle on Jake's Carnival Drive ramp to the N2 outbound. The left lane is obstructed. On the R300 north after Hindle, there's been an accident. The left shoulder is obstructed. And in Newlands, on the M3 at Union Avenue, just before Newlands Avenue, there's been an accident. So remain cautious over there and practice some patience. Roadworks on the R300 south in the right lane before Stellenbosch Arterial. And multiple traffic lights are faulty in Cape Town today. So if you do see one, just treat it as a four-way stop. My name is Cassidy Nicholson. If you have anything you'd like to add, then just pop me a WhatsApp on 082-945-0940.
1: Cool. Fantastic. 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
0: Every time I come here.
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0: Okay, so when I was about 4.5, I was in a burn accident. I got burned very badly, about 70% of burn wounds on my body. Word. And yeah, it was hectic. So I ended up in Red Cross Hospital. And so being a girl and I had a lot of hair, my head was one of the only places that I could take skin from for skin grafts. But then my dad came and they explained the story to my mom and my dad, obviously. And then he said, well, will your hair grow out normally? And I said, not really. But yeah, that's the only choice we have at the moment. And he said, no, let's first try something else. So he basically offered to donate some of his skin to me. And we ended up in the next room in Red Cross Children's Hospital, lying in the next room next to me. So, but afterwards, my body rejected the skin, but just the thought that he actually offered to give me some of his skin to, make sure that I have a full head of hair.
1: You blew us all out of the water. My dad fixed my cupboards. Cassidy's dad brought her pillows.
2: You know what? That's not enough. If my dad doesn't give me his skin,
1: it's not enough.
2: That's not enough.
1: No. I'm going to chat to my dad and see if we can ship some over from the Philippines.
2: Yeah.
1: You know? Those are sticky.
2: I'm going to tell my dad he doesn't need that much.
1: Yeah, man.
2: I'm little.
0: I actually tried to get him to listen now, but I don't know if he got my message in time because I wanted to share this with him. Wow. Yeah, that's the big thing that he did for me back then.
1: We will send him the clip. Okay, don't worry. We'll give you a clip of this conversation and we're going to send it to him. What's your dad's name?
0: Thank you. My dad's name is Hannes. They call him Hannes. He stays in Ceres in Bella Vista.
1: All right. We're gonna send this over to him. Hannes, you, my friend, are an amazing superhero. Wow, this is beautiful. Thank you for sharing, Alicia. I would like to share something with you, which is a 2,500 rand cashback. Well done. All from Clicks.
0: Thank you, guys. I didn't expect this at all.
1: No problem. I loved your story. That is the way a dad would look after his daughter, his child. It's a beautiful thing. And thanks for sharing your stories. More tomorrow. 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

0: Crazy White Boy, What You Do To Me. It's the Flash Drive. 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A happy Thursday to you. Let's see how your traffic is doing with Cassidy Jade Nicholson.
1: There's a stationary vehicle on Jake's Gerville Drive ramp to the N2 outbound. The left lane is obstructed. On the R300 north after Hindle, there's been an accident on the left shoulder. On the N1 inbound after the viaduct, there's been an accident which is affecting the left lane. On Nelson Mandela Boulevard outbound, traffic slows down from Rudderblum Road. The M3 south is currently slow moving at Clipper Road because of normal peak hour traffic. And if you are out on the N2 outbound, allow for some extra travel time as traffic is backed up between Mowbray Main and Bunga Avenue. Some roadworks on the R300 south in the right lane before Stellenbosch Arterial. My name is Cassidy Nicholson. If I missed anything, feel free to let me know what it is. That's 082-945-0940.
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0: 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It's called Meteor. And Zara Larsson, gonna throw it in there as well.
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0: On to some news details for you with KFC. 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
3: Good afternoon, I'm Karen Ann Nell. A DA nationwide audit has shown how more than half of the country's police stations surveyed are unreachable telephonically. The party's nationwide audit of 1,025 police stations was conducted across all 9 provinces using officially listed contact numbers. The DA adds that the police's 10111 emergency response call centres don't even have Wi-Fi and officers are forced to rely on their own data. The South African Revenue Services is offering a phased approach this filing season. Commissioner Johnston Makubu says robust systems and capacity upgrades have been implemented to handle high volumes. Taxpayers are encouraged to use the enhanced digital channels first before considering a visit to the service center. And in the United Kingdom, elections are now underway as Labour leader Keir Starmer fights to hold on to power. Starmer, who has been in office since July 2024, has come under growing pressure after Labour lost support in last month's local and regional elections. The Prime Minister has also faced several ministerial resignations, along with record low personal approval ratings. Now taking a look at what tomorrow's weather has in store, clouds are spread throughout the province. Cape Town and Paarl reach highs of 26, Clanwilliam 29, Ladysmith is slightly cooler at 19, and George at 18. Recapping your top story at this hour, a DA nationwide audit has shown more than half of the country's police stations surveyed are unreachable telephonically.
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11: A stationary vehicle on Jake's Gerwel Drive ramp to the N2 outbound. The left lane is obstructed. On the R300 north after Hindle, there's been an accident which is obstructing the left shoulder. And on the N1 inbound after the viaduct, there's been an accident which is obstructing the left lane. On Nelson Mandela Boulevard outbound, traffic slows down from Rudderblom Road. If you're out on the N2 outbound, allow for some extra travel time as traffic is backed up between Mowbray Main and Bunga Avenue. And the N1 outbound slows down between the Foreshore and Monte Vista. My name is Cassidy Nicholson. If you have anything that you'd like to add, then feel free to send me a message on the WhatsApp line. That's 082-945-0940.

It's Zoe Larson. It's called Lush Life. It is about time that we bring on the younger generation of Flashword champions in an epic battle of Flashword Junior. It has finally come to the fore thanks to the Pep Stores, your number one school shop. Let's get it on.

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1: Here we go. High schoolers this week. Let's see who is our individuals taking on the challenge. Is this Ciara?
2: Yes, hello.
1: Ciara, grade 8, right?
2: Yes.
1: Lekker! Welcome to the show. Kuro Century City High School is where you go to, Ciara. I need to know, how has high school treated you over the past 6 months?
2: Actually very nice. I'm enjoying the school so much.
1: I'm very happy to hear that, Ciara. Well, I think it's going to only get better and better as you go along. I believe so. I think it's going to be amazing for you. But let's meet your opponent. Yes. From Normies, grade 8. Hello, Issa.
3: Hello.
1: Hello. How's Normies treating you, Munya?
3: Good, good.
1: Does your school ever announce that youngster CPT went there?
3: No, not really.
1: Okay.
3: But I was there.
1: Oh, you are there, you know? I mean, the new champion. It could be from Norman Enshelwood. It's so nice to have you, man. I really appreciate it. How's grade 8 been for you?
3: It's been good, but some of the sessions were hard.
1: You know what? It's fine. I think you're going to be fine. I think you always, but you need to go through hard things in order to be better, in order to grow. Otherwise, things can be easy, then you'll never ever get a chance to grow. So some things have to be difficult. As long as you know, when something is difficult in your life, Issa, I want you to ask yourself one thing. Not, why can't I do this? Ask, what can I learn from this? And it'll get a lot easier as you go along. Well, if we've tossed the coin, Ciara, you're going to go first in the flash word, Junior. You know how to play this game, right?
2: Yes, yes.
1: All right, so it is 5 questions, 30 seconds, 1 word in all the required answers. The word today is quite unique. It's ooh, as in O-O.
2: Ooh.
1: Ooh, yeah. Ooh.
2: Yeah.
1: Ooh. Yeah. So you got that, right? Like, you know, O-O next to each other. Ooh.
2: Yes, yes.
1: All right. What's the flash word? It is?
2: Ooh.
1: Ooh. That's it.
2: Ooh.
1: We got this. We're going to do it. Are you ready?
2: Yes, yes, yes.
1: Good luck to you. 30 seconds on the clock. Your time begins in 3, 2, 1. Let's go. A toilet.
2: Bottom.
1: Remember, ooh is your flash word. So all the answers have ooh in it. I'll move on.
2: Okay.
1: What does a ghost say?
2: Ooh.
1: There we go. An Australian animal.
2: Kangaroo.
1: The Great Dane of Shaggy's detective team.
2: Scooby-Doo.
1: Pritt and Bostick. Types of what?
2: Glue.
1: Toilet. Give it a shot.
2: Glue.
1: There we go. Nice one. 5 out of 5. You just had to warm up, man. You know?
2: Yeah.
1: You just had the warm-up, then you're there. Issa, it's your turn. Are you ready?
3: Yes.
1: Okay. Good luck. Let's have some fun with this one. I know we are. So good luck to you. You got 5 questions and is there. Good luck. 30 seconds. Your time begins in 3, 2, 1. Let's go. A cow sound.
3: Moo.
1: A public animal park.
3: Zoo.
1: A canned food brand.
3: Ooh.
1: An Indian curry.
3: Vindaloo.
1: Pandas eat this.
3: Bamboo.
1: There we go. Well done. That's 5 out of 5 as well. Easy peasy. Still got time left over. All right, you two, you're in a tiebreaker, which means you have to say your name first. And I did ask this nicely the last time, and unfortunately didn't go too well, but let's try it again with you two. Remember, I want to hear a name, Ciara or Issa, before you answer the question. If you shout out the answer, it's an immediate disqualification. I need to make sure you know that. Ciara, you good with that?
2: Yes.
1: Okay. And you good with that, Issa?
3: Yes.
1: All right. Ooh stays the flash word. Your tiebreaker is as follows. I'm looking for a U.S. slang word for one's significant other.
2: Ciara.
1: Ciara, what's your answer?
2: Ooh.
1: It is correct. Well done. You are the Flash Word champion. You've just won Flash Word Junior. Let me chat to my boy, Issa. Dude, I'm going to give you 1,000 Rand pep vouchers. It's all yours. Thanks a lot for playing. And you've done Norman Henshelwood very proud. To you, Kuro Century City, grade 8, Ciara Ferreira. You are the Flash Word champion, which means you've just won a 2,000 Rand pep voucher. Well done.
2: Thank you.
1: Thank you for playing and for taking interest in this thing. It means so much to me. Thank you so much. Have a wonderful day. Woohoo! You're a winner. The school holidays are around the corner, but before the break begins, smart parents know it's time to sort the mid-year top-ups, and there are several of those. You know how it goes. Lots of uniform requirements. 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
0: 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Apologize.
3: 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I said it's too late.
0: And how about some old school MJ? I know you watched the movie recently. Why not?
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5: A stationary vehicle on Jake's Gardeville Drive ramped to the N2 outbound. The left lane is obstructed. On the R300 north after Hindall, there's been an accident. All lanes are open though. And on the N1 inbound after the viaduct, there's been an accident which is affecting the left lane. On Nelson Mandela Boulevard outbound, traffic slows down from Rudderblum Road. If you are out on the N2 outbound, it'll offer some extra travel time because traffic is backed up between Mowbray Main and Bunga Avenue. And on the N1 outbound, traffic slows down between the Foreshore and Monte Vista. My name is Cassidy Nicholson. If you have anything else you'd like to add, then just send me a WhatsApp on 082-945-0940.
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6: The Premier asks for patience after the storms and it's all systems go for voter registration weekend. Good afternoon, I'm Karen Annell. Western Cape Premier Alan Windey has called for patience, saying there are no quick fixes to rebuild after recent storms caused significant damage in the province. Assessments of the storm damage, which left 12 people dead, show costs exceeding 9 billion rand. Windey briefed the media today on the extent and costs of the damage to the province. Carlo Peterson has more.
7: Premier Alan Windey says he understands people are desperate for things to return back to normal after recent storms caused extensive damage across the province. Several critical bridges, including McGregor Bridge connecting McGregor and Robertson, were damaged or swept away, severing routes across the province.
8: I mean, and there are parts of our province where the education department have had to put on buses because you've got an 80 to 100 kilometer round trip to get to the school that you can see on the other side of the river because the bridge is gone.
7: Windey says while officials are prioritizing the areas worst affected, rebuilding could take up to 26 months in some rural areas such as Meyringspoort. Carlo Peterson, Eyewitness News at the Provincial Legislature Building in Cape Town.
6: Police are investigating a deadly gang-related mass shooting in Manenberg. 6 people were shot, 1 person was killed, and an on-duty police officer was wounded in the gun attack last night. Police say the gunman alighted from a car and opened fire on a group of people standing outside a house in the area. Police say officers were patrolling nearby and responded to the sound of gunfire, and the suspect fired shots at them when they arrived. And the IEC says it does not anticipate any challenges with its voter management devices as it prepares for its voter registration drive this weekend. This coming Saturday and Sunday, eligible citizens will be able to physically register to vote or update their details at IEC voting stations across all municipal districts. The local government elections is scheduled for the 4th of November. Here's IEC CEO Sy Mamabolo.
9: A stock of 39,000 voter management devices is available to service registration stations across the country. These devices have undergone necessary maintenance to ensure that they are fit for purpose.
6: A mix of cloud cover and clear skies is expected across the province tomorrow. Cape Town and Paarl reach highs of 26, Glen William 29, Ladysmith is slightly cooler at 19, as well as George at 18 degrees. Recapping your top story at this hour. Western Cape Premier Alan Windey has called for patience, saying there are no quick fixes to rebuild after recent storms caused significant damage in the province.
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0: Timbaland, One Republic, it's called Apologize. It's on your flash drive, KFM 94.5. A quick look at your roads. That is with Auto. What was that?
1: Did you sneeze? No.
0: What happened? You see, I told you she gave me the germ. That's why I'm struggling. You understand what I'm talking about now? Did you hear that? It's there in 4K. HD surround audio. That's what it was. I heard that. Can we move studios, please? Can we leave it here? Can you go do traffic in the news booth, please?
1: No. Can I do it? Yeah. Can I do it now? But you can do whatever you need to do.
0: What do you mean? Bathe myself in sanitizer. That'd be great. I'd like that. 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What do you have there? Besides germs.
1: I knew you were going to say something. A stationary vehicle on Jake's Carnival Drive ramp to the N2 outbound. The left lane is obstructed. On the R300 north after Hindle, there's been an accident. And on the N1 inbound after the viaduct, there's been an accident. Slow moving traffic on the N1 inbound at the M5 south ramp. On Nelson Mandela Boulevard outbound, traffic slows down from Rudderblum. The M3 South is currently slow moving between UCT and Claremont, and the N1 outbound slows down between Sable Road and Brackenfell. My name is Cassidy Nicholson. If I missed anything, just let me know on the WhatsApp line. That's 082-945-0940.
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0: While you were working, I was working for you on the flash drive on KFM 94.5, and I found a list of things, everyday things, that people believe could be extreme sports, just based on their difficulty in normal life. So here's the list.
1: Okay.
0: Cassidy.
1: Yeah.
0: Number one, avoiding Cassidy's germs. That's number one on my list for extreme sports. It's tough out there. I'm feeling my chest closing up as I look at you. Sitting, you know, this.
1: Take a deep breath quickly. I just want to hear something.
0: What? I'm fine. I got what they call Bron Cassidy.
1: Imagine.
0: Cassiditis. Cassiditis sounds like a Greek god, actually.
1: It does, actually. I'm going to take it. Yeah,
0: you're a Cassiditis.
1: Hey.
0: Yes, god of germs. Anyway, right. Here's what people thought would be extreme sports. Trying to untangle Christmas lights. Right up there with an extreme sport rating.
1: Okay, so must I rate it?
0: No. I'm just saying, this is the list. Tell me if you agree or disagree.
1: Okay, no, 100%. Untangling, but any lights, fairy lights, Christmas lights, whatever it is, you name it. Extreme sport.
0: Parallel parking, but with people watching.
1: Oh, that's impossible. It's impossible. It's like, have you ever sat on a couch and then it makes that fart noise? And
0: yes.
1: And you're like, no, it's the couch, and you try and redo it, and now you just...
0: And then you make more noises.
1: Yeah, now you look like you're in denial.
0: Yep, it happens.
1: Yeah.
0: Another one. Walking through a room after turning off the lights. Especially when the light, you don't have a lamp on the side of your bed. You turn off the lights, then you have to navigate. Because you never know what little thing you're stepping on over there. So that's one of them. Trying to catch a spider. I want to add one here. Mosquito. Because you know that mosquito, for some reason, they are lasting through the winter season.
1: Oh,
0: I don't know why.
1: Weird.
0: So you hear that? And then you switch the light on.
1: And it's gone.
0: And it's gone. You're like, where is this thing? Now you start touching everything in the room to try and find it. Switch the light off.
1: Here I am. And the worst part is, right, if you will cover your whole body and they'll just be like the tip of your nose
0: sticking
1: out.
0: They'll hit it. They'll hit that.
1: They will, your extreme sport.
0: I got my thumb the other day. I'm like, why do you bite my thumb, dude? Why would you do that? Next one on this list is changing a duvet cover. Have you seen how people suckle with that?
1: But now apparently you can do it. It's like this California roll method. If you roll it and then you unroll it.
0: Really?
1: Yeah.
0: I've never seen that.
1: I'll send you the link.
0: I go deep into that cover.
1: You are in the covers.
0: I'm in the covers. The corners are in. And I'm chilling. Like Jude Bellingham after you scored.
1: Oh,
0: you know
1: my
0: what I'm
1: gosh.
0: Saying? To try and get this thing into the corners.
1: You hit your calorie goal because you just...
0: After that, big time.
1: Yep.
0: That's my normal lungs because of you.
1: Right.
0: Trying to remember why you walked into a room or why you opened the fridge.
1: Oh, that's Beatrice.
0: Yo.
1: He did that a second ago.
0: Did you now?
1: He walked in and then he walked.
0: Oh, yes, he did.
1: Yeah.
0: Extreme sports, remembering why he walked into a room.
1: Mm-hmm.
0: Another one, making small talk with someone you don't know.
1: Okay.
0: I actually like that.
1: I know. I do that enough that it's not doesn't feel like an extreme sport.
0: That's
1: anymore.
0: My sport. Like if I had to choose an extreme sport, I'd choose that one. I think I get a couple of golds for that one.
1: I think you get couple of golds by talking to the Uber driver. That's your jam.
0: I love that, man. I chatted to two today. Thanks a lot. I need to tell you stories.
1: Oh, gosh.
0: Before I get there. Hello, Yaku.
3: Hi there, guys. How are you doing?
0: Fantastic, hello. Man. All right, so everyday things that should be extreme. Extreme sports. Everyday things. What do you think?
3: Yeah, well, for all the men out there, husbands especially. So I've been exercising this past 20 years. Winning an argument with my wife. So I never got through to the finals. She keeps on winning. So that will be most definitely one for the Olympics.
0: Okay, so an extreme sport is winning an argument with your wife.
3: Yes.
0: Okay, that's number one in the top there. Do you have any more?
3: Well, I can't really think because she thinks for me. So that's another thing, you know. So husbands winning their own minds. Now, I'm off the decks there as well.
1: Shaman.
0: Yaku, you are going to get yourself into so much trouble. I even said your name.
3: Yeah, I know. My wife's actually listening right
0: now. But then why didn't you go anonymous? What are you doing?
3: I'm a great fanatic for blood sports. So that's another thing also taking on my wife with, you know. So I'm living on the edge, you know, like Bon Jovi's song. So
0: yes.
3: Yeah.
0: Okay, yeah, Yaku, good luck getting home this evening, my friend. Thank you for sharing. Sonia, oh my word.
4: Yes.
0: That was the last time we've heard of Yaku. We'll wait for the headlines. Anyway.
4: Okay.
0: What's yours? Extreme sports.
4: Extreme sport is trying to get a leaflet of a Bernardo or a grandpa or an Eno back into its little box once you've unboxed it and opened it and now you want to read the instructions. Try to get that back into the box.
0: You stumbled
4: even
0: on
4: with its immaculate folds.
0: You stumbled onto like a black hole of understanding.
1: Wow.
0: Like this goes down with why we lose secret socks and teaspoons in our house.
1: How do you get
0: that back in?
1: I will throw it away.
0: But we all do.
1: I throw it away because I cannot get it back in.
0: And the box. I throw the box and the leaf. I'm like, I know how to use this.
1: Exactly.
0: I'll take it from here. Bernardo.
4: I've got compulsive obsessive disorder.
0: Yeah.
4: I need to put it back in the box.
0: But then why do you stand there half an hour? Suckling there.
1: Sorry, I can't make dinner tonight. I'm putting the instructions back in the box.
4: Exactly, girl. It must go back into the box.
0: It is. This is an extreme sport. Well done. Yeah. Goodness.
4: Cool.
0: Anything else? Hold on.
4: Now I'm helping my mom knit. I said to her, Mom, it's fine. Well, knit. What are we knitting? Whatever that is. Now I'm trying to get the wool untangled. I give that up.
0: Now that you say
4: a
0: that,
4: bad injury sport.
0: How about getting that sticky cotton through the needle? That's an extreme sport right there, right? That's another one.
4: Try hitting after four.
0: Yeah, when the eyes are going. Yeah, exactly, Sonia. Thank you for sharing. There are a bunch of these. Okay, extreme sports from everyday life. We need to add more of these. Lots more.
5: My extreme sport would be trying to avoid eye contact with a car guard in a shopping mall parking lot.
1: Valid.
0: Andre. But then there are other areas.
1: Mm.
0: The Owens in the back of the bucky in front of you.
1: You can't. Eh? You can't. You won't win.
0: Where do you? One. You like? You look at the license plate. You look to the right. You look to the left. You look upward.
1: Yeah.
0: And then just in the blind spot, right in the middle, they got you. And then you were hypnotized, my friend. Now they look at you like you swore at them earlier. That's how the intensity in their look.
1: That's true.
0: They just look at you. And that's the silence in your

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0: 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Everyday things that should be extreme sports. I asked you for a couple of these. Cassidy, you had a couple of others in the bag.
1: Such as? So, you know when you are standing at the cashier and you're trying to put all of your chutas back in your wallet before the person who's next comes to the cashier? I don't know why, but I'm in a rush. Pietro said the other day he just shoved everything into his kangaroo pouch of his hoodie because he didn't want to keep this man up. So that was the one.
0: I also have one of those wallets that have a lot of space for the cards.
1: Yeah, right.
0: And it's so tough to like try and get that thing in there because for some reason, I'm like, why am I shaking? You know why? Because Fritz behind me has his like, he didn't take a basket. So he's holding the stuff. So now I'm feeling worse. And I'm in that 10 items or less aisle. Sorry, Fritz.
1: And then there's another one. Anything to do with tech and your mother. I don't know what it is, but she just doesn't get it.
0: Not at all.
1: How do I explain to my mom that she's on FaceTime and that I can see her, but she thinks it's a call?
0: How does the Uber driver know where I am? How did you... No, but I sent it for you, Mom.
1: Yeah.
0: No, but how does he know where I am? Like... So I'm like, no, because I sent it to your address.
1: Yeah.
0: So he's going to come here. Yes, he's going to come there. No, but I don't know who he is. So I'm like, you're not going to know him. He's on an app that's got verified drivers. No, but I don't know what car he drives. I'm like, I'll send you the car details.
1: Yeah.
0: License plate. I'll send you the license plate number as well. Okay. But will it be the same guy? Yeah. I'm sending him. That's it. Do you know him? No. I don't know.
1: Did you go to school together? Oh gosh.
0: And then you... Yes. So I... completely understand this part of it. A few others, including driving past a traffic cop while you're on your way to renew your license. That is tough. That's sweaty. Proper sweaty. Plus there's this.
2: Hi there, Colin Cassidy. I think my extreme sport will be passing your first fart after a stomach bug.
1: I don't think you could ever trust a
0: you
1: fart
0: can
1: after
0: never,
1: a stomach bug.
0: Ever trust one. I'm sorry. You must scrape until you have the good facility. That's what you need to do. John says, extreme sport for every day, getting your salary to last an entire month.
1: Yep.
0: Valid. Rashad saying, extreme sport for taxi drivers, driving normally.
1: Yo.
0: Not hitting snooze on the first alarm in the morning. Martin says, getting your ex to think logically. Tell me how you feel.
3: Cole, yeah. My extreme sport is after winter, trying to get into those skinny jeans. Wow, that's hard.
0: Skinny jeans after winter, relatable. This one is proper extreme sport for South Africans.
4: Hi guys, one thing I think is an Olympic sport to an extent, or everyday challenge, is unwrapping all of the wrapper on a fizzer. It's not possible in one go. So, you know, after a while, you might just eat the paper. I don't know if any other people do it, but...
1: I eat the paper. Yeah.
0: Yep. I eat the paper.
1: But Carl, listen...
0: Right. So we're about to do an experiment. Thank you. I've just been handed a fizzer.
1: Of course you would have a fizzer.
0: We are now doing the experiment.
1: ASMR.
0: Okay.
1: Go.
0: Sorry, this is... This feels like it's been in his pocket for ages. I'm going to try and get all the paper off the fizzer. It's happening as we speak. On the first try, right? I'm going to unravel accordingly. Let's see. Okay. I'm now extracting the paper from the fizzer. At the moment, this thing is sticking like a needy ex. Honestly, this is... Okay. I'm almost there. Almost there. Here it comes. Here we go. I want you to understand what I'm dealing with here. It's happening. I try to get one go. It's happening. No. Ah, a piece came off. Sorry. There we go.
1: Okay.
0: I got it.
1: That's wild.
0: Excellent. Great.
1: He didn't eat the fizzer. He only ate the paper.
0: What's happening in the roach?
1: I'm more concerned about what's happening in your stomach.
5: Sorry.
1: A stationary vehicle on Jake's Gerwel Drive rammed to the N2 outbound. The left lane is obstructed. On the R300 north, after Hindle, there's been an accident. All lanes are open. And on the N1 inbound, after the viaduct, there's been an accident, which is affecting the left lane. Some traffic lights are faulty in Hazendal at 12th Avenue and Jan Smuts Drive. In Strand at Victoria Street and Broadway Boulevard. In Fergrove at Main Road and Winery Road. And in Macassar at Macassar Road and Zandvliet Road. My name is Cassidy Nicholson. If you have anything you'd like to add, then please let me know on the WhatsApp line. That's 082-945-0940.
0: Someone just told me that if it's sticking the way it did, the way you heard it stuck, it's old.
1: Yes.
0: And I just ate the paper, which tells me wherever that was kept, I ate the paper of it.
1: Carl, I don't know how to tell you this, but you're about to get a secondary viral infection.
0: It's from Pietras. I accept. Anyway, Eyewitness News is KFC. Spicy Portuguese Prego, tangy Argentinian chimichurri. 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
0: 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It won't let you down.
10: A very good afternoon. I'm Tato Mloto. All eyes on Bafana Bafana at 6 this evening. They face Czechia in a must-win FIFA World Cup clash. This after a defeat in their opening match. South Africa know another loss could leave them on the brink of an early exit in America. But coach Hugo Broch remains confident that his side will respond with a stronger performance tonight as they fight to stay in the competition.
11: I think my situation is clear. If tomorrow you don't win, you play the last game against South Korea for nothing. We know the mistakes we made in the first game.
10: Back home, Bafana Thursday has taken over almost every office block you can think of in the country, and the Prime Media building was no different.
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16: 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We need to be on Czech Republic the same way Barker Haynes was on Horizon Deep. Like Bunny Aerials in the 2000s.
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10: At 9 p.m., Bosnia-Herzegovina are with Switzerland, Canada and Qatar at midnight, while Korea meet Mexico at 3 a.m. Friday morning. If you missed it last night, Cristiano Ronaldo's Portugal opened their campaign with a 1-0 draw to the DRC. Lionel Messi scoring his 118th goal for Argentina to beat Algeria 3-0, while England beat Croatia 4-2. Here's Captain Harry Kane.
5: Credit to the manager. The manager gave us a speech at halftime just to say, look, if we lose in our way. And I think you saw that how the way we come out in the second half, we went full gas and they couldn't live with it. Credit to everyone. The first game of the tournament, great result against a tough side.
10: Tato Mulato, Eyewitness News Sport.
0: One last extreme sport from you.
17: Cool, an extreme sport is watching Bafana play in the World Cup.
0: Phew. But you know what? We're going to be positive about that game. 6 o'clock it happens. Czechia awaits us. And they're going to see the true Bafana Bafana this evening.
18: South A. Yes, our beloved shield is now Rexona.
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My name is Carl. Nice to meet you. I've got something for you very soon. Concept, if you would like to win, put your name on the WhatsApp line. Keyword concept. Just yesterday, the guesses were Strut and Us. A two-night weekend stay for two at Untether on Olive View in Wellington could be yours. Good luck. It's happening soon. Another thing that's happening is for you. If you ever gone down a rabbit hole trying to find the co-worker who kept pinching your lunch from the office fridge, then the good old mystery definitely gets you hooked. There is something big coming your way. The plot twist of the year, the KFM Lottoland Mystery Hunt, could also make you mega rich with a share of 250,000 Rand up for grabs for over 2 weeks. Right now, one member of the KFM crew is holding all the cash. 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

0: It's the Art of Letting Go, Neon Dreams, and Matthew Mole on the track. My name is Carl. This is Cassidy, your flash drive, KFM 94.5. It's another chance for you to guess what the concept is for an amazing prize donated to us by Untether on Olive View in Wellington. What a beautiful place it is. They've got a no neighbor promise, so it's very secluded. It's great for a weekend away, or maybe just a little stay for a couple, or just like a getaway from the reality that you face every single day. Why not? You could win this now. Hello, Julie.
1: Hi there, guys.
2: Hi.
0: So we got two words, two single word clues for you. Let's hope you get it today. In no particular order, I'm going to allow Cassidy go for it. Give us a word.
2: Stain.
0: They're terrible to get out, eh? No matter what type of
2: exactly
0: detergent you use. Very true. Mm. Okay.
1: Stain.
0: Stain.
1: Immediate thing I'm thinking about is ammonia and Handy Andy.
0: Ammonia?
1: Yeah.
0: Well, please don't moan about this, but you're wrong. Don't worry, we got another word for you. All right, just another nice word for you. I'm gonna go for a name. I'm gonna go for Ferdinand. Why not?
1: That reminds me of that movie called Ferdinand.
0: Yes,
1: with a bull.
0: With a bull. Yes, yes. I remember that movie with a bull. That was very good. Are you going for bull?
1: Yes, let's go for that.
0: Bull is incorrect. I'm sorry, but you tried, and I appreciate that. Thank you, Julie. Let's give it another shot tomorrow. Same time, same space on your flash drive on KFM 94.5. Incorrect guesses. Strut. Us has come through. Bull has also come through. And for you, your guess... What? Oh, you forgot already. Okay, that's fine. Don't worry. Wow. Thanks a lot. So two guesses from Julie.
2: Yeah.
0: Yeah, one was bull and the other one was?
2: Exactly.
0: And I'm getting old. I'm supposed to be the 40-year-old here. I'm supposed to be 40. You didn't even remember what she had just told us as a guess.
2: I have to go to sleep knowing that.
0: What's the guess? I'm not going to leave this link. There's a radio term for you.
2: Throwback to the time you ate a fizz of paper.
0: Yes, that was earlier. Don't do it. I still got the full fizzer here alongside me. But I'm not going to eat anything until you tell me the other word.
2: No, don't do
0: this. She guessed. Yes, I will. What was your word? Do you remember the word that you gave?
2: Yeah.
0: Which was?
2: Stain.
0: Yeah. She said ammonia.
2: And then you were like, oh, don't ammonia because it's wrong.
0: Don't pretend like you know all along, okay? By the way, this is for you. There, you're welcome. Try it again tomorrow and win.
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0: It is Carly Rae Jepsen. It's called Call Me Maybe. Well, somebody called me. KFC called me. I was like, hello. And they said, Carl, do you want to do the ultimate taste test to see if you want to pick a side for KFC? And I was like, okay, as long as you send my team burgers too. Then they did. And here we are with the ultimate battle. Now, I'm sure you know, I like a bit of saucy rivalry. I really do.
1: I know.
0: Like when Cassidy gives me flu and stuff like that. You know, like it's that sort of thing. I'm just kidding.
1: The thing is, you're not.
0: I am. I'm kidding. Don't worry.
1: Sure.
0: Just give me a second. I'm fine. Now, what was I saying? Yes. So they sent through their two offerings for a taste rivalry taste test. And the team all tasted. They haven't told me what their favorites are just yet. But KFC's brand new Argentinian chimichurri burger and Portuguese prego were handed to us today. It was handed to me, and I took a taste. First up, I tried the Argentinian chimichurri burger. I loved the zest, the tang of the chimichurri. It was a refreshing vibe, sesame seed brioche bun, basically melt-in-your-mouth type of goodness. I was salivating all the way through with a nice punch and a kick and a freshness that only chimichurri can provide. I tasted that. Then I tried the Portuguese one. And what I saw is that instead of a sesame seed roll, what they gave me is a Portuguese roll, which was very, very interesting. If you understand, if you want to do a Portuguese roll out of a KFC roll, all you have to do is add flour. Did you get that?
1: Yeah.
0: Yep, that's it. There was prego sauce. It was a flavor bomb in my mouth. Honestly, I felt like it was a very Ronaldo experience for me. I can understand why people all went to go and see what was that was all about. All I can say is that the competition is really tough for you if you are part of this. I'm staying neutral for now. Thank you. It's finger-licking good, both offerings anyway. So get in on the taste rivalry, retry KFC's Argentinian chimichurri burger and the Portuguese prego yourself and pick your side. Chances are that just like me, you love them both. 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
3: Tourist dies in Kruger shooting and half of police stations unreachable. Good afternoon, I'm Karen Ann Nell. Police in Mpumalanga have arrested a 36-year-old suspect in connection with the death of a Canadian tourist following an alleged accidental firearm discharge at the Kruger National Park. The incident happened yesterday evening at a Braai picnic site near Papenge Gate. According to police, the tourist allegedly approached a private guide attached to a concession operator who was carrying a rifle and asked whether the firearm was real. Police say during an apparent demonstration, the rifle reportedly discharged, striking the man in the upper body. He died at the scene. To a story that may be sensitive to some listeners. A 59-year-old man stands accused of luring a 19-year-old woman to a lodge in Milnerton. He was arrested by the Hawks at his home yesterday and has today made a brief appearance in the Cape Town Magistrates Court on charges of rape, trafficking in persons and the contravention of the Cybercrimes Act. Ntutuzelo Nene reports.
4: The Hawks say the victim was allegedly lured to a lodge in Milnerton by a friend she met on social media. It is alleged that upon arrival, she was introduced to the suspect, who threatened her with a firearm and sexually assaulted her. The suspect allegedly took explicit photographs of the victim and threatened to share them on social media if she did not agree to meet with him again. The Hawks say the two allegedly met on two further occasions between October and November last year, during which the alleged assaults continued. It is further alleged that when the victim refused to meet him for a third time, the suspect shared the images online. Following a lengthy investigation, the suspect was arrested at his home yesterday and a firearm believed to be linked to the alleged offences was confiscated. Ndotuzela Nene, Eyewitness News.
3: And the DA says a nationwide audit has found that more than half of South Africa's police stations cannot be reached by telephone. The party says it called 1,025 police stations across all nine provinces over a 10-day period using official contact numbers. It found that 571 stations did not answer, meaning 56% were unreachable. The DA also claims the 10111 emergency call centers are under-resourced. Weatherwise, a mix of cloud cover and clear skies is expected across the province tomorrow. Cape Town and Paarl reach highs of 26, Clan William 29, Ladysmith is slightly cooler at 19, as well as George at 18. Recapping your top story at this hour, police in Mpumalanga have arrested a 36-year-old suspect in connection with the death of a Canadian tourist following an alleged accidental firearm discharge at the Kruger National Park.
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9: 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Flash Drive. The show that drives you home.
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12: Thank you very much, Carl. You guys are awesome.
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13: Everyday things that people believe could be extreme sports, just based on their difficulty in normal life. Number one, avoiding Cassidy's germs. That's number one on my list. I got what they call Cassiditis. Cassiditis sounds like a Greek god, actually.
14: It does, actually. I'm going to take it.
13: Yes, god of germs. Anyway.
2: The Flash Drive with Carl Wasty.
13: I'm fine, though. I'm fine. Are you fine?
15: I'm not.
13: Yeah, you are.
15: Jeepers.
13: You're fine. Don't worry about it. No, no, it's cool. Anything that I can get from you, I accept wholeheartedly. I do. Including the germs, doesn't matter. As long as it's from you, I know it comes from a good place. That's all. I want to call somebody.
7: I think it's somebody I've spoken to before. Because we have a thing. Like a thing, like a when I call thing. That's it.
10: Tessie, hello.
7: Hello. Hi, what's your name?
10: Hi. This is Taya speaking.
7: Is it Taya?
10: Yes.
7: I know Taya. No, we know Taya so well. Remember the last time we spoke and I called you Taya?
10: Oh.
7: Remember that time? That was such a good year for us, eh? It really was. Remember that time?
11: It's a great story.
7: Yes, thank you. Yes, you're live. KFM 94.5. Oh. I don't want to disturb too much, but I want you to pick one of the tracks that we picked, okay? Only one of them can win, and you have the key.
10: Okay.
7: So, while you're there, here are a couple of tracks coming your way. Cassidy's got a song. What's your song's name?
11: Ooh, I'm feeling a little bit upbeat today, so I'd love it if we could hear Run by Haven.
7: Here we go, Taya. My song is from One Republic and Alesso. It is built for the World Cup. It's called In Your Eyes. Beatrice?
12: So we're staying in the dance theme because this morning it was announced that Fatboy Slim is coming back to South Africa in December. So I went with Rockefeller Skank.
7: Taya, you got a choice here. Which one of these tracks plays right now? Pick it. You got it, Taya. Yes?
10: I absolutely love One Republic, so it's going to have to be number two.
7: This is the best day of my life. Thank you, Taya! Look at us having a good year once again with Taya! Woo! I love it. You have a beautiful day. Thank you so much. I'm playing that now. Have a wonderful afternoon. And here it comes, In Your Eyes, brand new One Republic, as well as Alesso for the call on the flash drive. Plus, if you want to play the flash word, get your virtual hand up right now.

0: One Republic and Alesso. This one's called In Your Eyes. 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If you would like to play, virtual hands up as soon as possible and I'll get you on the game when you can play the Flash Word champion. Now, Kawhi is turning 30, which is kind of a big deal, and that means celebrations. 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Here's the 30 years of doing good and feeling good.
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0: It's Miley, Wrecking Ball on the Flash Drive. 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I got very excited with the call a little earlier, but it's coming your way straight after this traffic report. 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
1: A stationary vehicle on Jake's Gerwel Drive ramp to the N2 outbound. The left lane is obstructed. On Ladies Mile Road near the engine garage, there's been an accident, so remain cautious over there. The R300 north after Hindle, there's been an accident, but all lanes are open. And the N1 inbound after the viaduct, there's been an accident which is obstructing the left lane. Some slow-moving traffic on the N1 inbound at the M5 south ramp. On the M3 south, it is currently slow-moving between UCT and Claremont. And the N1 outbound slows down between Sable Road and Brackenfell. My name is Cassidy Nicholson. If I missed anything, feel free to catch me up. That's on the WhatsApp line, 082-945-0940.
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0: Rebecca, welcome to your throne once again. How are we feeling today?
5: Great, Carl.
0: Wonderful to hear. 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And this person is from George. 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
6: Hi, Carl. How's it?
0: Lekker. Are you ready to rumble? Have you played this game before in the car?
6: I listen to the radio regularly, but I haven't played it before.
0: Okay, this is great. Well, you're going to love this. Rebecca, we got a newbie on our hands. Shall we make Jesse play first, or do you want to play first?
5: Let's let Jesse go first.
0: All right, Jesse, your first taste of Flash Word, this is how it works. I'm going to give you a small word, and that should be in all the required answers. So let's just say if the word is bar, and I say an American braai, your answer will be barbecue. Okay, you got it? Okay. That's how it works. I just thought I'd explain that for you so you know exactly the clarity. Here's the thing. Today, your flash word is paw. So it could be P.

0: APAR can be phonetic. Your time begins in 3, 2, 1. Let's go. A religious leader.
1: Pastor.
0: A culinary herb.
1: Parsley.
0: A suburb near Tableview in Bloburg, Cape Town.
1: Oh.
0: No. The middle of your inner hand.
1: Your palm.
0: A corner block on a Monopoly board.
1: Parking.
0: Full name? The corner, it's called free parking, my friend. Needs free parking, that's it though. And I know you and George, but sorry, this is Cape Town one there, Tableview and Bloburg. But if you had visited here, you probably would have known. But you know what? It was in there. General knowledge it is. Okay. And unfortunately, I needed free parking there. So it is 3 out of 5. Rebecca, it's your turn. Are you ready?
2: I'm ready.
0: Paul, your time begins in 3, 2, 1. Let's have some fun. Dates come from this tree.
2: A palm.
0: Khan Morby is the lead of this SA music group.
2: Parliament.
0: A type of cheese.
2: Parmesan.
0: This was set on fire in January 2022.
2: Pass.
0: Chester Bennington was the lead singer of this group.
2: Pass.
0: Oh, my word. There it is. Also 3. Dun, dun, dun. We have a tiebreaker on our hands now. Let's go straight into it, shall we? This is how it works. Rebecca, I need your name first and then answer. Same goes for you, Jesse. All right.
3: Understood.
2: Okay.
0: Let's have some fun with this one. All right. It's general knowledge. PAR. P-A or P-A-R. Good luck to both of you. And your tiebreaker answer with you shouting out your name first is... In Marvel Comics, what is Spider-Man's real name?
1: Jesse.
0: Jesse, what's your answer?
1: Peter Parker.
0: That is the correct answer. Oh, my word. I didn't see this coming. Just hold on. Rebecca, you were right there. I heard you. I just heard like, Jez Rebecca. Well done, Rebecca.
2: Thank you.
0: You were amazing.
2: It's been such a blast. Yeah, Thanks so much.
0: It's been so good to have you along. But, you know, one last plug for your incredible book. I believe
2: Thank
0: more
2: you.
0: People need to hear about it. So where do we go and grab it and your book itself? You want educators
2: Thanks
0: and
2: so
0: friends
2: much.
0: And you want family all to be a part of it as well. So it's My Feelings Journal. And we can find it everywhere.
2: My Feelings Journal. Yeah, it's in every bookstore in the country. And you can find out more at myfeelingsjournal_SA on Instagram. It's a resource for everyone who really wants to help build kind of emotional literacy for the children in their lives. So schools and parents, everyone.
0: It's really great. And I love this. Anything that promotes emotional intelligence has my vote. So do you, Rebecca. I hope to chat to you soon.
2: Thanks so much. Take care, Carl.
0: Thank you, Jesse. Flash word champion, Mania. Come on. We'll chat to you again tomorrow. Enjoy.
1: Definitely.
0: Love it. Jesse Bierkus, our new Flash word champion. Take him on tomorrow. Same time, same space in your flash drive.

0: Spushneji, take me home. I'm trying all the way through until 7 o'clock. Hey, we are 30 minutes away from Bafana Bafana up against Czechia. We are very excited about the match and building up to it as well. I can tell you, producer Petrus is very excited.
1: I have a video which I will be posting
0: of
1: Petrus.
0: Was he giving a match analysis?
1: He wasn't giving a match analysis. I wish I got that in.
0: Was he man-marking?
1: Yes. I just want you to know that it is one of the most incredible things in the world to see someone who is so uninterested in sport. I know this because he normally goes, go sports, whenever we talk about it.
0: Yes.
1: Interested in sport.
0: Yeah.
1: He's like, oh, yes.
0: For this match, he said a man to watch is Patrick Schick. He said.
1: But why?
0: Because of his talent. That's what he told me.
1: But why, man?
0: Because he's one of the players.
1: Be honest.
0: He just says dimples, okay?
1: There we go. He said he's the man to watch because of his dimples. So that is Pietrus's game analysis, and I love it so much.
0: Did you just say game? Oh. Okay, cool.
1: Mr. Wasty.
0: I just asked if you said the word game.
1: Which I
0: That's
1: did.
0: It. Good. Can we celebrate a birthday now, please?
1: Oh, I think it would be a fitting change of subject.
0: Thank you. Whose birthday?
1: Sir James Paul McCartney.
0: Are we doing Beatles?
1: We are doing the Beatles today. He turns 84.
0: Wowza. All right. So Beatles songs in this traffic report. Get counting, identifying, then counting, then tallying, then sending us an answer on 082-945-0940.
1: So it doesn't matter if you drive a white Volvo or a yellow submarine. Here's a quick look at the journey ahead of you so you can say hello, goodbye to any traffic. Eleanor Rigby messaged in to say that there was an accident on the N1 inbound at the Monte Vista Boulevard ramp. One lane is obstructed over there. Thanks for that. Jude Blackbird says there's an accident on Ladies Mile Road near the engine garage. Hey Jude, thanks for the update. Penny Lane also messaged in to say that there's been an accident on the R300 North after Hindle. I thought it was going to rain, but here comes the sun because all lanes are open. Well, thanks so much for the update over there, Penny Lane. Now, I want to hold your hand when I tell you this. Some traffic lights are faulty. There were some traffic lights that were faulty yesterday as well, and there'll probably be some tomorrow. But no need to twist and shout. There is something you can do, and this is how we're going to get back into it. We are going to treat it as a four-way stop and just let it be. My name is Cassidy Nicholson, and if we could all come together and help one another get off these long and windy road by sending some traffic updates to the WhatsApp line, that's 082-945-0940. Don't let me down.
2: Goeiemiddag, ek is Karen Annel. 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
4: A very good afternoon. I'm Thato Moloto. The second round of World Cup group matches begin today, but for South Africans, the only match that really matters is Bafana Bafana's 6 p.m. clash with the Czech Republic. Coach Hugo Broch has questioned the change of nature and support for the national team after their 2-0 loss to co-host Mexico.
5: 8 months ago, when we qualified for World Cup against Rwanda at home, there was somebody who came to me and he said, Coach, they have to make a statue for you in South Africa. I said, make it in wood so it will burn more easily when I lose. And that happens now.
4: Meanwhile, at the World Cup, it's 10-year-old Luca who's flying the Mzansi flag high as the only South African child to serve as an official match ball carrier. Luca is in Atlanta right now and has a message for Bafana.
6: This is Luca and I'm the official match ball carrier. I am so excited because this is a one-in-a-lifetime opportunity. I hope Bafana win. They can do this. Hugo Broch and Ronwen lead the way. Let's go, Bafana.
4: Elsewhere, the annual CSA Awards will be held at the Sandton Convention Center come 16th of July. In contention for the Men's Player of the Year are Corbin Bosch, Aiden Markram, Kavesh Maharaj, and of course Lungi Ngidi, while the women's category has Nadine de Klerk, Marizane Kapp, Sune Luce, Nonkululeko Mlamba, and Laura Volvat, who have been shortlisted. Finally, deja vu in the United Rugby Championship final as the Bulls face Leinster tomorrow night, a repeat of last year's title, but still a big mountain to climb, says fullback Willie Leroux.
7: Yeah, they've got incredible players in the back line. You know how finals go these days. We will have to wait and see how the entertainment will be on Friday night.
4: Thato Moloto, Eyewitness News Sport.
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0: Hey, Julian.
9: Hello, Carl.
0: How's it? Paul McCartney's birthday today.
9: All right,
0: Liquor Man. Yeah. Cassidy Addison, Beatles song titles. How many did you hear there, sir?
9: Hello, Cassidy.
1: Hi.
9: I thought that was 10.
0: 10. Did you say 10?
9: 10, yeah.
0: Okay, 10.
9: 10, yes.
0: Was 10. It 10?
9: 10.
0: Say yes, Cassidy. Say yes for the uncle.
1: Yes for the uncle.
9: Yes for the uncle.
1: It was 17.
9: 17.
1: That is the right reaction.
0: Shut the front door, Penny Lane.
1: Yeah. 17.
0: Did you put 17 Beatles song titles in there?
1: I'm getting good. What can I say?
0: I did count 12.
1: Okay.
0: Yeah.
9: You hit them very well, though.
0: Yes, you
1: Thank
0: did.
1: Thank you.
0: Okay, give us
1: Let's
0: give
1: go
0: us
1: through the
0: rundown,
1: titles.
0: Please.
1: Yellow Submarine, Hello Goodbye, Eleanor Rigby, Blackbird, Hey Jude, Penny Lane, Here Comes the Sun, I Want to Hold Your Hand, Yesterday, Twist and Shout, Something, Get Back, Let It Be, Come Together, Help, The Long and Windy Road, and Don't Let Me Down.
0: Yo, there was a lot. Sorry, man, Julian. I'm stunned like you are, brother.
9: I'm with you, Carl.
0: I'm stunned. All right. Well, there it is. Thank you so much for trying.
1: I think 10 is the right answer.
0: 12 is... No, 12. I said 12. Okay, it's fine.
1: Yo, you... If the boot fits...
0: Julian, thank you very much for listening to our show. We really appreciate you, my friend. Do you want to say hi to any of the peeps at home? Go for it. Please do.
9: Yeah, thank you. I just want to say hi to my wife, Sandy, in Somerset West. We're all stuck in traffic at the moment on our way home. And go Bafana.
0: Thank you very much.
1: There we go. Bafana. I don't know if you should be doing that with that chest situation we got going on.
0: That's why, because I can do a mouth azela.
1: I know you
0: yes,
1: can.
0: Yes, I can. Thank you, Julian. It's a party trick. I'm holding it close. There we go.
1: Nice.
0: Bafana Bafana coming up in about 20 minutes' time. Another thing that is on the way to you is Betway's soccer jackpots and a share of 100,000 Rand. What's that Betway to 079-051-9959? 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
0: Cherise, hello.
2: Hi.
0: Are you ready for the game? We are like 15 minutes away.
2: I am.
0: All right, good. Before you get to the game, let's see if I can do something nice here for you. I need to play out something very important. It's something that you shared about your experience.
2: Cringe.
0: No, it's not cringe. Let's all listen and we will be the judge.
3: I was in grade 11 at the time in 2010, and all I remember was no homework, the longest school holiday ever, 5 weeks, a math mark dropped. All the teachers obviously now were now soccer coaches because they knew everything about soccer. But I remember the sound so clearly at my house. This was the sound that got me going. My father had a scarf, South African scarf, literally wrapped around our front door. And we were not allowed to walk past the TV. And he is literally the one of the biggest soccer fans ever. So this was etched in my blood.
0: Shame. You know how so many football pundits were like, what's that droning noise? This is not football. You can't hear the referee. You can't hear each other. That's what I heard.
2: That's what makes us unique.
0: Exactly. I'm sorry. That's our stuff. And they know how banned it at the World Cup this year.
2: That's boring.
0: Please, very bot. That's what they are. Robot. Cherise, you know it's not bot, is that I'm going to give you 5,000 rand in cash. Yes! I am. Have you placed a bet on Betway over the past 7 days?
2: My husband mustn't yet, but I did.
0: Shh. Between you and I, did you place the bet?
2: Yeah, no. He doesn't need to know.
0: Okay, I'm going to give you another 5,000 rand. That's 10,000 rand. Now, you have just unlocked the Betway soccer jackpot.
2: Okay, we did.
4: Betway soccer jackpot!
0: R5,000 in the jackpot. Total winnings, 15,000 rand from Betway. Congratulations, Cherise.
2: Thank you.
0: It makes you want to blow a vuvuzela now, eh? You just want to go.
2: I'm in jail now.
0: Is it? I do.
2: I'm looking back to the game, man.
0: It's my party trick, man, okay? You had 14 minutes to practice. You put your lips together and you just blast. That's all. That's it. You see, it's very easy. You're welcome. I'm doing lessons. Yes. Well, enjoy. They're getting ready for the build of the game. You enjoy, Cherise. 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
10: 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The left lane is obstructed. On Ladies Mile Road near the engine garage, there's been an accident. On the R300 north after Hindle, there's been an accident, but all lanes are open now. And on the N1 inbound after the viaduct, there's been an accident, which is affecting the left lane. Multiple traffic lights are faulty in Cape Town this evening, so if you do see one, just treat it as a four-way stop. My name is Cassidy Nicholson. If I missed anything, let me know what I missed by just WhatsApping me on 082-945-0940.
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0: TKZ Shibobo, welcome to your official Flash Drive Match Center. I've got the pundits in studio with me ahead of the big game. It is Czechia and Bafana Bafana, and of course the teams, they are lined up and ready to go. Some analysis from these two experts in front of me. Cassidy, Jade Nicholson, first and foremost, the prospect of Bafana Bafana taking on Czechia. Let's look at the first match. Not too good. Couple of red cards and a loss to Mexico, who, you know, are co-hosts of this tournament. And now against Czechia. Is this an opportunity for Bafana Bafana?
1: I definitely think if there is an opportunity for Bafana Bafana, it is going to be this game. Right? I'm going to say something that is a little bit controversial. I think Bafana Bafana gives themselves loads of opportunities, but they have not, they've yet to show us if they can close. So I would like to know if this is the game where they are going to show us that they are closers.
0: Thoughts on being a closer, Beatrice?
2: Listen, my thought on this is we might get a world record in this game.
0: Of what?
2: Red card.
0: No, okay, well, you're a pundit. I can't say no to you. I have to listen. Let's look at a couple of players who are going to be very, very important for us. All right. Teboho Mokoena, you just watched him crying during the anthem. What do you think
3: that
0: his prospects
3: so
0: are?
3: That was so cute.
0: It was, eh? It really was. Who do you think is the biggest threat in Czechia's team?
2: Pashiki.
0: Excuse me?
2: Pashiki. That's his Instagram handle. The guy with the dimples.
0: Patrick Schick.
2: That one.
0: Yes.
2: Pashiki, that's his Instagram handle.
0: Why do you think he's going to be? Why do you think he's going to be a threat in this game?
2: Because with those cheeks, he can catch any ball.
1: I was actually going to say, how are you going to defend?
2: Just
4: give me a moment. Just give me a second.
2: I shame that child did this. There's a, what's his name? Ladislav Krejčík.
1: Ooh, what do you think of Thomas Holtz?
2: He hasn't even graduated high school. There's right. Patrick Schick, number 10.
0: Yes, there we go.
2: Look at those dimples. Taking them to the final.
0: It looks like dimples may be the real good point between Bafana Bafana and Czechia today. Well, any other comments from your side, the pundit Beatrice?
2: Our pink shoes is really giving a vibe.
0: Right.
1: Okay, he likes the pink shoes?
0: Yes, it is.
1: Oh, Mudau.
0: Yeah, Mudau, apparently he's got two blocks of bubblegum in his mouth today.
3: That's the Teboho Mokoena you mentioned.
0: Yes, that's the Teboho Mokoena.
2: I think he's going to get a red card. Why does he have a yellow thing next to his name on the TV?
0: No, because he got a yellow in the last game. So if you accumulate yellows, you'll get a suspension.
2: That's what happened to Zwan.
0: No. There was a straight red and three games out, which means the game's actually...
2: You might as well come home.
0: You might as well, yeah. Well, it depends on if we are successful in this match. It's a very important match for us. Just looking at some of the I mean, you know, Talent Mbata as well. What an incredible player. Tapelo Maseko as well as Ikram Reynes. He's in the team.
2: Exactly.
0: Lyle Foster, of course, Burnley striker, Premier League prowess in the team. What do you think of Lyle's chances today, Beatrice?
2: Does this Lyle guy even exist?
0: Yeah, he's
1: show
0: there.
1: Him a photo. You have to
2: wait,
1: show him.
2: Wait. Give me his name again. Lyle who?
1: Lyle
0: Foster. Foster. Yeah.
2: Okay, 1 second. I didn't even know we had a Lyle Foster. And he plays international.
0: Oh, yeah, Burnley. Yeah,
3: yeah, but he's very young, man. He's younger than my husband.
0: Now you know he must be
2: he
0: very
2: doesn't
0: young.
2: The immaturity. I don't think he's opgewassen. That's the Afrikaans word.
0: Here we go. Countdown.
5: Two. One.
2: Kick.
0: And here we go.
1: There we go. Petra said kick.
0: Live from the Flash Drive, it is Bafana Bafana versus Czechia. More updates to come. And while you're at it, throw a little Vanilas or Bafanilas onto the WhatsApp line, 0829450940. Please give us a playback from way back, a little old school song. I think it'll be great to hear that while Bafana Bafana is playing. Send that through to me now.
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1: A stationary vehicle on Jake's Gerwel Drive ramp to the N2 outbound. The left lane is obstructed. On the R300 north after Hindle, there's been an accident. And on the N1 inbound after the viaduct, there is also an accident, which is affecting the left lane. Some congestion on the elevated freeway inbound. Expect delays over there. Slow moving traffic on the N1 inbound at the M5 south ramp. The M5 south is congested between Pinelands and Kenilworth. And the N1 outbound slows down between Sable Road and Brackenfell. If I've missed anything, just let me know on the WhatsApp line. That is 082-945-0940.
0: I'm going to do Vanna last in the next couple of minutes. I promise to focus on your music. 082-945-0940. Even though this is the sound of live commentary on KF 94.5, I will focus on your Vanna last treffer, your old school cinema away.
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11: A smash and grab in Paro claims the life of an emergency worker, and SARS gets filing season underway. Good evening, I'm Karen Ann Nell. A Western Cape emergency medical services worker has died following a smash and grab in Paro. The incident happened near Jan van Riebeeck Drive and Epping Avenue today. The Western Cape Health and Wellness Department says the staff member was not shot. It says the exact circumstances surrounding the incident, including the cause of death, remain under investigation. A 36-year-old man is expected to appear in court soon after being arrested in connection with the death of a Canadian tourist in the Kruger National Park. The incident is believed to have stemmed from the accidental discharge of a firearm at a concession-operated Braai picnic site near Pabengi Gate last night. Police say the tourist allegedly approached a private guide carrying a rifle and asked whether the firearm was real. During what appeared to be a demonstration, the rifle reportedly discharged, striking the tourist in the upper body. He died at the scene. Sandpark says the victim was part of a group staying outside the park and had entered only to attend a bush braai. The incident comes less than a month after a husband and wife were murdered in the Kruger National Park. The Western Cape government says it's shifting focus from emergency response to long-term recovery following the recent severe storms. Carlo Peterson has the story.
12: Infrastructure MEC Tertius Simmons says several roads and bridges in the province will require complex repairs or full reconstruction. Simmons says his team has identified 19 priority road repair projects, with some work already underway. He says Meyringspoort is one of the areas which has been worst hit. Finance MEC Deirdre Bartman says 100 million rand is being set aside for urgent infrastructure repairs, with the overall damage estimated at more than 9 billion rand. Carlo Peterson, Eyewitness News.
11: And SARS wants to get the basics right. The Revenue Service is launching this year's tax filing season while continuing its drive to modernize systems and improve services. Commissioner Johnston Makubu says the focus is on reducing the administrative burden on taxpayers and building greater trust in SARS.
13: Stronger data validation and compliance controls. Here we have improved declaration verification mechanisms in terms of residency, medical aid credits, income matching to minimize errors and fraud.
11: And now a final look at tomorrow's weather. Cape Town and Paarl reach highs of 26, Glen William 29, Ladysmith 19 and George 18 degrees. And that was a wrap of your Eyewitness News for the day. Have a lovely evening.
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0: Just check here quickly. We unfortunately are 1-0 down. If you just are watching the game, Bafana Bafana against Czech here. We're in the 8th minute. Thought I'd let you know. Now for some positive news. You get to control the entire playlist. You have all of the power. 082-945-0940. What do you want to hear?
15: Hey, Skol and the team, also. That is Ioanniso, a.k.a. Stoof. 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
0: Thank you, Stoof. 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

0: Lekker Mafiki Zolo, it is Vanilla. Switch the hits at 6. Whatever you want from back in the day, let me play it for you.
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3: Oh, Vanellos, how about we play Summer of 69?
2: What is going on to this playlist today? Are we doing a wedding playlist together? Is that what's going on? While Bafana Bafana is playing in front of me, I don't know. But here it is, Vanilla. Bryan Adams, Summer of 69. It's the Flash Drive.

0: Trajala, Third World, Vanalas. While we're watching Bafana, which makes it Bafanalas, I suppose. It's a flash drive, KFM 94.5. Thanks a lot for your tracks. Let's see what's on your road for the last time with Cassidy Jade Nicholson.
1: A stationary vehicle on Jake's Carnival Drive ramp to the N2 outbound. The left lane is obstructed. On the R300 north, after Hindle, there's been an accident. All lanes are open. And on the N1 inbound, after the viaduct, there's been an accident. The left lane is affected over there. Some traffic lights are faulty in Hazendale at 12th Avenue and Jan Smuts Drive. In Strand at Victoria Street and Broadway Boulevard, in Fergrove at Main Road and Winery Road, and in Macassar at Macassar Road and Zandvliet Road. My name is Cassidy Nicholson. If you have anything else, then just... Sorry, I just giggled.
0: Why did you giggle mid-report? What happened?
1: Because have you ever said a word and it sounds so foreign? So like Nicholson didn't sound like a word then.
0: Did it not?
1: No, it was Isn't just that your in my surname? Head. Sorry. Yeah, sorry. I'm having a moment.
0: You're having a little moment.
1: Yeah, sorry.
0: It's fine, Nicholson.
1: Yeah. So if you have anything else you'd like to add to the report, then please feel free. The WhatsApp line is 082-945-0940.
0: Talking about having a moment. Check here one, Bafana Bafana nil. The moment. But we stay steadfast and positive. We do.
1: We do.
0: Right? We
1: yeah.
0: do.
1: And Pietro said that he's really loving the pink boots. So, there's that to focus on.
0: Yeah, let's focus on that. Also, Tebogo Mokoena got another yellow card, so he misses the next match against South Korea. I know. It's fine. We love football. We love our country. Bafana, Bafana. Come on now. We believe. 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

0: We're lost on the flash drive in KFM 94.5. This is just a little update for you. 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
1: Shekinah, it's called Questions on your show, Flash Drive. KFM 94.5 is what it is. While we watch some lovely football on the screen, it's 4 minutes have been added onto the first half. Czechia versus Bafana Bafana. Czechia 1-0 up at this stage. We need to lighten things up, don't we? Can we lighten things up? Let's do something. Let's do the one-up. Can we lighten things? What do you want to do? Lighten, change the mood here. Beatrice, give Cassidy and I something to nibble on.
2: Okay.
1: Yes.
2: How about things you can say to your partner and during a Bafana game?
1: Relevant.
3: Yeah.
1: Very appropriate for this. Okay. And during a Bafana game. That's fine. Do you want to go first?
3: Sure.
1: Go.
3: Come on. Come on, come on, come on.
1: I'll go next. Pardon?
3: Sure. You're a real talent, Zane.
1: Oh, thank you. You know what? I was actually checking you out. You have a nice mbata. Yes, you do.
3: Go, Moods.
1: I wore the suit for you. It's Hugo Bros. Thank you.
3: I really like the look of the ball.
1: Do you?
3: Yeah.
1: That's not a ball. That's my hopa.
3: Oh, you're such a keeper.
1: Satole. Satole, you choose.
3: You've really got my heart racing.
1: Thank you. Are you watching something? Are you focused at all? You're not focused. Here we go.
3: Come
1: Here
3: on.
1: Here we go.
2: Thank you.
1: Sorry. We cannot do the one-up while watching Bafana Bafana, even though the
3: topic
1: is...
3: I think it's kind of perfect.
1: It's not perfect. No, it isn't.
3: All right. Oh, wow.
1: Yes?
3: It's going to be rough.
1: It does feel that way.
3: Mm-hmm.
1: When it rains, it pours.
3: Stop it. Red card. Sorry. Just because it was getting so rough.
1: How do we foster a better relationship between us?
3: Diva.
1: Thank you. I mean, you are the partner. I need to make sure I'm focused on you. Are you in the mood or in the mood how?
3: Oh. I have nothing after that.
1: That's fine. Like the flavor in his bubblegum.
3: Nothing.
1: Show me the money. Sorry, just...
3: We're just here for vibes.
1: So I'm actually just looking through the whole team sheet here. It's giving
3: that's okay.
1: You, that's it. There's another one here. Ooh, did I make you cross? I hope not, babe. It's for Bradley Cross. Place for Chiefs.
3: Right, yes. Right.
1: That's it. That's it.
3: Chiefs.
1: There we go. Anything else you want to throw in there? Nothing.
3: Just like Madal's gum.
1: Nothing.
3: Nothing. Okay.
1: Well, we're out. Have a beautiful one. You know what? There's a whole second half. Let's stay positive. We are behind Bafana Bafana. Have yourself a lovely evening. Look after yourself. Brandon and Yuta up next till 10 o'clock to look after you. We're back here tomorrow at 3 p.m. for the Friday edition of The Flash Drive.
3: Okay, love you. Bye.
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0: your evenings. 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
1: Like the way you do this.
0: This is KFM Nights with Brandon Lee and Yuta Hermanis. 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

0: That's Goldfish right here on KFM 94.5. It's called Soundtracks and Comebacks. One thing's for sure, we certainly have the soundtracks right here on KFM. It's Brandon and you two with you till 10 o'clock this evening. Welcome to the show.
1: Yeah, I just wanted to add, I don't know about the comebacks.
0: I was going to go there with the comebacks.
1: Yeah, they're running on the field. They're doing what they can, but...
0: Listen,
1: we can only hope.
0: if you're not watching, you may be at work right now, or you're traveling, you're in your truck, whenever you're not able to watch. Bafana Bafana playing their second 2026 World Cup game. That game started at 6 o'clock this evening. They play Czechia. That's how you say it.
1: The second game out of the three that they have in the first round. Yeah. And I did some research, Brandon, on this, because I was like, how many points do you need? Yeah. Or like, how do you go from the first to the next round? And I was like, oh, okay, cool. They need 4 points. They need to win this game and the next one in order to go through to the next round. But within like the first 6 minutes, the other team scored the first goal.
0: They went down 1-0, and that simply means that they still haven't scored a goal in this World Cup yet.
1: Almost moments.
0: Yeah, you know, they seem to be playing a better game than the opening game. So we're certainly hoping for the comebacks. But you're right, they need at least 4 points. So if they... Look, fingers crossed. I mean, we're all thinking that right now. So if they score in this game and they draw, then that would mean that they would need to win their last game in this round, which unfortunately is against a team that could very well beat them. So their backs are against the wall right now.
1: I'm seeing a lot of people fall onto the ground.
0: Foul net, young. Listen, they even...
1: And the first one was red cards.
0: Even in the first half, foul down, and I think now we pretty much on a hope and a prayer for that comeback that we speak of. So if they're going to score a goal, they need to score at least in the next 5-10 minutes, settle the game down, and then just go balls to the walls, as they say, and try and win this game.
1: Let's see what they can do, man. Let's see what they can do.
0: As it stands now, the bags are halfway packed, which is a bit sad because we were hoping for more. We really were. But we'll keep our fingers crossed. There's still a good, what, I mean, let's see, in our 50. So, yeah, there's still a good 40 minutes to go. We'll keep you posted if you aren't watching again. Maybe you're working or you're traveling or you're, working in your truck, so to speak. So we'll keep you posted and we'll keep our fingers crossed at the same time. Is it looking better on the roads though?
1: I would say a lot better than the game at the moment.
0: Yeah. All right, here it comes.
1: The M5 South is congested at Athlone, and then on the M3 southbound, it's currently slow moving at Newlands Avenue. There are also a couple of traffic lights that are faulty, so please do treat that as a four-way stop. And if you see anything else happening on the roads, please do let us know on WhatsApp, 082-945-0940.
0: Coming up in a bit, a little something we call Finish the Lyrics.
1: It's your favorite song.
0: Stick around to find out more about that if you've never heard of it before. We'll also bring you some Rick Astley. And before we get there, Tate McRae right here on KFM.

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0: tell you what, that is a true story, eh? Love will come around, knock you down, mess with your emotions, tear you up, make you have crazy conversations with your friends, drunk dialing your ex at 3 o'clock in the morning.
1: There's a lot that happens, but then at some point you rise like a phoenix from the ashes, renewed, reborn, and then you wonder what on earth was going through your mind when you entertained certain characters. But that is life.
0: You can tell which way either of us were going there. I was like, it's just how crazy love can make you, and you just like, but you can rise like a phoenix. So
1: there's no pictures, there's no proof, so it never happened in my mind.
0: It's a good ending to that crazy story. Listen, if you just pulled in, welcome to the show. It's KFM Nights. It's Brandon and Yuta. Coming up in a bit, we got a little something we call Finish the Lyrics.
1: To your favorite song.
0: That's when you jump into the WhatsApp line on
1: 0829450940.
0: You tell us about one or two of your favorite songs, and then we'll make contact with you, and then you get to go on the radio and finish the lyrics just like this.

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1: I tell you what, we only have superstars coming through to the show. 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

0: That's Miley Cyrus right here on KFM 94.5. Listen, we'll always make sure that, you know, you get the most music to make you feel great. And here we are on a Thursday, okay, for those of us who may have just not gotten it right this week on a Thursday. Klein Vrijdag.
1: It happens. No, we're forgiven. We move past it.
0: The whole idea of writing it down on my hand has worked for me over the past couple of weeks. I think I know where I am now as far as days of the week are concerned. Now, from Miley Cyrus, who is an international artist, to someone who does international correspondence, which means she's already an international artist, coming out all the way from Deep River in the Deep South. Candace, good evening.
2: Good evening, Brandon.
1: I feel like the worlds are colliding right now. International meets international South Africa representation. It's a bit of everything.
0: Tell you what, we go big or we go home here at KFM 97, that's for sure. All right, Candace, here you are to finish the lyrics
1: to your favorite song.
0: To one of your favorite songs. And very interesting again. You know, the songs that have been coming through are always amazing. You know how the game works, Candace. We'll play a little snippet of the song. Once we bring it down, you do you.
2: Yes, I'm ready, I think.
0: Okay. Don't forget international.
1: You've got this.
0: All right, here it comes.

0: Yeah.
1: No, Candace, that is just you showing off. We were expecting to hear your favorite song. You added the ad libs, the notes, high, low, in the middle. Wow.
2: I go, okay, go home, yeah?
1: You might as well, right?
0: Sure. There's some love coming through on the WhatsApp line already. Lucia says, wow, that was amazing. Well done. So your fans are here. You didn't even know that your fans are going to be here tonight. And here they're popping up on the WhatsApp line, eh?
2: Thank you. I
1: signed
2: autographs on the weekend.
1: Wow. Talk about a busy schedule, Mrs. International.
0: All right. Listen, we love that. Thank you so much for representing Deep River this evening, Candace. We love the fact that you are here. And tell us very quickly, if you don't mind, international conferencing. Ooh, am I getting it correct when I say international?
2: Yes.
0: Okay.
2: Yes, sir.
0: What's that all about?
2: So I handle all the registrations for medical conferencing internationally.
0: Okay.
1: This is interesting. You always get to learn about different jobs every day, and now there's international conferencing.
0: But then technically that's your side hustle, because clearly singing is...
1: And she only signs autographs over the weekend, Brandon.
0: Yeah, only over the weekend.
1: Yes, that's how in demand Candace from Deep River is.
0: And how international is she? She just got a message in from Otti out in Germany saying she was great. There's a lot of love coming through here. Candace, thank you so much for being a part of the show. Love your work. Thanks for playing Finishing the Lyrics. Finishing the Lyrics. Thanks for playing.
1: Here's your song.
0: And here's your song. Drumming my pain. Thank you. With his

0: But right now, South Africa has a penalty. Yuta. Yeah!
1: Oh my gosh. I was about to clean my camera so that I could record this in the moment with you.
0: Yeah.
1: Okay.
0: Sure, listen, we
1: Oh wow.
0: We had to break in there right now. We definitely had to. We certainly don't want to take anything away from Candace, who just did her little rendition of the Fugees and Killing Me Softly. But as that song was playing out, we just glanced at the screens. Uh-huh. And Bafana Bafana. Because,
1: and I just said,
0: hold on, my heart's racing.
1: I was hoping
0: here
1: that they were going to show us a little something, something, because there was a lot of falling. But
0: here
1: wow
0: we go, here we go. Replay, replay, replay. Yeah!
1: So good, we had to see it twice.
0: Man, I was looking up at the screens, and I was about to say, Yuta, we're in the 82nd minute. We still haven't scored a goal in this World Cup yet. And then I saw that they got a penalty. So right now, 83 minutes in, 1-1. Bafana Bafana 1, Chetia 1. Whew. My heart's pounding you.
1: I did also say a little bit earlier that anything is possible.
0: Yeah, you did say that, eh? So,
1: and you need to expect the unexpected. But you could see the pressure.
0: Oh, no, you could
1: when
0: see
1: that penalty kick
0: there
1: was about to start.
0: Listen, there's still about there's 6 minutes of normal time. There's probably about 3, 4, 5 minutes of stoppage time. If we can get a goal and win this game, yeah. Ooh, okay, all right. Let's get back to some more music right here on KFM. If you don't know, now you know. 1-1, pressure's on. Fingers crossed.
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0: That's what you are. You are just colorful. You bring the color to our lives here on KFM Nights. That's for sure. Listen, if you just joined us, we're biting fingernails here. A little earlier, I said there's maybe 2, 3, 4, 5 minutes of stoppage time, 7 minutes of stoppage time on the game now between Chechnya and Bafana.
1: Yes, and it's also making me think about a post that I saw a few days ago from someone who said that they've gone their entire life thinking that our South African football team is known as Bafana Bafana internationally. And then obviously now with the FIFA World Cup, she's like, oh, we are just Team South Africa. Did she ever think about that? And it's just, and then she just kind of thought that we were so cool, you know, that we have a special name in comparison to the rest of the world.
0: Yeah.
1: And I actually laughed because that's true. We know it as Bafana Bafana, but internationally it's like South Africa right
0: now. I wonder how the American commentators do that. I actually haven't heard them yet.
1: Have they said Bafana Bafana? Or did they just say South Africa?
0: Yeah, but that's what I'm saying. I wonder how they would say it. And that was a beautiful ball by a Bafana Bafana. I don't know. I think they'd go Bafana Bafana. I don't know, maybe.
1: No, because if you think about it, it's the same with the rugby, right? We all know it's the All Blacks. We know it's the Springboks. So that's what they say.
0: Yeah,
1: and then
0: sure.
1: Everyone else is just like, no, it's England, it's Ireland.
0: New Zealand, yeah.
1: So if you think about it, it makes sense that they are Bafana Bafana.
0: Bafana Bafana. Bafana Bafana.
1: It's something to think about.
0: Look, as it stands right now, we are in the 6 minutes of stoppage time.
1: Brandon.
0: Oh, come on. Shush.
1: These are live reactions that you're probably having right now as well, because they're showing us something.
0: Oh, through ball. Let's just
1: think about it.
0: They can score another goal right now.
1: Okay, we'll come back. We'll come back and...
0: Come on. Take the shot! Take the shot! Oh, come on. Okay.
1: It's getting intense right now.
0: Hey, all right, 1 minute left. We'll keep you posted if you're not watching. But that was...
1: He
0: took the shot. He took the shot. So we've got a corner. Whew. Okay, we've got some more music coming up in a bit.

0: the party will continue. I promise you that the party will continue.
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0: Matthew Mull from KFM Nights with Brandon and Yuta. Take yours and I'll take mine.
1: Which is what Bafana went on to do.
0: They took theirs.
1: We are so back. It's a draw. That's 1 point. We need three more. And South Korea, it's like, it's on, you know. It's the third game that will be taking place.
0: It's
1: I look forward to it. It's definitely on.
0: There's a chance there. The only problem with that chance is now it's going to depend on what one of the other teams do. And if it so happens that, you know, we end up on the same points, then I start looking at goal difference. And still a bit nerve-wracking, but still in it, though. Still in it. I mean, it could have been a case of pack your bags and go home, but...
1: Sure, hey.
0: Yeah, here
1: but
0: we are.
1: But I googled now when the game is taking place.
0: Mm-hmm.
1: It's the 25th of June at 3 a.m.
0: In the morning.
1: Imagine all of that intensity, because you're going to want to watch it or you're going to catch the replay. And now some people will be waking up to the news.
0: Yeah, and definitely, but some people will also be watching that game. Some people are gonna ask for a day off. On what day?
1: It's on a Thursday.
0: On a Thursday, they'll play on a Thursday.
1: 3 a.m.
0: I think there's a lot of people gonna call in sick on Friday. There we go. Two games. So Mexico still has to play Korea. Okay. Let's see now, working this out. If there's a draw there, if there's a draw in that game, then it's not going to be too bad. You know, then we have to win.
1: We need three more points.
0: Yeah.
1: Fingers crossed, Bafana.
0: Yeah, okay. No, I can't.
1: But, you know, irrespective of what happens on the 25th of June, today we celebrate the first goal for the FIFA World Cup was scored today for South Africa.
0: Yeah, we got to take that one. And sticking with the theme of the World Cup.
1: International representation.
0: Yes.
1: It's always exciting. Now, we love it. I think South Africa's celebrating it. And Brandon and I were actually talking what it would be like if you got to represent South Africa on an international level, but more specifically, what that would be for. Do you have an idea if you were to represent? Because I feel like for you it would be something with a beverage, you know.
0: Yeah, I knew you would. You wouldn't give me any
1: like
0: other...
1: Maybe a DJ. the after party DJ.
0: You know, now that you mentioned that, if there was an opportunity to represent South Africa at like a World Cup of DJing for just playing,
1: yes,
0: like for hours on end,
1: yes,
0: I would do that.
1: You see,
0: like just play.
1: Yes,
0: you know, the longest set I've ever played in my entire life was 11 and a half hours, so I should get South African colors for that.
1: I'm not even gonna ask what gave him all of the energy in between that 11-hour set. But you know what?
0: It wasn't an ocean line. There was nowhere else to go.
1: Okay, but that's also a true story. But you know what Brandon would do if he had to represent South Africa on a international level? So you let us know. If you could represent South Africa, what would it be
0: what
1: for?
0: What would you do? Very interesting. On the WhatsApp line.
1: 0829450940.

0: Well, Lindy from KFMN 4.5. It is KFM Night with Brandon and Yuta. And a little earlier on, we're sticking with the theme of the World Cup.
1: Yes. And what you would represent South Africa for on an international level.
0: Yeah. Now, listen again. What you would represent South Africa for. Yuta said, I could represent South Africa in a, like a DJ time trial kind of thing, like maybe try and win gold for yes. playing for hours and hours and end. Tommy came through, and I think if there was a World Cup of discipline, then Tommy is definitely representing South Africa.
2: Nah, guys, I already got my plan for that night. I'm going to do all my stuff for the evening before 8 o'clock, and I want to be in bed, showered in my pajamas, in bed at 8, and I'm setting my alarm for 2:45. I am not missing that game, guys.
0: So, if you don't know, Yuta mentioned that the...

0: we're going to be waking up super early to watch the game.
1: On a cold winter's
0: night.
1: No,
0: he's onto something.
1: Ah, there you go. So, what would you represent South Africa in a World Cup? So basically what happens is, whatever you think you're really good at, it becomes the World Cup of that. Like Tommy, it's the World Cup of discipline. And he's our guy representing South Africa. So on the WhatsApp line,
0: 0829450940.
1: So tell us yours.
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1: Tell you what, we always got you covered with good music right here on KFM 94.5. It's KFM Nights with Brandon and Yuta. And if you just joined us, welcome to the show. A little earlier, we asked you what are you that good at that you could represent South Africa at a World Cup?
2: Now that's on a whole other level, hey? Think about it. You representing the nation globally. That's a privilege. That's exciting. And Rico actually said that I think I can get SA colors for drinking the weirdest mixed cocktails for hours and hours.
1: Nah, I got a feeling Rico's already doing that, eh?
2: That's a dangerous game.
1: Hey, listen, we asked you what you think you are really good at. I mean, he says you can get his SA colors. I got a feeling he's already got his SA colors. We're just waiting for that cocktail drinking World Cup. That would be nice, though. I mean, I can see a lot of people we know enter that.
2: I mean, you could.
1: You see, I think you're more of a cocktail person. So you won't. I don't think you'll enter. You would be like a referee. You'd be like either a referee or a commentator with cocktail in hand. I think a cocktail kind of guy.
2: I think we could do that.
1: Yeah.
2: I do love a cocktail with elderflower in.
1: There you go. There you go.
2: The sweetest side of life.
1: See, we might be onto something, Rico. You're saying you could get your SA colors for that. There's already referees or commentators in the building already. So, yeah, we might be onto something.
2: I also think that they may be a bit too shy to admit this, but there are definitely a couple of the KFM family members who would probably get the SA colors for just sleeping. Think about it. And club and the appointments with Club Duvet.
1: The what did you say, the KFM family?
2: Yeah.
1: Oh yes.
2: But they wouldn't want to say that.
1: Yeah.
2: But we see you.
1: Bradley just came in from the far left and said if there was a World Cup for celibacy.
2: I was not going to say that, but that did come through.
1: It represents South Africa for that. Sure. Listen, that's what we want to know. What do you think? Or what is it one thing that maybe stands out where you go, you know something? I can represent my country on doing this.
2: So, in various categories.
1: Yeah, there's a lot.
2: There's no limit to the categories.
1: Absolutely not. I mean, we have now cocktail drinking. We have celibacy. Which I think...
2: And also, remember South Africa at some point won international competition for the shaving of sheep. I'm not sure on the correct term, but you see, you could represent South Africa for something like that as well. There are endless categories. So be creative and tell us.
1: Yeah, there is. All right, on the WhatsApp line.
2: 0829450940.
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0: Emmy Jones from KFM Lights with Brandon and Yuta. The best music is always to make you feel great. And that World Cup question that Yuta asked you a little earlier, if you were that good at something that it could be a World Cup of, what would that be essentially?
1: And the responses are getting deep. It's getting interesting. Profound.
0: And you mentioned something earlier, and I think you hit the nail on the head there, because we have a player.
1: Yes.
0: Yeah, we have a representation.
1: They just needed to be encouraged to come forward, because nobody wants to admit that they love to sleep, especially when it comes to the possibility of representing South Africa on a national, international level. And Ray said that she could definitely get gold for sleeping. Family always says they'll carry you away, which didn't happen yet. But you know,
0: yet.
1: There are people who can just fall asleep anywhere.
0: Anywhere.
1: The entire room could be full of conversation, people talking on top of people, and there's yelling, there's laughing, there's a lot going on, and we'll just fall asleep on
0: Someone
1: the couch.
0: Just pass out, yeah. You get people who are like so comfortable. Like, listen, you can sleep over tonight, but it's not really place. No, I'll sleep in the bath.
1: Even people when they fold their arms and then they tilt their head against the window and they are on a bus heading home. I don't know how those people sleep. I want to be aware of what's happening.
0: But those are the people who are going to represent South Africa and go for gold for sleeping, that's for sure.
1: So take Amy Jones's advice, eh? If anyone said that you need to change your sleeping habits, you don't need to change a thing, because you are the one that will represent South Africa.
0: And in another category representing South Africa, in the World Cup of...
2: Hi, Brandon and Yuta. So I think what I would win at a World Cup is probably the ability to strike up a conversation with strangers, even more so if they're walking dogs. I will talk to everybody, and I can keep a conversation going quite long. So maybe even I could win for verbal diarrhea. Maybe.
1: I think so. Yeah. I really think so.
0: Nothing wrong with that.
1: I would join you.
0: We just, in fact, you coming up with categories of how you can represent the country. I think you guessed that I would have done cocktails. If there was a World Cup for reading?
1: I think I could be a contender.
0: Okay. Do you think you could go for gold? Do you think you'd come back with gold?
1: Well, if the challenge is there, then why not? I would put my all in it. It's always fun getting lost in the pages, and I think if it was fantasy, sign me up.
0: Because everything that we're coming up with has its own setting. You know, you've got to let your imagination just run wild. So it's got its own setting. So if you think of the World Cup with reading, it's going to be in a very tranquil space. There may be, you know, maybe connected to nature or something like that, where you can just get engrossed in your reading. And in order to win gold, there's like 30 books in front of you.
1: Do you know
0: and
1: who I'd call up to assist me with that?
0: I know you won't call me, but
1: no,
0: who would
1: I wouldn't.
0: You?
1: It would be the Cape Town Silent Book Club. It's an incredible community. I made them an Unlock the Cape
0: Spot. Cape Town Silent Book Club.
1: Yes.
0: So they get together and they just read?
1: Yes.
0: Nobody says a word.
1: They've gathered in Brewery Street
0: on a
1: Sunday.
0: Nobody says a...
1: No, not in that hour.
0: So Chanel can't be with them?
1: No.
0: She's not even allowed.
1: No. There's like little whispers, you know, but you feel guilty because it's like there's time to socialize half an hour before, and then there's 1 hour where you just read, and when the hour's done, then people can continue reading, or you can just chat, you know what I mean?
0: I'm trying to picture it.
1: So you need that support system. So the Cape Town Silent Book Club, they won't unlock the Cape Spot, but incredible community.
0: So with them, I
1: think we would knock out double those books, maybe even 60, you know?
0: So would it be something like this? So here's a, so turn the page, lick your finger, turn the page. Turn the page again.
1: I think what we do know now is that Brandon licks his finger when he pages through.
0: Yeah, I was trying to picture.
1: See, I didn't do that.
0: I was trying to picture the silent reading. If there was a World Cup for red wine, apparently we have
3: Hi, Brandon, a positive gold winner. If there was a World Cup, I would go absolutely crazy laughing, and I would drink lots of red wine, and I would do anything, anything to just know that we've got a World Cup. And sorry, I don't know what else to say, but I just think it would be absolutely awesome. I would go boss, as they say.
0: Well, there you go.
1: And you know what? You have an anthem for your red wine category.
0: I mean, because
1: that song, red wine.
0: Because every World Cup would start. Yeah, so the category would come up, and it would be, ladies and gentlemen, representing South Africa in the who can drink the most red wine category. Red wine. It's Lucia, and the crowd goes, yay!
1: And with that amount of support and an anthem, you could only walk out with a gold medal.
0: Love that. There you go. Maybe we should do another round of this sometime next week, because the World Cup's going to go on for a while. Now you have an idea of what it is. We'll figure out some more of those World Cup categories that we could come up with. All right. Thank you so much. Coming up in a bit is a little something we call
1: The Time Tunnel, the best of the 80s, 90s, and noughties.
0: And comes up next.
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0: 203, 204, maybe somewhere around there. Liberty City, right here on KFM 9. It's all part of the time tunnel.
1: The best of the 80s, the 90s, and the noughties. I am going to pivot. The song was called I Met Her in Miami. Now, I thought, because Brandon always mentions Chili Bar. What about I Met Her in Chili Bar? Oh, I met him in Chili Bar. How would that conversation go? How would that memory be?
0: The subscriber you've dialed is not available.
1: I just thought that that needed to be said. I did give a fair disclaimer.
0: That was quite... What made you even think of that?
1: Well, I was just thinking about the food I had there when I visited. Because that was also an Unlock the Cape spot. And they have really good food. So I was like, I need to share that online again. And I've never really experienced the nighttime activity at Chili Bar. I only see videos that Brandon sends
0: me. You should come with me then. You should come with me one Saturday night.
1: So that's why I was like, you know, I wonder what the conversation would be if you met said person at Chili Bar.
0: You may not be the same Sunday morning, but you'll have a good time and you'll eat there as well. So
1: yeah. There we go. Maybe that's a full circle moment pending.
0: I'm meeting Chili
1: If you
0: Bar.
1: Don't have plans, now you know where to go. But we do have something special for you. It's coming up, and it's called Love Songs.
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1: It's KFM Love Songs with Beyonce. And I never needed to ask this question, but maybe now I could. Do women sometimes think along those lines?
2: If I were a boy?
1: Mm.
2: Oh, yes, especially when it comes to a particular time.
1: Okay.
2: You know? Then I would be relieved of those complications that us females go through.
1: Okay,
2: without really saying anything.
1: I'm very seldom thrown off the mark, but I wasn't thinking along those lines. So I'm going to go with question asked, question answered. All right. I'm actually feeling,
2: Yeah, but I think beyond that, I love being a female, a woman. And there are just some beautiful things that girls get to experience.
1: No.
2: Have you seen the trend, like having those chats in the bathroom and, you know, like bonding, maybe being like, hey, I can help you. And there's just a level of femalehood, womanhood, girlhood that is unmatched.
1: There's no disputing that.
2: Yeah, so
1: like I said,
2: only in that one.
1: Again,
2: one aspect.
1: I didn't think it was going to go there.
2: It would only ever go there.
1: It's just what she says in the song went. So you caught me way off guard there. But at least now we all know that once a week, once a month.
2: I didn't specify how many times a month, but thank you for specifying. Thank you for specifying what I was saying. Even further, but yeah.
1: Couldn't have been anything else. Okay, that was weird. Let's do two more love songs here on KFM.
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0: unforgettable voice of Olivia Newton-John. And hope is that he voted to you. Some Andrea Bocelli on top of that. And Kiss Me More, Kiss Me More.
1: Wow. Sounds like a whole love song on its own if you had to combine them.
0: Yeah? Kiss Me More because I'm hopelessly devoted to you. Yeah, that could work. Talking about devotion, a little birdie told me, Yuta, that in the beautiful and little lazy town of Knysna, there's a beautiful couple by the name of Brandon and Catherine.
1: Tell me more.
0: Who are always listening to KFM Nights. And then
1: I like the sound of this already.
0: Yeah, and then they kind of just linger on the romance that KFM love songs bring. And that's how it's a little ritual where they end of the evening with KFM Nights and KFM love songs.
1: Sounds like a potion. A spell that love songs puts on you.
0: Yeah, and I'm just picture it, you know, you think of Knysna, you think of a beautiful coastline, and then you got Brandon and Catherine just
1: even just that drive into Knysna when you look on your right and then you just see.
0: I haven't been there in a while,
1: the
0: but
1: hills,
0: it's. But,
1: the water. Know,
0: it's a beautiful little town that. Knysna is always here with us on KFM, and especially as we heard Brandon and Catherine. So
1: do you hear the emphasis on Brandon? Brandon. I'm just going to put that out there.
0: He's got a good name. So thanks, Brandon and Catherine. For choosing
1: balancing
0: love songs
1: it out. Sounds better even now.
0: We hope that you guys are going to join us in the Friday Night Club tomorrow. And thanks for always being the biggest part of the show. But for now,
1: we got to go.

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3: You feel it long before it hits. The rumble of something big. 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
3: 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Or is it me? I called Phil a couple times. He's probably sick of me. He said go easy on yourself, but what does that even mean? 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

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Are you with me? 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